0: there, Mexico 071, heavy flight level. It is exam.
1: Mexico 071, Shannon Control, good morning, identified. Sherman 7, Julius Charlie, you report your speed to Dublin 135.7655.
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1: Sherman 7, Julius Charlie, report your speed to Dublin 135.7655.
3: Shannon Capone, Shannon 7, Tango Romeo, Flight Level 380, direct rotor.
1: Shannon 7, Tango Romeo, Shannon, good morning, identified.

0: Romeo Echo, descend to flight level 170.
1: Descend flight level 170, Airport 1 Romeo Echo.
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1: Speed 135, 655, tonight, Airport 1 Romeo Echo.

0: Tower, good evening, Niner 9 Echo Echo, descend to level 250, Bannis.
1: Niner 9 Echo Echo, Shannon, good morning, identified, continue to descend to flight level 200. ICR 573, Echo, contact Shannon Radio, HF 4651, radar service terminated.
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0: 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Shannon, 781 Mike, level 390 to Route 10.
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0: Tango good evening. Shamrock 56 Victor, flight level 360, we are in direct performance.
1: Shamrock 56 Victor, Shamrock Control, good evening, identified.
0: 56 Victor, we'd like to request a descent as well, please.
1: Shamrock 56 Victor, roger, descent flight level 200.
0: Descent flight level 200, Shamrock 56 Victor.

0: 202, I'd like to request flight level 390.
1: Delta 202, that's a copy, expect level June, Jasper Mars.
0: I'll go straight to Dr. Mel at Delta 202, thanks.

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1: Delta 240.
0: Delta 240 is confirmed, squawking 2201.
1: We're squawking 2201, Delta 240.

0: 180, request left 10 degrees, that we're heading 025 degrees to avoid for about 50 miles.
1: 10 degrees, that is correct.

0: 9, good morning, Wallet Cliff 867, flight level 300, heading is 280 degrees for weather.
1: Cliff 867, Shannon Control, good morning, and confirm flight level.
0: Flight level 300, Wallet Cliff 867.
1: Cliff 867, identified, and you can continue on the heading and clear to Venner when clear of weather.
0: Okay, clear to Venner when clear of weather. In fact, we can probably do that now. What is Cliff 867? Standby.

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1: 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I'm in contact with Spanish Control now, 129 or decimal 1. 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

0: the morning, Condor 017, heavy, flight level 400, Quark 2014.
1: Condor 017, Shannon Control, good morning, identified, cleared from Mallet to Baker.
0: Cleared, Mallet, Baker, Condor 017.

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1: 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With you identify cleared to Dogar.
0: Clear to Dogar, Easy Tower, Nandra 81.

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1: That's 132, Shannon Control. Good morning. Confirm squawk and stand by for radar contact.
0: Sorry, that was a little unreadable. I think you said confirm squawk 6302.
1: Delta 132, that check. Thank you. Stand by for radar contact.
0: Delta 132.

0: Delta 132, Shannon, confirm flight level.
1: Delta 132, go ahead.
0: Delta 132 identified, clear to IBROD, confirm flight level.
1: Clear to IBROD or flight level 390, and we also need our clearance after IBROD.
0: Delta 132, we're handing over to Scottish Control at IBROD. However, we have IBROD then Tuxos, Tango Uniform, X-ray Oscar Sierra.
1: Okay, IBROD, then Tango Uniform, X-ray Oscar Sierra for Delta 132.
0: Delta 132, affirm, and Scottish will advise prior to IBROD.
1: Delta 132.

0: Worldwide Express, 368, make 75 level 340, heading 260 degrees due weather.
1: Burnifest 368, channel control, good morning, identified, and when ready you can route to Reso.
0: When clear weather, direct Reso, be hopefully about 10 miles away now.
1: That's copied, thank you, and you currently have a restriction, Reso, not later than 0256, you can report if you can make that.
0: We're anticipating that should be a problem, but if it is, we'll leave.
2: Shannon, good morning. Alarm 003, level 360, and route to NL.
1: Alarm 003, Shannon Control, good morning, identified.

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1: Galale 017, Shannon, good morning, identified tier 2 Dogal.

0: 256, flight level 390, squawking 6304.
1: Delta 256, Shannon Control, good morning. Identified, cleared from Mallet to Liffey.
0: Cleared from Mallet to Liffey. Good morning, Delta 256.

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1: Red Barn 779, Oceanic Control, good morning, confirm squawk.
0: We are squawking 5211, Red Barn 779.
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0: Cleared from Mallet to NJAC, Red Barn 779.
2: Northwest 368, estimated red side 254.
1: 254 is copy, thank you.

0: Control, a very good morning, Garcia Niner Niner 1, level 380.
1: Garcia Niner Niner 1, Shannon Control, good morning, identified, cleared to Dogal, report receiving oceanic clearance.
2: Shannon Control, good evening, East Niner 81, heavy, maintaining Hotel 360.
1: Future Fair 981, Shannon Control, good morning, identified.
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0: let's copy the intro runway 0624, next forward ready, make a 27, thank you.

0: Canon, good morning, Hilal 027, level 360 inbound Dogal.
1: Hilal 027, Shannon, good morning. Identified restriction to cross Dogal at or after time 0307.
0: Dogal at or after 0307, Hilal 027.

0: 1, this is all copy. Thank you. Cleared now to Nevin and report ready for level change.
1: Correct. Nevin and Colibet for level change. RCR 9991.
2: 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Turkish 4 Juliet Alpha Hill. Level 360.
0: Turkish 4 Juliet Delta, Shannon Control, good morning. Identified and confirm the point you're routing to.
2: Upper 6 Boxo and Hexville to Dogal.
0: Turkish 4 Juliet Delta, thank you. Cleared from Bagso to Dogal with the restriction to cross Dogal at or after time 0311.
2: Boxo to Dogal, copies and cross Dogal by 311,
0: Turkish 4 Juliet Delta. Turkish 4 Juliet Delta, 0311 or after.
2: 0311 or after, copies, Turkish 4 Juliet Delta.

0: rescue 73 coming in on Tango Echo 2, please.
1: 67 vacated on 72, continue with the remainder of the field. Remain clear, 0624, please back in the airplane ground in 2 minutes.
0: That is all, copy tower. Proceed to vacate on Taxiway Delta 2, when the runway vacated. Proceed with the remainder of control. Report back on the airport on ground. 121 Decimal A, control speed. Rescue 7.
2: 50.
3: 3215, Salon Lear. 003, goodbye.

0: Yeah, no, good morning. Turkish 181, have you familiar with 360 TPS?
1: Turkish 181, Channel Control, hello to you, radar contact. And you do have a restriction to cross Dolgo no later than 0320. Can you comply with that?
0: I retried to attach and call you back when unable, Turkish 181. Now looks like 130321.
1: Okay, if yeah, if you can't, I will talk to Shannon. Just give me some warning if you can't. Thank you.

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0: Direct to Dogal, UPS 208. Any chance we can climb temporarily to 340 for weather?
1: Yeah, just stand by when I get there.

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1: Delta 256, good morning, thank you.
0: Do you have any ride reports at 410 for Delta 256?
1: Delta 256, no reports this morning, actually. What's it like on the climb up? Any turbulence?
0: We had some light chop at 390.
1: Okay, yeah, no reports so far, but nobody gone through at your level. 360 is the highest I've had on your track with no complaints.
0: Okay, thank you.

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1: 204, lots of radar contact. Could you make it 1,600 feet per minute, please, in the descent? I've opposite direction traffic, 1,000 feet above your cleared level.
0: Okay, 1,500 feet in descent, Shamrock 104.
1: Thanks. Shamrock 104, would you like to continue with the descent?
0: Affirm, Shamrock 104.
1: Shamrock 104, continue descent flight level 170 and maintain the assigned rate until through flight level 330, please.
0: Descent flight level 170, contain that until passing flight level 330.

0: Delta 256, we got that TPD LC switching to London now. It's not letting us send the accept.
1: Okay, thanks for the warning, and I'll talk to you again. Good luck.

0: 3 Kilo, reply number 380 to Olapo, standby for descent.
1: Shimoku 3 Kilo, good morning, radar contact, and descend to flight level 170.
0: Descend flight level 170, Jean-Marc, 3 Kilo.
1: Let's check for direct, and double the rotor wing back when it's available.
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1: Postman 364, Shannon Control, identified, and you're cleared from Bagso to Reznor.
0: From present position to Reznor, confirm?
1: From Bagso to Reznor, but I should have a direct for you in about 2 minutes. I'll let you know.
0: Okay, that's Reznor, and standing by for your direct.
1: Okay, Bagso first. Bravo, Alpha, Golf, Sierra, Oscar.
0: Bagso, Reznor, Postman, 364.
1: My apologies, wet sea. Do you have wet sea on your plan? Okay, continue to wet sea. I'll have a direct for you shortly.
0: All right, direct to wet sea. Thanks a lot.
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0: Shannon, very good morning. Tamarack 11 Papa, flight level 350, Virgin Durham.
1: Tamarack 11 Papa, good morning, thanks. Tamarack 11 Papa, just confirm routing Durham, as I said.
0: Hey, from sir.

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1: Avalon 025, Shannon Control identified, direct Dogal.
0: That's Dogal, Avalon 025 Avalon.

0: American Niner 6, flight level 410 inbound Morag.
1: American 96, good morning. Radar contact cleared to MG.
0: Cleared to MG, American Niner 6.

just to let you know, company traffic was going to Durham and passing over to Dublin there, east of Shannon, and it looks like he's getting a shortcut in, so hopefully

0: 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Canada 832, flight level 370, direct Nipit.
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1: Shamrock 1 Tango Charlie, descend to flight level 170.
2: Descend flight level 170, Shamrock 1 Tango Charlie.

0: FX 5051, Dublin Air 1 and Ryanair 10 at the moment. Would you prefer to try Osgar? Going through Osgar, you might get a shortcut across to the left quicker than heading to Durham.
1: We could say, are you still talking about 10 left versus 10 right for FedEx or for in Dublin?
0: FedEx 5051, yeah, they're on runway 10. I'm not sure left or right, but previous aircraft have been getting a slight left turn direct, so if you go to Osgar, you might get in a bit quicker.
1: What's the fix you think we should go to?
0: Osgar, Sierra Golf, Alfa Romeo. It's the one that was just before Durham on your plan. Osgar.
1: Okay, stand by.
0: No problem.
1: Yeah, we can go direct Osgar, FedEx 5051. Confirm, we're FedEx 5051 going direct Osgar now.
0: FedEx 5051, sorry I missed that there, just confirm it's Oscar Sierra Golf Alfa Romeo, OSGAR.
1: Yes, and you want us to go there now, correct?
0: Yeah, correct, thanks.
1: Proceeding direct to Oscar, FedEx 5051.

0: good morning, Shamrock 1, Mike November, passing level 360 for level 250, direct Aleppo.
1: Shamrock 1, Mike November, good morning, we're in contact and continue to descend to flight level 170.
0: Descend level 170, Shamrock 1, Mike November.

0: FedEx 5051, descend to flight level 170.
1: Descend flight level 170, FedEx 5051.
2: 7218, red on that case, level 400, Everett.
0: Scribble 9 echo, good morning, thanks.

0: Control United 70 Heavy, flight level 390 Light Chop.
1: United 70, good morning, thanks. And that's the first report today.

0: Echo 340 Sierra.
1: Shimoku and Papa Romeo, good morning, radar contact. And flight data officers, all guard, last couple of aircraft have got a slight left turn on handover to Dublin, and they're on 10 at the moment, so clear to Oscar now.
0: Copy, we're redirect to Oscar, when available, request intercept to Shamrock with Papa Romeo.
1: Shamrock with Papa Romeo, no problem, the same to flight level 170.
0: Eastbound flight level 170, Shamrock with Papa Romeo.

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1: American 92, good morning.
2: Good morning, Sandra 423, flight level 410.
1: Sandra 423, good morning, thanks.

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1: Perfect, and continue the same to flight level 80.
0: Flight level 80, Sir Frank, one Yankee Mike.
2: San Anisio 204, flight level 320, direct back zone, CPDLC.
1: UPS 204, China Control identified, and you're cleared now to Dogo.
2: Direct Dogo for Delta, Oscar, Golf, Alpha, Lima, UPS 204.
1: That's the one, yeah. And have you been in contact with Shanwick Radio for your oceanic clearance yet?
2: Negative, we'll be sending that shortly.
1: Okay, thanks.

0: the right and prove that.
1: Negative, United 70.
0: Okay, will you keep me informed just for traffic on the way after you?
1: Roger that, United 70.
0: Thanks.

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1: Roger, that flight level 320, and we just picked up Oceanic.
0: Roger, I'll copy, thanks.
2: How much?
3: 122 on handover, descending flight level 330, direct to Apple.
0: Shuttle 422, good morning, radar contact, continue to send to flight level 170.
3: Descend flight level 170, Shuttle 122.
4: And Delta 92, level 350.
0: Delta 92, good morning, thanks.
4: Morning, request flight level 370 if available, Delta 92.
0: Delta 92, it's unavailable due to traffic south of you. You can try 360 initially, would you like that?
4: We'll take it.
0: Delta 92, climb flight level 360.
4: Climb level 360, Delta 92, thank you.
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0: Can you contact London now, please? 132.860. Good morning.
1: 132.860. And it smoothed out about 3 minutes ago for United 70.
0: Okay, that's good to know. Thanks for that.

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0: QLF Martin touch down, you're number one, and contact Tower 118 Delta Hotel. Good morning.
1: No ready, that's Jim Mark, Tower 118, good morning. Good morning, Shamrock 118, Lima, fully established, 925.
2: Morning, Shamrock 150 degrees, 10 knots, runway 06, cleared land.
1: Clear land, Shamrock 118, land.

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3: 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Rescue 7. 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Thanks, Rescue 7.

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0: 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JetBlue 1620, flight level 350.
1: JetBlue 1620, Shaman, radar contact.
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1: Shamrock 1, Echo Alpha, Shannon, radar contact, continue descent to flight level 60.
0: Continue descent flight level 60, Shamrock 1, Echo Alpha.
1: Shamrock 1, Echo Alpha, Shannon, correction, continue descent to flight level 80.
0: Continue descent to flight level 80, Shamrock 1, Echo Alpha.

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2: Shannon control, good morning, American 722, flight level 330.
1: American 722, Shannon radar contact, descent and flight level 170.

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1: Postman 2960, Shannon, hello, radar contact. You're cleared to tip or two Echo arrival at Shannon, and you can redirect to Rerka.
0: Okay, tip or two Echo arrival, and direct to Rerka, sorry, Postman 2960.
2: Shannon, good morning, Air Canada 866 Heavy, flight level 390 on Nipit.
1: Air Canada 866, Shannon, good morning, radar contact.

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1: Postman 2960, Shannon, descend flight level 80.
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0: 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Bye bye.
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2: 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Good morning. Speaker 20 Romeo, flight level 390.
0: Speaker 20 Romeo, Shannon. Good morning. Radar contact.
1: For passing flight level 100, descending flight level 802 El Palm. We're at 320 and we have information golf.
3: Approach, good morning, identified number 1, I was approached
1: runway 06,
3: information, hotel is
1: mentioned. We'll get hotel, we're at
3: 321
1: and copy 06,
3: Sherman Quest 12. Maintain flight level 80 and reaching LFL, order 2.
1: Maintain flight level 80 and reaching Sherman Quest.

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2: 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Speedbird 40, Foxtrot, flight level 390.
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1: American 204, Shannon, radar contact.
2: Approach runway 06, report
0: to the 3,000 feet, and here we are, approach runway 06, look, go Sherman, Guanacava.

this is ground for morning of Chiefs Lanzarote by flight plan route. Flight level 370, squawk 5401. From non-standard departure, after departure track runway, extended center line, some time 5 minutes.

0: Hello, radar contact. Are you looking for a higher level?
1: I think we're okay at 16, flight level 160, UPS 248.
0: UPS 248, Shannon, roger. You're clear to vector Rekha for a white turn in runway 06 in Shannon. UPS 248, clear direct to Rekha, Romeo Echo, Romeo Kilo Alpha.
1: Romeo Echo, Romeo Kilo Alpha, UPS
0: 248.
1: For 06. I will expect a right turn in for runway 06, UPS 248, and that's direct Romeo Echo, Romeo Kilo Alpha.
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1: Want to go Alpha, thank you. 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Morning.
0: Tower 18 Decimal 7, morning. Sherman 18 Alpha. Sir, good morning, Shamrock 1 Echo Alpha, fully established as approach 06 at 9 miles, reducing to 160.
1: 5 degrees,
0: 11 knots, runway 06, Shamrock 1 Echo Alpha.
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2: Ryanair, a 540 with Charlie, roger, stand by. Ryanair, 540 with Charlie, Shannon, climb flight level 290, I have radar contact, and you're clear direct to Tulsa.
1: At the time, flight level 290, direct to Tulsa, Ryanair, 540.
2: Postman at 2960, contact Shannon approach 121.4. Bye bye.
3: Shannon approach 121.4, postman 2960. Bye bye.
4: Shannon approach, good morning, postman 2960, level 179, or just named level 820, inbound rail car, function code.
1: 2960 approach, good morning, identified. Number 2 on its approach runway 06 with no delay.
4: Number 2 on 06, no delay. Postman 2960, thank you.
1: Okay, information hotel is current, maintain flight level 80 on reaching.
4: We check hotel and maintain 80 when reaching 2960.

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0: They're requesting a climb to 50410, stable.
1: American 204, Shannon, roger. Climb flight up to 410.
0: I'm in a 50410, American 204.

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1: That would be a delay.

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0: 2960, continue descent 3,000 feet.
1: Continue descent 3,000 feet, Postman 2960, and continue to have a restriction on the rear car above high level 60.
0: Okay, descent is at your discretion, and just maintain 3,000 feet on reaching.
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2: Mission.
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4: Control 27, uniform zone, climbing flight level 190 to Bipan.
2: Airport Chicola 27, Uniform Zulu Shannon, hello radar contact. Climb flight level 330 and you're cleared direct Bamba.
4: Climb flight level 330 and traffic to Bamba. Airport Chicola 27, Uniform Zulu.
5: Shannon Control, confirm direct to Rerka from position French Post 7 November.
2: French Post 7 November, Shannon, A firm, cleared direct Rerka.
5: Yeah, there is a Rerka, French Post 7 November.
1: Shannon Control, American 216, final level 350.
2: American 216, Shannon, good morning, radar contact. United 989, Shannon.
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2: 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Bye bye.
6: 32.950, London, United 989, good day.

0: Morning radar contact. Climb flight level 240, you're clear direct to Lasno.
1: Climb level 240, direct Lasno, Shamrock 893.
0: Seabird 9, Hotel Lima, Shannon, radar contact. UPS 248, Shannon, descent to flight level 80.
2: Descent flight level 80, UPS 248.
3: Six report fully established.
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1: 5722, tower, hold short when we do 06.
0: Hold short when we do 06, right here, 5722.
2: UPS 248, Suntec Shannon approach, 121.4, bye bye.
3: 121.4, UPS 248.
2: Shamrock 892, Shannon, climb flight level 280.
0: 280, Shamrock 892.
3: Shannon approach, UPS 248 descending through flight level 140 for 80, direct to Rorca.
4: UPS 248 approach, good morning, identified. Number 2 for the Islip approach. Runway 06, information hotel is current.
3: Alright, we have information hotel, runway 6, UPS 248.
4: Confirm UPS 248, continue descent 4,000 feet, QNH 1015, thanks for Pascal.
3: Okay, down to 4,000 feet and 1015, UPS 248.
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0: clear turn runway 06, postman 2960.
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2: Backtrack, line up and wait runway 066, delayed into position, please.
3: Center, backtrack and line up runway 06, select flight, flag 572.

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0: 722 on turnaround, surface wind 150 degrees 11 knots, runway 06, clear for takeoff.
1: Clear for takeoff, runway 06 on turnaround, Ryanair, flight 722.
2: Clear for the ILS approach, runway 06, report fully established.
3: Clear for the ILS, runway 06, report fully established, GPS 248.

0: November Bernard, I'm very requisition.
1: French 7, November, December, flight level 80.
0: Yes, I think 80, French post

0: Delta Zulu, traffic at 10 miles. Can you give me good speed on the back taxi?
1: Permanent Delta Zulu.
0: Alright, well, Delta Zulu, roger. Enter backtrack, line up and wait one with 06, expedite please.
1: Enter line up backtrack and wait on the runway 06. Alright, nice, Zulu.
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4: Seven approach for 7 November, November. Good day. Descending Pacific level 147 to touch level 080.
3: 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Identified on handover number 2 for ILS approach, runway 06, stop descent at flight level 102.
4: Number 2, ILS 06, stop descent, flight level 100, French Post 7, November, November.
5: Shannon, good morning, Ryanair 5722, passing altitude 2,100 feet, 5,000 feet, runway heading out of Shannon.
3: Ryanair 5722, approach the day to you identified on departure, climb flight level 90.
5: Climb flight level 90, Ryanair 5722.
3: Ryanair 5722, turn right heading 110.
5: Right turn heading 110, Ryanair 5722.
2: Tower UPS 248, with you.
0: Control, 06, traffic rolling shortly.
1: Alright, continue approach UPS 248.

0: wind is 0 degrees, 10 knots, runway 06, clear to land. Runway 06, clear to land, ETS 248.
1: E0, Ryanair 5722. And Channel Ryanair 3 Delta Zulu, just on departure on rotation, we had a light bird strike, but probably a very small bird, but still. Delta Zulu, very good morning. We're passing 2,000 feet for 5,000 feet on the extended center line, channel 06.
2: Ryanair 3 Delta Zulu, approach, good morning, identified. Continue climb by level 210.
1: Continue climb to level 210, Ryanair 3 Delta Zulu.
0: Have to get runway section number 472.
1: Okay, that's copy. Thank you, Ryanair 470.
0: Yes, 248, roll to the end, vacate Delta. Okay, roll to the end, vacate Delta 2, UPS 248.
2: Air 5722, clear direct to Tolta.
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3: Continue to send 3,000 feet, plus 7, November, November.
0: Drones, there's been a possible force strike reported. Can you proceed taxiway 1211 Charlie and full short runway 06?
4: Good morning.
1: 44.7, Ryanair 5722. Good morning.
5: Flight 8290, not the greater climbs, flight level 290, cancel level 06.
0: Stand 2-3, UPS 248. No one monitor the ground.
1: Right, level 290, Ryanair 5722.
5: Echo Bravo, Shannon Control, identified climb to flight level 270, cancel level restrictions.
0: Seven, contact call 118.
5: Ryanair, 1 Echo Bravo, direct to B-Plan, speed 290, not to left.
1: Hold on, Ryanair, 3, that's a zero.
0: Seven, call via taxiway Charlie, speed under runway 0624, and the aircraft have reported power strike. Our estimate location was between between runway 1331 and taxiway Charlie.
1: That's copy tower, proceed across, proceeding on to 0624 and taxiway Charlie, and copy that between 1331 and taxiway Charlie.

0: Charlie Delta Zulu, very good morning, passing 10-5 for 210. And direct to Delta now.
1: Ryanair 3 Delta Zulu, Shannon Control, identified flight level 270.
0: Flight level 270, Ryanair 3 Delta Zulu.

0: rescue 7, small bird found intact.
1: Rescue 7, roger. For November, clear for the ILS approach runway 06. Support fully established on abort.
2: Cleared ILS approach runway 06, and we'll report fully established. Number 1, 5, 7, November.

0: Rhino 3 Delta Zulu, Shannon.
1: Go ahead, Rhino 3 Delta Zulu.
0: Rhino 3 Delta Zulu, Shannon just rang there saying that they did find a bird on the runway.
1: Alright, that's copied, Rhino 3 Delta Zulu, thanks.

0: 7 our Christmas Eve begin on Saturday, Saturday. We can live in Saturday and report quickly and then that's probably proceed to vacate on Spectre Charlie when runway vacated contact ground 112 decimal 8, rescue 7.
1: And 422 on the line of a wait runway 2.
0: There was

0: qui Charlie del sud del tuo nipote.
1: Romeo,

0: 3 Romeo, contact Shannon 124.7. Good morning.
1: Tyrell, 118.7. Good morning, 6.7, November. Senator Tyrell, 6.7, November. Good morning, this is JLS approach from 06.
0: Good morning, surface wind 170 degrees, 8 knots, runway 06, 2-0.
1: Runway 06, 2-0, 6.7, November.
2: T3 Romeo, Shannon Control, identify direct NGX, climb flight level 230.
1: Check NGX, climb flight level 230. Roger.

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1: Flight level 2.
2: Contact tower 118.
0: Ryanair 423 Romeo, climb to flight level 290.
3: Level 290, 420.
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2: That is copied up, no inbound traffic at the moment, so just keep it listening and watch. 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

0: And Shannon United 23, we've got a slow back of 240 knots. We're at a 30.1 flight level 230.
1: United 23, Shannon, hello, identified. Affirm, Dublin flight, you're not landing until after 0600. You're also in the process of changing runway, so descend to flight level 170.
0: All right, descend to flight level 170, United 23.

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1: Ryanair 62, Hotel Tango, Shannon Control, identify direct give all to join Tisman 1 Romeo, arrival, descend to flight level 100.

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Flight 165 Echo Shannon, hello, identify.

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1: 5655,
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0: Roger, revision is coming in your flight. Shamrock 6, Papa Whiskey, Shanwick, re-clears you for your oceanic crossing at flight level 320, and the balance of your clearance remains the same. Shamrock 6, Papa Whiskey, Shannon, A-Firm. Current cleared level is 240.
1: Climbing to 240 now, Shamrock 6, Papa Whiskey.

0: morning, round ahead, Lieutenant Chris Foxtrot. Passing, Saddleball 180, time travel 240, turning center.
1: Minor 69, X-ray Foxtrot, channel control, identified, line to flight level 280.
0: Line level 280, round ahead.

0: that they gave them a time of 0625. Is there any chance you could update this to 0628 or maybe a early next test?
1: 5969X is Foxtrot, Roger. As you get closer, the time will be revised anyway, but you can put your short request to Shannon 134.4630.
0: What's the call at 4630, Ryanair?

33 Victor November Shannon, hello, identify clear to go Vic 1 Romeo arrival, descend to flight level 100. Clear now, direct Zurich.

0: United 310, would you speed to 250 knots?
1: Slow to 250 knots, United 310.
0: And United 310, you can expect Olapo 3 Romeo arrival for runway 10 left.
1: And if that was for 30, the Olapo 3 Romeo for 10 left, is that right? Thank you.

identified climb unrestricted to flight level 290.

0: Charlie Papa Bravo 170.190.
1: Identified climb to flight level 270, cancel level restrictions, maintain the speed.

0: United 288, Channel Control identified cleared on the Mo Min 3 Delta arrival, descend to flight level 80.
1: Alright, descend, cleared on the Mo Min or Mo Min 3 Delta arrival, and what was the altitude again?
0: United 288, descend to flight level 80.
1: Descend to flight level 80, United 288.

9-1 restricted to flight level 2900.

0: Adam for that. I'm at 3 of that level, and for level 200, to Tismo.
1: Flight cleared, Tismo 1 Romeo arrival, descend flight level 100. United 288, contact approach 121.4, point.
0: 121.4, good day, United 288.
2: Roger, C-1-2-1-8, United 288.

0: 288 out of 160, sending flight level 80, information Juliet.
1: Right, 288, approach, good morning, identified. Number one, pilot's approach, runway 24, information Kilo.
0: Pick up Kilo, United 288.
2: That's copied, Tower. We have now vacated the runway strip back onto the boundary road.
1: Just a whole shot runway 064 and switch to ground
2: 1024. Hold short to the 0624 and we'll switch back to ground frequency, Tower Echo Quarter.
0: Morning Air Canada 916, flight level 326, descending 170 with whiskey.
3: Air Canada 916, Shannon Stoll identified.
1: At 288, continue to descend 4,000 feet. Channel QNH1015, hectopascal.
0: I descend to 4,000, 1015, hectopascal, United 288, and we have Kilo.

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1: Dai su Kievo allora, Nara, ti sa.
2: Bravo departure, runway 24, stop climb at 5,000 feet, squawk 5437.
0: Third off 34, Avenue 3, Bravo departure, stop climb 5,000 feet, squawk 5437.
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0: 5.50 Paris, by the Avenue 3 Bravo departure. Flap time 5,000 feet, walk 6342.
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0: clear to establish on the localizer at DURAC. 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
1: Okay, report established on the localizer at DURAC United 288.

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1: Clear Dallas 24, and we'll report fully established, another 288.
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1: Wind 150 degrees, 9 knots, runway 24, clear to land.
0: Clear to land 24, United 288.

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0: 9-7, good morning, Ryanair. 8749, descend level 200, bound Exeter.
1: Ryanair 8749, Shannon, hello, identify descend to flight level 100.
0: That's level 100, Ryanair 10.

0: Ryanair 8749. This is the Broad 80s. It's not broadcasting for Knox Airport. Just wondering if there's any problem with that, and or if you could relay any weather information for us.
1: Hey, this has been unserviceable for a while. 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Maintain listening watch on this frequency for control.
0: Yeah, 130.705 on the second radio, and we are monitoring also, obviously, your frequency 124. Thank you very much for the information.

0: Alpha, we're ready as each other ready, thanks for speaking on that as well.
1: Bit Alpha, okay, latest time I have here is 0748 minus 5 plus 10 on that.
0: Yeah, that's something, thanks, we're ready. Yeah, thank you.
1: Let's know if there's any significant improvement.

0: Romeo Tower, surface wind 160 degrees at 8 knots. Runway 24, you're cleared, take off, Abu 3 Bravo departure.
1: Just take off, runway 24, Abu 3 Bravo, Shamrock, 9 7 8.

0: 8749, contact Comic Tower 130, decimal 705, radar service terminates, goodbye.
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0: Climb to flight level 230.
3: Right, Jack, climb flight level 230, Shamrock, that's a runway.

0: ahead, please. Shamrock 9, Hotel Romeo, climb to flight level 290.
1: Flight level 290, Shamrock 9, Hotel Romeo.
0: Shamrock 9, Echo Golf, report speed to Dublin Control, 135.655, bye-bye.
1: 135.655, speed, Shamrock 9, Echo Golf, thanks, good day.

0: Ryan Airlines, Charlie Alpha, Shannon Control, identified, flight level 250.
1: 250, Ryan.

0: system.
1: Oh, what's the issue? Is that an informed speed? 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

0: Ryanair 79 Golf Foxtrot, report your speed to Dublin Control 135, decimal 655, goodbye.
1: 135,
0: Ryanair 9 Charlie Alpha, due traffic, continue present heading.
1: Present heading, Ryanair 9 Charlie Alpha.
0: Shamrock 9, Hotel Romeo, G traffic, continue present heading.
1: Present heading, Shamrock 9, Hotel Romeo.

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0: Ryanair 88 Romeo Lima, descend to flight level 80.
1: Descend flight level 80, Ryanair 88 Romeo Lima.
0: Mermaid 738, cleared, tipper to Delta arrival.

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1: Flight 06, Mike Bravo, Shannon, identified you, traffic, continue present heading, standby for the work.
0: Okay, present heading, Flight 06, Mike Bravo.

0: Zero's runway strip and have vacated back onto the boundary road.
1: Go 4-2, roger.
2: Ryanair 6 Mike Bravo, descend to flight level 210.
3: That's flight level 210, Ryanair 6 Mike Bravo.
4: Good morning, Shenix 23, Charlie Delta. We're just approaching flight level 150, direct to takeoff, requesting further climb.
2: Shenix 23, Charlie Delta, Shenix Control, identify clear to enter control airspace on heading 250, climb to flight level 200.
4: Flight level 200, onto heading into control airspace of 250, Shenix 23, Charlie Delta.
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0: 6, Mike Bravo, descend to flight level 140, radius descend 2,500 feet per minute or more.
1: Flight level 140, 2,500 or more. Minus 6.5.
0: Chen X 23, Charlie Delta, climb to flight level 280.
1: Climb flight level 280, Chen X 23, Charlie Delta.
0: Ryanair 88, Romeo Lima, contact approach 121.4, goodbye.
2: 121, this is 4, goodbye, Ryanair 88, Romeo. Approach, good day, Ryanair 88, Romeo Lima, descending flight level 80, or course to Rostro, from Lima.
3: Ryanair 88, Romeo Lima, approach, good morning, identified number 1, straight in, islets approach runway 24. Information Lima is correct. Maintain flight level 80 on reach.
2: Maintain flight level 80 on reach. Ground 88 Roma Lima.
1: 75 running 6 miles per hour.
4: Ground 0 is 1.2 short.

0: 23 Charlie Delta, resume my navigation to Laszlo.
1: For navigation Laszlo, Shannon 23 Charlie Delta.
0: Ryanair 6 Mike Bravo, descend to flight level 100, on rate of descent.
1: That's level 100, Roger Ryanair 6 Mike Bravo.

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1: Shannon 134.260, Shannon 123 Charlie Delta, bye bye.

0: 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This is Sunflat level 180, then Fairbank Cemetery. Mike Bravo, resume my navigation to Expo.
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3: Descend 4,000 feet, QNH 1015, Hector Pascal, Ryanair 88 Romeo Lima.
0: Ryanair 6 Mike Bravo, contact Conic Tower 130.705, radar service, terminates, goodbye.
1: 130.705, Ryanair 6 Mike Bravo, bye.
4: Shannon Control, Air Canada 800 Heavy in the descent 31-2 for flight level 190.
0: No identified, descent flight level 170.
4: Descent flight level 170, Air Canada 800 Heavy.

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0: descend 3,000 feet, you're not approach runway 24, report fully established.
1: Descending 3,000 feet by the Kinesh 1015, three direct runway 24, call when fully established, Ryanair 88 Roma Lima.
2: Morning, Center JetBlue 353 is 284 for 210.
3: Identify descent flight level 170.
2: Descent to 170, just 353.
3: Mermaid 738, descend to flight level 80.
4: Descent flight level 80, Mermaid 738.

0: 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We are trying to file over 990 Civic.
1: Ryanair 2 Hotel Golf, Shannon, hello, identify direct Tulsa, climb to flight level 240.
0: Tulsa, flight level 240, Ryanair 2 Hotel Golf.

0: 28 Romeo Lima, Alex established number 24.
1: Thank you, 11 miles from touchdown, your number one contact, the Sarah Woman, in decimal 7.
0: 187, thank you, by Ryanair 88 Romeo Lima. Morning, Ryanair 88 Romeo Lima, Alex established number 24.
2: Shannon, good morning, Mike Delta Alpha Whiskey November, just through 4,400 feet for flight level 170 en route NJAX. 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

0: Lieutenant Delta 176, 29-4, descending 230, 250 knots assigned.
1: Radar contact, continue descent to flight level 190.
0: 190, Delta 176.

0: to Mike Hughes, Amsterdam, 41 Delta, passing flight level 58, landing flight level 130, on track airport.
1: 10-4-1 Delta, shining good day, confirming squawk.
0: I'm sorry, and squawk 7636, for Amsterdam, 41 Delta.
1: 10-4-1 Delta, roger, identified, climb 25130 and continue with cleared.
0: 130 has cleared, Amsterdam, 41 Delta.

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1: 121 decimal 4, Mermaid 738, bye bye. Shannon approach, good morning. Mermaid 738, flight level 138, descending 80, information Lima.
2: Mermaid 738, Shannon approach, good morning. Identified number, or shortly become number 1, I'll approach runway 24, information Lima is current.
1: ILS 24, becoming number 1 at Mermaid 738.
2: Mermaid 738, from present position, would you like to move direct to Derag or Rosro?
1: Rosro for Mermaid 738, please.
2: Mermaid 738, roger. Confirm from present position, move direct to Rosro, and you are here to establish on the localizer at Rosro. Maintain flight level 80 on reaching on a blower view and approximately 18 track on.
1: Direct Rosro, approximately low in 18 miles, and clear to intercept localizer 424, Mermaid 738.
0: Descend to flight level 180.
3: Descend flight level 180, runner 52, uniform Victor.

0: tomorrow at, what's that, 42, we just sent in through 52.9 for Rifle 250.
1: Be identified. Chef 42, descend to Federal 210.
2: Send Federal 210, Chef 42.
1: Shamrock 776, good day, identified to climb to 280.
2: Climb out of 280,
1: Shamrock 776. 776, clear to MAPAC.
2: MAPAC, Shamrock 776.

0: 49 Whiskey out of 136 Sunflower over 190, direct Pisan.
1: 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Clive over 270, clear to Bamba.
0: Sunflower 270, direct Bamba, Shamrock 49 Whiskey.

0: 176, you said? You said 170. 170 and up to 176.
1: Good day, Ryanair 7958, passing 580, climbing 90, Airter.
0: Ryanair 7958, having a good day, identified climb, level 230, clear to let go.
1: Confirm level 230, let go, Ryanair 7958.
0: 7958, affirm.
1: 230, let go, Ryanair 7958.

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9 Foxtrot Romeo, Roger, cleared Manchester, non-standard clearance via flight plan route, spot number 270, squawk 5166. The 9 Fox uniform, Fox Romeo, Roger. Departure instructions off runway 24, track from the extended center line, stop time of 5000. 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

0: Carolina, 5 to Uniform Victor, contact Connor Tower 130, that's me 705, radar service 10 minutes.
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0: Westshire 42, descend, you have a 170.
1: Send a flight up a 170, Westshire 42.
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0: 1187, 9738, good morning. Tower, good morning, 9738, established ILS, 2-4.
2: 9738, tower, good morning. The surface wind 170 degrees, 8 knots, runway 24, clear lap.
0: 2-4, clear to land, 9738.

Apache 7, ground. Apache 7, ground Delta 1, Delta 2, all clear, hangar 6.

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1: 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Exec Heli 1, Nay Fairman, do you wish to enter the Shannon control zone?
0: I do. I'd go direct, maybe down over Tuna, otherwise via Kalulu.
1: Okay, stand by.
2: Shannon, good morning. Shannon, H2 Tango, Rita
1: 2 Tango, Shannon, H2 Tango, Shannon, radar contact, climb flight level 240, direct to Bandai.
2: I'm level 240, direct to Bandai.

0: Cabinet Control, JetBlue 841, 31.9, descend at 250. Speed restriction, Mach decimal 77 or less. Good morning.
1: Be identified.
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talking about. Seven Rogers, altitude, that's 1 and 4 clear back in the air.

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1: Good morning, Sean Kuhn, H1015, Hector Pascal, clear down to controls on direct to Adair, report descending into Adair. Runway 24 Newton, all traffic is affected tomorrow.
2: 1015, over 2000 feet, and clear to go with 25 on Adair, 6 Deck, anyone.

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0: to Way 41, reduce speed in transition 250 knots.
1: Reduce speed 250 knots, JetBlue 841.
0: Forty-one descend to flight level 210.
1: Flight level 210, JetBlue 841.
0: Six 5050, climb to number 280.
2: Flight level 280, flight 5050.

0: Shining One, Shamrock 9076 with you. Descending flight level 190 inbound, Oscar.
1: Good morning, Shamrock 106 with you, passing 293, descending flight level 170, first Oscar.
2: Shamrock 106 is showing the day identified and 300 knots or greater in your descent, clear to Durham.
1: Clear to Durham now, Shamrock 106.

0: morning, what is name? Yankee, descending to flight level 200, morning.
1: They identified as 3250 knots or less in the descent.
0: Okay, 3250, the descent, 49, Yankee.
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0: 976, descend to level 170.
1: Descend to flight level 170, Shamrock 976.
2: Altitude Alpha, guys.
1: Corner, is that ready, mate? Go in.
2: I jumped in, so I'll check, and the plus on command is 0816.
1: Got it. Just got it now, is it?
2: No, I said I'm not aware of a ready message been put in or not. I'm only in the door a few minutes, but I'll check with the flow people and see if it hasn't. If it hasn't, I'll get it up.
1: That's okay. Yeah, no, we requested already just about an hour ago, but it's not that, you know, our company saying it wasn't put in or something, so that's okay, yeah. And thanks for the good session.
2: Yeah, no problem.
0: Echo Alpha, having a good day, identified climbs over 230, clear to let go.
3: Climb at level 230, direct let go, when I put my Echo Alpha.
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0: JFK 41, Alaska, return left heading 060.
3: I've headed 060, JetBlue 841.
2: Mermaid 738, go ahead. Have you got a handling agent, Sean? Okay, I'll get on to the operations team and see if they can organize something for you. We're facing calling ground, guys.
4: Sir, that's November 342 Charlie Mike. We're positioned on a taxiway opposite stand 34. Like to be positioned by tow to stand 42.
2: Remember, Charlie Mike, A-firm, tow approved, and what stand you got to 42, is it?
4: Sorry, say again?
2: And what stand are you going to?
4: Stand 42, at the very end.
2: Remember, Charlie Mike, A-firm, tow approved, report on stand.
4: Okay, thank you.
0: Two Shani, good day, identified.
5: Shani, hello, Ryanair. 260 to Pulley, but it's on the airbox, level 5, 2 climbing, natural.
0: Ryanair, 260 to Pulley, my Shani, good day, identified. Climb over 270, clear to both of them.
5: Climb level 270, direct to both of Ryanair, 260 over there.
0: JFW 41, this is correction, turn left heading 05.
3: Headed 050, JFW 841.
6: Good morning, Shannon. Citation November 307, Foxtrot, Foxtrot, flight level 235, descending flight level 170.
0: November 307, Fox, Fox, Shannon, good day, identified. 976, clear to Scoop-Off.
1: Clear to Scoop-Off, Shamrock 976.
0: Shamrock 976, contact Dublin 135, decimal 655.
1: 135, 655, Shamrock 976.

0: Niner Yankee Yankee, contact Dublin 135-655.
1: 135-655. Yankee Yankee. Don't do it off 8 time. I was on to them and they said they would send it out.
2: Okay,
1: I can't actually check that because there's no record, well, there's no obvious record of whether it went or not, so I couldn't say.
3: 70 knots now, Shamrock 118.

0: 1881 A firm, reduce speed to 250 knots on conversion.
1: Yeah, ready to pass.
2: Good morning, my name is Foxtrot Romeo, back with you. Hold it, 24, ready to pass.
3: No, I'm Foxtrot Romeo, roger, land from late, runway 24, just there's 1 minute delay.
0: Mark 118, descend to flight level 190. Descend flight level 190 for the Shamrock 118.

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0: Rhino 26 Uniform Lima, contact Shannon 134.16, please, and also bye.
2: 124630, 26 up, Uniform Lima, thank you. Have a nice day.

0: 185X, say climbing 160 on a heading of 196.
1: Ryanair 985X, say confirm passing level.
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1: Ryanair 985X, say shunning a shoreline identified, continue present heading, climb unrestricted flight level 210.
0: On the heading unrestricted level 210, Ryanair 985X, say.
2: And November 342 Charlie Mike, we're fully repositioned, stand 42, thank you.
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3: descend
1: to flight level 170. Descend flight level 170 for the Shamrock 118.

0: 5118, report your seat to Dublin, 135.655, bye-bye.
1: 135.655,
0: Shannon 118. Shannon, hello, Ryanair 66 X-ray, hourly 3120, very good night. Ryanair 66 X-ray, Shannon control identified, continue descent to 200, speed on conversion 250 knots.
1: Continue descending flight 200 and on conversion 250, we're ready now, Ryanair 66 X-ray.
0: Ryanair 985 X-ray, continue climb to track level 300.
2: Descending 190.
0: Delta 44, Shannon control identified, speed of conversion 250 knots.
2: 250 knots on conversion, Delta 44.
0: Abbey first 1881, turn left 20 degrees.
1: Left
0: 20 degrees. Abbey 1881, report your seat to Dublin 135.655, okay? X-ray, continue present heading.
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5: Roger.
3: Rescue 7 ground. Rescue 7, 8 ground, dot 1, dot 2, 4, clear, hangar.
0: And 9 of Fox Romeo, fly heading 080.
6: Heading 080 degrees, right at 9 Fox Romeo.

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1: 090 degrees, Brian 99, Foxtrot Romeo.
0: Just confirm, heading 090 degrees.
1: 090 degrees, Brian 99.

0: 4-4, descend to flight level 170.
1: Descend level 170, Delta 4-4.
2: Shannon, good morning, Shamrock, 12 Golf Heavy, descending flight level 210, direct Osgar.
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0: 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China 85 X-ray to resume navigation to Tuvan Tango Uniform Victor Echo November.
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0: Mark 12 Golf, continue present heading, descend to flight level 170.
2: Descend flight level 170, continue present heading, Shamrock 12 Golf.
0: China 905 Foxtrot Romeo, continue climb to flight level 250.
3: Flight
0: level 250, right, 9 Foxtrot Romeo. Ryanair 985 X-ray, contact Shannon 134.630, bye bye.
5: Shannon, good morning, Shamrock 1 X-ray Golf, descending flight level 230, Oscar.
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0: Shamrock 1 X-ray Golf, Shannon Control identified, descend to flight level 190, speed on conversion 250 knots.
5: Descend flight level 190 and 250 knots on conversion, Shamrock 1 X-ray Golf.
0: Delta 4-4, report your speed to Dublin 135.655, away.
3: 125.655, Delta 4-4, good day.

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1: Exactly one copy. 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
0: 2647, 2,000, 2,015, 2,000, 2,000, 2,000, 2,000, 2,000, 2,000, 2,000, 2,000, 2,000, 2,000, 2,000, 2,000, 2,000, 2,000, 2,000, 2,000, 2,000, 2,000, 2,000, 2,000, 2,000, 2,000, 2,000, 2,000, 2,000, 2,000, 2,000, 2,000, 2,000, 2,000, 2,000, 2,000, 2,000, 2,000, 2,000, 2,000, 2,000, 2,000, 2,000, 2,000, 2,000, 2,000, 2,000, 2,000, 2,000, 2,000, 2,000, 2,000, 2,000, 2,000, 2,000, 2,000, 2,000, 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
2: Good morning, Echo India Alpha, Echo Romeo, Richie Crossing 220-4240, inbound, inbound.
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0: Alpha 2 Golf, report your seat to Dublin, 135.655,
1: alright? 135.655 at speech, I'm Mark 12 Golf Heavy today.

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0: Shamrock 1 X-ray Golf, descend to flight level 170.
1: Descend flight level 170, Shamrock 1 X-ray Golf.
0: And then I'm supposed to Romeo contact Shannon 134.260, the way.
2: 134.260, right, and I'm supposed to Romeo, thanks, please.

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1: 2-0 Papa Tango, I affirm. I'll let you know if there's any improvement.
0: Thank you.
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0: 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Goodbye.
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0: Ryanair 20 Papa Tango.
1: 20 Papa Tango, go ahead.
0: 20 Papa Tango, okay, stop on now 0749, so rail 4 ready for pushing start.
1: We are fully ready, Ryanair 20 Papa Tango.
0: 20 Papa Tango, roger, pushing start approved, runway 24, QNH is 1015, extra Papa Tango. Runway 24, Ryanair 20 Papa Tango. Shamrock 38 Alpha, go ahead.
2: Just one front 216.
0: Hey, firm, yeah, so airborne of 1-1, so I'll push at, on the air, maybe.
2: Yeah, is there any chance, just as the passenger's going to be irritated, if is there any way of just pushing the tail into the cul-de-sac, just on 180 and I'll get the ground crew gone, so we'll just do a slow taxi whenever it's easy.
0: Ryanair, track Shamrock 38 Alpha, hey, firm, yeah, push the tail through. We push there behind the down 42 there in the corner, that'd be good, and you can port written for taxi. QNH 1015, that's the top down.
2: Thanks so much, Peter. That 1015, Alpha Tower, the
0: Thanks.
3: Just past Kettles, Lavin area. 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Next report to be Mullingar, listen, it's a trap. Before you let you go.

0: Morning, Ryanair 1-off, off of a passing flight level 4-4, climate flight level 9-0, the squawk is 6-0-1-1 on the Alpha Trump Bravo to knock.
1: Ryanair 1 Alpha Alpha Shannon Control identified, climb unrestricted to flight level 2-1-0 to 2 Botham.
0: Direct Botham, unrestricted climb, flight level 2-1-0, Ryanair 1 Alpha off. 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
1: Flight number 270, Ryanair 1 Alpha Alpha.
2: Hi, good morning. Lumen Air, flight to November, descending flight number 220, radar heading 340.
0: Lumen Air 528, November, Shannon Control, identified, continue present heading to descend to flight level 140.
2: Confirm heading descending 140, Lumen Air, flight 8 November.
0: Lumen Air 528, November, speed on conversion 250 knots, LS number 2.

0: ground, November 242 Charlie Mike.
1: November Charlie Mike, go ahead.
0: Clearance here to go Oceanic 16, or Oceanic 466, you or the rear of the contact stand.
1: Number 342 Charlie Mike, okay, you got the Oceanic from Shamrock, so we get the domestic clearance off us and Oceanic from Shamrock. You can get it on the ground or in the air. On the ground it's 127.19 or via ACARS.
2: Tango,
1: taxi Delta 1, Delta 2, hold short, runway 24.
2: Delta 1, Delta 2, and hold short, runway 24, Ryanair, 20 from Tango.
3: Heading 315.
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3: level 320, set to 2-0, stop. Ryanair 334, kilo, shedding control identified, continue to center flight level 100.
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3: 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Bye-bye.

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0: India Alpha Echo Romeo, continue to center flight level 60, Shannon's transition level.
2: Continue to center level 60, Shannon's transition level, Echo Romeo.

0: Luciano Control, good morning. Global Lecture Alpha, Oscar Oscar Kilo, leaving 298 to 230.
1: X-ray Alpha, Oscar Oscar Kilo, Shannon Control, identify, continue to send you a flexible 8-0.
0: Identify, quack, 3601, continue to send 230. X-ray Alpha, Oscar Oscar Kilo.
1: X-ray Alpha, Oscar Oscar Kilo, Shannon Control, identify, descend to flight level 80.
0: Double 80, X-ray Alpha, Oscar. May you confirm flight level 80 for X-ray Alpha, Oscar Oscar Kilo?
1: X-ray Alpha, Oscar Oscar Kilo, A-star, descend to flight level 080.
0: 080, thank you, X-ray Alpha, Oscar Oscar Kilo.
2: Papsang, are you ready for departure?
3: Affirm, ready for departure, Ryanair 20 Papa Tango.
2: Which is there, Papsang, the line of runway, runway 0, runway 24.
3: Line of runway, runway 24, Ryanair 20 Papa Tango.
1: 60.
0: 60, thank you, sir, Papa Tango.
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1: Identified, continue present heading, descend 250-170.
0: Continue present heading, descending 170, American 132.
2: Shannon, good day, Hannah 80 Alpha, descending level 250 on the heading.
1: Hannah 80 Alpha, Shannon Control, identified, expect over in 1 minute.
2: Copy, 80 Alpha, yes, I'm ready for the present, not complete.
1: Hannah 80 Alpha, stand by for that, and continue present heading.
2: Roger, heading 80 Alpha.
1: Luminaire 528, November, descend 250-110.
3: Descend flight level 110, Luminaire 528.
1: Liner 334, Kilo, can take quick approach 119-19, bye bye.
3: 119-19, 334, Kilo, thank you, bye.
1: Thanks again.
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5: 124.7, and I have right at 20 Papa Tango.
1: Ready to copy. The meet chart for conduct time 0800 Zulu, wind 150 degrees, 10 knots, visibility 10 kilometers, clouds broken 800 feet, overcast 900 feet, temperature plus 15 degrees, dew point plus 13 degrees, QNH 1014 hectopascals, becoming broken at 1500 feet.
2: Oh, copy, it's on.
6: Shannon, good day, Liner 20 Papa Tango, first year 3195,000 on runway extended center line.
7: Present heading west of 46.
1: Liner 80 Alpha, descend to flight level 190.
2: Level 190.
6: Shannon, Liner 20 Papa Tango.
1: Liner 20 Papa Tango, Shannon, go ahead.
6: 20 Papa Tango, passing 3,900, climbing 5,000, runway extended center line.
1: Liner 20 Papa Tango, Shannon Control, identified, climb to flight level 100, initially cleared to inject.
6: Climb flight level 100, and direct inject, Liner 20 Papa Tango.
1: Liner 528, November, descend to flight level 60, Shannon Service level.
3: Descending flight level 60, Shannon Service level, Liner 528,
8: Shannon November 550, Alpha 9002, correction, flight level 924100.
1: Number 550, Alpha, Alpha, confirm squawk.
8: Squawk is 3626, November 550, Alpha.
1: Number 550, Alpha, Alpha, Shannon Control, identified, time unrestricted to flight level 300, clear to Venner.
8: Unrestricted now to flight level 300, direct to Venner, November 550, Alpha.
1: Liner 20 Papa Tango, fly heading 110.
6: Heading 110, Liner 20 Papa Tango.
9: Shannon, good morning, Shamrock 9 Lima Tango is with you. Descending flight level 210, direct Oscar.

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1: Climb factor 270, Ryanair 20 Papa Tango.
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3: Okay, 3701, Dublin 185, we're going next year, please.
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1: I'm sorry, I didn't hear 3616.
4: 616, and we're trying to be 30, and that looks like it'd be a good thing, all time for it.
1: Okay, that's fine, yeah. 0830 Zulu, 0930 local, yeah.
4: 930 local, yes, sir.
5: And our ground United 289 is stand 34, looking to get our clearance to the world famous O'Hare International Airport. We have info and we got 1015 on the Hexa Mexico.
1: 289, just stand by another phase a second.
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5: O navigate to Oscar, West at 43, 46.
0: 35.655, bye bye.
5: 35.55, West at 460.
0: Shamrock 9, Lima Tango, descend to flight level 190.
7: Descend flight level 190, Shamrock 9, Lima Tango.
0: Alpha, Oscar Kilo, contact Shannon approach 121.4, bye bye.
1: 121.4, Shannon approach, thank you, X Alpha, Oscar Kilo.
0: 0 Alpha, Alpha, contact Shannon 131.150, bye bye.
7: 131.150, number 550, Alpha, Alpha, bye bye.
1: 160, descending 080, November on board.
8: X-ray Alpha, Oscar, Oscar Kilo, Shannon approach, good morning, identified number 1, ILS approach, runway 06, information Oscar is correct.
1: Oscar is current, ILS runway 6, identify now with 3601, X-ray Alpha, Oscar, Oscar Kilo.
8: Affirm, squawk checks out. After point Tobri, you can route direct Derek to establish on the localizer at Derek.
1: After Torby, may you repeat the next fix to stabilize the localizer?
8: Hey, Farm. So after Torby, it's Derek, Delta Echo, Romeo, Alpha, Golf to establish on the localizer.
1: After Torby, Dera to establish in the localizer, X-ray Alpha, Oscar, Oscar Kilo.
8: Hey, Farm.
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1: 7 3 8 8, firm, you have to get, your flight time is early there, going to 4-5, so if you want to go earlier than that, you'll have to cancel when you file this. Mm-hmm. 289, I have the clearance now, ready to copy.
7: 289, ready to copy.
1: No, 289 is cleared to Chicago on the Arabi 3 Bravo, the parachute off on H-24, stop time at 5,000 feet, squawk 3613.
5: Clear down here via the Arabi 3B on the runway 24. We'll stop climb at 5,000 feet and 3613.

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1: Shanker D, Shama 38 Alpha, I will get 3 power bay passing 3,200, 5,000.
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0: 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We get down to the runway. 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
2: Copy that, Pacino, runway 0624, and I contact your registration. 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
3: Good morning, please, runway 51, flight level 320, descending 250.
1: This ambulance 51, channel control identified, descend to flight level 210.
2: Shannon Shaw, clear. Chopper, is there any speed restriction?
1: Sorry, clear. There's no ATC speed restriction.
2: Big D, Shaw, clear. Chopper.
4: For flight level 230.
1: Station calling is standby. First Swiss Ambulance 51, clear to Dagon.
3: Sorry,
1: United 980, Shannon Control, identified, descend to flight level 170.
4: Descend to flight level 170, United 980, thank you.
0: X-ray Oscar Kilo, direct Roswell is available if you wish for a 9 mile final.
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0: You can turn right direct to Roswell, and you are clear to intercept the localizer at Roswell.
2: The cross right to the localizer in Roswell, if you are passing for kilo.
1: U7 uniform, Charlie Channel Control identified, continue present heading, descend to flight level 80.
2: Present heading, and set flight 80.
4: And for United 980, can you clarify, you need speed 250 at what point?
1: United 980, just reduce speed to 250, not disregard level restriction at Alpha.
4: Okay, 250 speed, disregard the level restriction at Alpha, United 980, thank you.
1: So, ambulance 51, that's on your current track. 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Bye bye.
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1: 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To continue present heading, descend to flight level 220.
2: Charlie, any chance direct Roswell?
1: Right, 27 uniform, Charlie, clear to direct.
2: Clear direct, direct, right, 27 uniform, Charlie.
5: Channel, very good morning, I'm going to 2 calls to do. We are coming, driver 130, passing driver 80, with a squawk 5246.
1: Right, 2 calls, super shine, control identified, time unrestricted, to flight level 150, clear to Baker.
5: Put down driver 150 on direct to Baku, Ranad, 2 calls below.
6: Alright, plan runway 24, clear quick in, start United 28.
1: 38 Alpha, turn right 10 degrees.
5: Right 10 degrees, Shamrock, clear tower.
1: Runner 27 uniform, Charlie, contact Shannon, approach 121.4, bye bye.
2: Approach 121.4, runner 27 uniform, Charlie, bye bye.
1: Runner 2 Golf Zulu, clamps at level 310.
2: Affirmative 310, runner 2 Golf Zulu.
0: 015. Runner 27 uniform, Charlie, Shannon, approach, good morning, identified. Number 2 ILS, approach runway 24 with no delay, information off the aircraft.
2: Number 2 for ILS 24, runner 27 uniform, Charlie.
0: Okay, Houston Uniform Charlie, do you have to continue direct air ride, or would you like direct Roswell?
5: Take direct Roswell, please, Ryanair 27 Uniform Charlie.
0: Ryanair 27 Uniform Charlie, roger. Take direct Roswell.
5: Direct Roswell, Ryanair 27 Uniform Charlie.
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0: X-ray, Oscar Kilo, maintain speed 160 knots or greater until 60 ME.
7: 160 no greater until 60 ME. X-ray, Alpha, Oscar Kilo.
5: Heading 1, I said 3 out of escape.

0: 3 Alpha Charlie, Sierra Alpha 270.
1: Alpha 270, Sierra 3 Alpha.
0: Yeah, 771 Uniform Contact Cork Approach 119 at decimal 9 on the right. Shall I 38 Alpha resume navigation to NJX?
1: NJX, Shall I 3 Alpha.
0: Shall I 38 Alpha contact Shannon 134 decimal 63 to off the right.
1: 134360 Shamrock, yeah, that's right.
0: Right, 38 Alpha, just to confirm, 134 decimal 63 to off.
2: 20 sector Pascal.
1: Set to 4000 feet, QNH 1015, Ryanair 270, Uniform Charlie.
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1: Established and localizer ILS runway 24.
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0: And at 738, turn further left 103.
1: Further left 103, heading 296. On the left, clear. 6 mile final.
3: United 311 still in this heading.
0: Yeah, 311 A firm, just for another 1 minute.

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1: 34260. Good day, United 311.
0: Final two call Zulu contact Shannon 134.630 over right.
2: 3463 and Zulu Zulu bye.
0: Now 738 whiskey descent to flight level 190.
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1: Direct Hexpo, descent flight level 100, on 738 Whiskey.
2: Air 27 Uniform Charlie via Roswell, cleared ILS approach, runway 24, report established, just becoming number 1.
3: Clear Roswell, cleared ILS approach, runway 24 with Orion 27 Uniform.
0: Flagship 906-9, Shannon Control identified. Clear, Christian. Confirm, Scott.
4: Squawking 2233.
0: Flagship 906-9, Shannon Control identified. Time unrestricted to flight level 230 and clear to Liffey.
4: Alright, unrestricted flight level 230 at Liffey, Flagship 906-9.

0: 2, for the out of 26-4 for 210. Good morning.
1: Delta 2902, good morning. Channel control identified. Descend to flight level 170.
0: Send a flight level 170, Delta 292.
1: Ryanair 738, Whiskey radar service terminated. 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Bye-bye.
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2: 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Contact the tower 118.7. How's that?
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0: Way too far, Ryanair.

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1: 129-180 for Dublin, Delta 282, good day. Say again for Delta 292.
0: Yeah, I just wanted to confirm with Delta 292, thank you.
2: Yeah, I'm just waiting for that aircraft to launch down. They kind of put you in late to you, understand. 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
1: 34.630, Fleckchen 969. Good day.
2: Weather 27 uniform Charlie, taxi Alpha, Stanford 2. Just watching how far the push that aircraft back should be.

0: We have entered Delta 1, Delta 2, to the helicopter and let you Delta 1 and Delta 2. Rescue 7.
1: Shannon control identified, cleared under current 2 Delta arrival runway 24, descent to flight level 140.
2: Setting for flight level 140, current 2 Delta runway 24, line there, 2 Foxtrot Mike.
3: Shannon control, good morning, United 289, 3300, climbing 5000.
1: United 289, and Shannon control identified, climb unrestricted to flight level 300, cleared to Resno.
3: Climb unrestricted flight level 300, direct Resno, United 289.

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2: 015, Hector Pascal, just have to pump Kyle Brack on reaching to the bottom cap and have a flight.
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3: Diablo Papa Shannon control identified, climb unrestricted to factor 230.
4: Bravo Lima Paz, Infaro 7, Signaling 130 on the El Guzwan, Bravo Squawk 2264.
3: Right now, 5, Bravo Lima Shannon control identified, climb unrestricted to factor 330, clear to Tulsa.
4: Time on the signal for level 330, direct Tulsa, Lion 5, Bravo Lima.
3: Lima Papa, continue climbs to factor 270, clear to Bamba.
4: Back at level 270, direct Bamba, Ryanair 1, Lima Papa.
3: Ryanair 1, Lima Papa, contact Shannon 134.6, please hit off, bye-bye.
4: 134.630, Ryanair 1, Lima Papa, bye-bye.
1: Exactly 9, confirm you're going to Jamona Castle in this year. Exactly 9, thank you. The next report approaching zone boundary.
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0: 124 decimal 7, Mermaid 738, thank you for the help. Brother, good morning, Mermaid 738. We are climbing to 50, keep 3 Bravo.
1: Mermaid 738, come on, Shannon Control identified, climb unrestricted to flight level 130, clear to Dagos.
0: Direct Dagos, climb unrestricted to flight level 130, understood, Mermaid 738.
1: To Foxtrot Mike, send to flight level 100.
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3: And good morning, Ryanair 78 Golf November, taking in flight level 258
1: bound. Ryanair 78 Golf November, Shannon Control identified, cleared under Kerm 2 Delta, arrival runway 24, descend to flight level 140.
3: Clear to
1: Kudu,
3: 2 Delta, and flight level 140, Ryanair 78 Golf November.

0: 78 Golf November Kilo 2 Kilo to rejoin.
1: 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And good day, Ryanair 5 Robert Smith, Marvel City, Hudson's Bullet.
0: Control identified. I have no more traffic for you, so you can contact Dublin 135.655. Bye bye.
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1: 80121.4, Ryanair 2, Foxtrot Mike, thank you, good morning. Shannon, very good morning, Ryanair 2, Foxtrot Mike, descending flight level 80 to Gillog, information, Papa, Boeing 77-800.
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1: 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I just out of court and request a route to Jermolan, and then the out of Jermolan back to Ballybon.
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0: Ryanair 6, November Yankee, confirm passing level.
3: I'm sorry, we're passing 212 on our 6 November.
2: Height restriction at Gillog.
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0: That's correct, and maintain the same watch this frequency. 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
2: Runner 2 Foxtrot Mike, if you want to rest Ross Road any time, just about.
3: I'm not sure. The computer looks like it's doing a good job here, so we'll stay where we are. Runner 2 Foxtrot Mike, if you're happy.
2: Yeah, that sounds good.
3: Yep, change your mind. Actually, my first officer here beside me wants to take on the challenge of a short foot to Roswell, Ryanair 2 Foxtrot Mike.
2: Ryanair 2 Foxtrot Mike, direct Roswell is approved.
3: Take Roswell is approved, Ryanair 2 Foxtrot Mike.
0: To Charlie Mike, good day to you. Confirm we're ready to start the push now. Okay, you're running a bit late here, so I'm starting the push back approved. I'm going to have to put a delay on your flight. That's because you've got to arrive.
2: 3,000 feet.
3: Yeah, it's 3,000 feet, runner 2, Foxtrot Mike.
0: That's because you're running late.
4: Essentially, 9 guns, fine for Jamal, and I'd like to do attempt to pipeline close to the airborne in about 15 minutes.
5: 724-285-4260 on a 075 heading.
6: American 724, shining a short identified, continue present heading and descend to flight level 190.
5: Present heading, descend to flight level 190, American 724.
4: Call your low level airborne, thank you.
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4: Not above 500, copy that, 699, thank you.

0: Shannon Control, United 22, leveling at 160.
1: United 22, Shannon Control, identified. Continue climb under circuit to flight level 280, clear to Resno.
0: Okay, we'll continue to 280, direct to Resno, United 22.
2: Runway 24, report established.
0: Good guy, left 24, call you, Salvage Runner 24, from Mike.
1: Shannon Control, identified, cleared on the Irabi 3 Delta, arrival runway 24, descent to flight level 90.
0: Got a 90 and cleared on the Irabi runway 24.
1: Let's confirm Irabi 3 Delta.
0: Irabi 3 Delta, United 270.
1: And United 270, speed on conversion 250 knots.
0: Conversion 250 knots, United 270.

0: altitude was flight level 90 for 270.
1: United 270, affirm, descent to flight level 90.
0: Flight level 90, United 270, thank you.
1: Continue to descend to flight level 80.
2: Descent level 90, Ryanair 78, call November.
1: Ryanair 78, Golf November, contact Shannon, approach 121.4, bye bye.
2: 121.4 with Shannon approach, and 78, call November, jump. Shannon today, Ryanair 78, call November, descent level 80, onwards to Kilo. Information Oscar, Airbus 320.
3: Ryanair 78, Golf November, send an approach, good morning, identify your number 2, ILS approach, runway 24, information Papa is now correct.
2: Roger, Ryanair 78, call November.
4: I'm sorry, Oscar Kilo, could you say that again, please? Okay, your flight plan is not active, your estimates of slots is 9:30, and your slots on is 9:56, so your flight plan won't be active for at least 20 minutes time. So call me in 20 minutes and I'll give you the clearance, and then we can send it ready if you want me to.
3: Air 78 Golf November, report present heading.
2: Present heading is 340, Ryanair 78 Golf November.
3: Ryanair 78 Golf November, turn left heading 335, expect vectors for 10 miles.
2: Left heading 335, Ryanair 78 Golf November.
5: 40 established, Ryanair 2 Fox Lake.
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0: There.
3: From established.
5: Hey, firm, fully established at supporting 7 miles, Ryanair 2 Fox Mike.
3: Ryanair 2, Foxtrot Mike, thank you. Distance check, contact tower, 118.7, good morning.
5: Over to there now, 18.7, Ryanair 2, Foxtrot Mike. Thank you very much, good morning. Sean Tower, good morning, Ryanair 2, Foxtrot Mike. Approaching 6.
0: Sure, B250.
3: United 270, Shannon approach, good morning, identified. You are number 3, ILS approach, runway 24, information Papa is correct.
0: We'll grab Papa and ILS 24, United 270.
3: United 270, turn left heading 080, vectors 2 is the height.
0: Left 080, United 270.

0: Lieutenant Golf November, turn left heading 330.
1: Left heading 330, on that 7 Golf November.
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1: Continue descent flight level 60, United 270.
0: Air 6 Nova Mayanki, descent to flight level 60, Shannon transition level.
2: Descent 60 on Air 6 Nova Mayanki.

November 242 Charlie Mike, taxi Delta 1, Delta 200, Delta 1, Delta 2. Echo 3H, remain clear of Delta 1 and Delta 2 now, please.

0: 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You're clear. Flight on route, flight 2370-7753.
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0: Air 76 Sierra Lima, thank you. After departure, flight to descend one reception at stop time 5,000 feet.
1: Air 78 Gulf November, continue descend now, altitude 3,000 feet.
3: 3,000 feet on Air 78 Gulf November.
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4: 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We'll be operating the area for approximately 15 minutes, and we'll maintain a listening watch. Echo India Charlie, Uniform Whiskey.
5: Echo Nate Charlie, Uniform Whiskey, Roger, remain clear of control airspace and report leaving the frequency.
4: Remain clear of control airspace, report leaving the frequency next. Echo Nate Charlie, Whiskey, thank you.
0: Two Fox Mike, Shannon Control, good morning to you. Your partner's time, please. Don't let the taxi out of time, please.

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0: Coast, good afternoon, 118, Shan Information, good morning. Northern QNH, 1014, how's that?
1: 1014, AW189, out of Fargo, back to Fargo, currently 1,000 feet, and approaching Killala Bay, looking route towards Blackstock, for down, possibly 15, 20 minutes down there, before then, continuing to bring back to Fargo.
0: Coast, good afternoon, 118, roger, report estimate for Blackstock.
2: Heading 130, United 270.
0: Good night, 118, roger, next report, Black Sox.
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0: Mike, off November, turn left, heading 270, clear Dallas, approach runway 24, report established.
1: Roger, Stanley's left, heading 270, clear Dallas, approach runway 24, Ernest 78, call November.
0: United 270, turn right, heading 15, sir.
2: Right, 15, United 270.
0: United 270, could you descend now, altitude 4,000 feet, Shen QNH is 1015 hectopascal.
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0: Nico November, we are fully established on final runway 249 miles.
1: 27 Nico November, thank you. Distance check, contact tower 118.7, all the best.
0: Alright, sound, thank you very much. See you later. Runners on Nico November.
1: United 270, from our present position, you're approximately 22 track miles from touchdown. Would you like to make a turn to final?
0: November installation final, runway 248.5 miles.
2: Affirmative, we can take the turn, United 270.
1: United 270, roger. Turn right heading 210, clear to establish on the localizer, runway 24.
2: Alright, turn 210, clear to join the localizer, 24, United 270.

0: 270, continue to descend altitude 3,000 feet, run ahead in a 210, clear dial approach, runway 24, report established.
1: Alright, 3,000 feet on heading, you said 270, cleared for the ILS 24?
0: Heading at 210, apologies.
1: Heading at 210, cleared ILS 24, United, 270.
2: Start is approved. The wind is 146 degrees 9 degrees, QH 1015 hectopascals.

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3: 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We'll see you.
4: Touchdown now, contact tower 118.7. All the best.
1: Over to tower, United 270. Good morning. Morning tower, United 270 is ILS 24. Port 4 miles.

0: Alpha,
1: Alpha, Alpha 6, Papa Shannon, good day, radar contact here, direct to Rotev, climb to flight level 230.
0: Direct Rotev, climb flight level 230,
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2: Roger, November 342 Charlie Mike with you after 3,000 for 5,000.
3: Number 342 Charlie Mike, sending the day radar contact. You're directed Dogal, climb to flight level 240.
2: Direct Dogal and flight level 240 to Charlie Mike.
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Dear Lynn, you're running very tight with your slots. Can you give me an indication how long before you're starting your pushing? Let me know how you're doing, please. Roger, taxi on to Delta 2, or short from the 2-4. Are you happy with taxi with Charlie? Actually, it's Charlie, the whole short 2-4. Do you need to do power to run ups before the market?

0: 160, Lima, start to push back, it's approved for 124. The wind is 140 degrees at 10 knots. Shannon QNH is 1015 hectopascal. Tantric 9, 5 minutes past the hour.
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0: did you wear more than 15 past? Any problem with that, Jimmy?
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0: 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Goodbye.
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3: We'll report to Inishir, QNH 1015, exactly nice.
0: The 270, that traffic is moving now, so taxi behind us, stand 34, 34.

Kilo, have your cleared cell to raise the copy. Kilo, clear in the Abu Dhabi, Bravo 1157 at 5,000 feet.

0: 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GU Rocks, this is a ready message for you. 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
1: Air 6-1 Foxtrot Papa Shannon, the Bay Radar contact cleared direct to Bamba, climb to flight level 270.
2: Direct to Bamba, climb to level 270, Ryanair 6-1 Foxtrot Papa.
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1: 1,300 feet for 5,000 feet. Put a generator, 121 Delta Focus, Kalana, 120 Foxtrot, Slanka 4.
2: Level 120.
1: Continue the climb flight level 120, Coast Guard Island 120, Foxtrot.
3: I'm exactly, and I'm just coasting out there. We'll talk to Aaron on 123.0 if that's okay.
2: Exactly, 9, Roger. How do you intend on closing your flight plan?
3: We're closing now, if that's okay, exactly 9.
2: Exactly, 9, Roger. Flight plan closed 90914, all of us.
3: That's it, thank you.

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2: Cochrane, 100 Fox of Roger, playing for the moment 265.
1: Radar heading 265 degrees, thank you. Coast Gull Island, 120 Foxtrot.

0: 760, Lima passing 1900, altitude 4000 feet, roll it back, 24.
1: Runner 760 Lima, show an approach, good morning, identified, continue climb to flight level 60.
0: Continue climb, flight level 60, runner 760 Lima.
2: Flight level 190.
3: Descend flight level 190, that's a 154.
0: That's heading 160 degrees, runner 760 Lima.
4: Channel radar, Coast Guard 120, Foxtrot request, further climb level 160.
1: Copy, stand back.
4: Thank you.

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1: Stay climb flight level 150, 760 Lima.
2: Delta 293, flight heading 300, you traffic.
3: Heading 300, Delta 293.

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2: 124.7, bring it there, 760. And a very good morning, we're at 760 Lima, passing gate 1 for 150, turning left in about an hour.
3: We're at 760 Lima, Shannon, good day, radar contact, clear direct to Norland, climb flight level 290.
2: It's a Norland contact level 290, right at 760 Lima.
3: 3, contact Shannon, now with the heading on 134.260, bye bye.
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1: Shannon Control, good morning, Coast Guard Island 120, Fox on with you. Flight 107, climbing flight level 160 on course to 52 north, 012 west.
3: Coast Guard Island 120, Fox on Shannon, thank you, radar contact. 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

0: Sharon, good morning. Charlie 285, climb flight level 180, direct Shannon.
1: The radar contact, just report the passing level.
0: Passing flight level 134.
1: Charlie 285, Shannon, thank you. Clear levels 180.
0: Cleared levels, flight level 180, Charlie 285.
1: And when ready, you can pass your details.
0: Look out, Charlie 285.

0: 3307 Shannon, turn left onto Delta 1, then through the apron to parking area 11. Are you familiar?
1: So 124 Shannon Gray, radar contact, descend to flight level 170.
2: 170, Shannon Gray, descend.
3: Shannon Charlie 285, control details, are you ready? Roger, sir, using chart Kilo Bravo, top descent will be point Victor at 1030. Point of climb will be point Lima at 1245. Charlie Kilo Bravo.
1: Victor 1030 and Lima 1245. Stand by.

0: 92.5, you're top of the center, will still be on this frequency, but top cover will be 135.6, and at point Lima then, 135.6 will be the control frequency also, and you can call them requesting her.
1: Top percent on this frequency, top cover 135.6, and point Lima 135.6 to call for higher. And just for info, we possibly could be getting retasked, but we'll let you know if that develops. 32.5.
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0: 11 descend to flight level 80, and you're cleared on the tipper 2 Delta arrival for 24.
1: Charlie 11 will descend to flight level 80, look for the tipper 2 Delta arrival for 24.

0: an Echo Victor 7 in the Bay, a radar contact. Clear the Bolt from and climb to flight level 250.
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0: 9 Point Lima, time 1245, you're clear to enter Shannon Control Airspace, climbing to flight level 100.
1: At our point to climb Lima, 1245, clear to enter Control Airspace, climbing flight level 100, Charlie 2.

0: Montana, and WestJet 43, flight level 180, climbing flight level 200.
1: WestJet 43, Shannon, a good day, radar contact. And continue present heading for now.
0: Present heading, WestJet 43.
1: WestJet 43 on the heading, climb to flight level 300.
0: Present heading, flight level 300.

0: Ground Control. Good morning, United 228. Flight level 290 descending, flight level 230.
1: Descend flight level 170.
0: Descend flight level 170, United 228.
1: WestJet 43 cleared on navigation, direct Mallard.
0: Correct, Mallard, WestJet 43.

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1: Echo 917, Shannon, good day, radar contact. Good, direct to res, now time for flight level 280. Valley 11, contact approach on 121.4, bye bye.
2: 121.4, Valley 1, what's your?
3: Rescue 7.
2: 486, descending, flight level 80. We have information, Papa was requested.
4: Valley 11, national approach, good morning, identify the number 1 for a left approach runway 24, information Quebec is current.
2: Valley 11, we'll get Quebec and we'll expect the ILS runway 24, we're number 1.
1: And a 6-year-old member, Shannon Gray, radar contact, descend to flight level 200.
5: Descend to flight 200, radar security,

0: Tower, 500, Flagler 350, 5205 on the squawk.
1: Zero up, United 228.
0: Company will not flag the instrument departures. You're cleared to destination Faro. Flight to plan route, flight number 350. Squawk is 5205.
2: 230 for this, 230.
0: There 53 FX, Rich, and an after departure track, extended runway, center line, stop down 5,000 feet.

0: in Ryanair, 2 kilometers at 10 kilometers. Palmas, and we cannot accept any standard departures because we have a problem with the application.
1: Ryanair 22 Kilo Delta, UKS to Palma. Flight bad routes, flight level 270, squawk 2040.
0: Clear to Palma, flight level 370, squawk 2040, Ryanair 22 Kilo Delta.
1: Ryanair 22 Kilo Delta, after departure flight, then you run the center line, stop climb at 5,000 feet.
0: Follow runway heading, runway first. Straight ahead, climb at 5,000. Ryanair 22 Kilo.
1: Extra Alpha, Oscar Oscar Kilo, contact Tower now on 118.7. Have a nice day.
2: Two and Echo Victor, contact Shannon 134.630. 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
3: 134.630. Shannon. 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

0: Valor 1-1, descend 4,000 feet, QNH 1015, hectopascals.
1: Valor 1-1 will descend 4,000 feet, 1015, hectopascals.

Shannon Control, Delta 284, flight level 333 for flight level 190.

tax system. Yeah, you saw 90946 before the start of the push. Thank you, Stark, for pushing back the food from 94 to 1.5.

3-1-0. Perfect, once your Foxtrot Shannon, that's understood. Deep reply heading 310 degrees, and if you

0: details you can let me know.
1: Thank you very much. We are moving towards the distance 5227 north, 01130 west, and we will be the next runway with our 2,000 feet, estimated to 5,125.
0: Sir, so you can report in position.
1: Thank you for reporting position. I look very ready for that. Sir, that 1-2-0.
2: Hello again, Brian.
0: Right,
2: we are ready.
0: Thank you
2: for the
0: readiness,
2: please.
0: I know, Chief.

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1: Valor 1-1, will descend 3,000 feet.
2: Thank you, have a day, good morning, 124, decimal 7, Oscar Sierra.
3: Ready to start our descent, out of control.
0: Oscar 1-2, Fox, ready to descend to flight level 80 below at your discretion. Shannon QNH is 1015 hectopascals, no known traffic to effect.
3: Shannon QNH 1015 hectopascals, no known traffic to effect. We'll call you passing flight level 80, Coast Guard 1204.
2: Shannon Control, good morning. Global X-ray Alpha, Oscar, Oscar Kilo. 3,500 climbing in 5,000, Abago 2 Bravo.
0: X-ray Alpha, Oscar, Oscar Kilo, Shannon, good day, radar contact, clear direct. NGX climb to flight level 170.
2: Sky maintain 170 direct NGX. Echo November Juliet Echo X-ray. Oscar Castillo.

0: Bridge Valor 1-1 is established inbound, ILS runway 24.
1: Valor 1-1, roger, continue, wind 150 degrees, 9 knots.
0: Valor 1-1, will continue.
2: Echo Delta 280, requesting high speed on the test.
1: Delta 284, okay, I'll pass that on you. No issue at the moment, this is a problem, I'll let you know.
2: All right.
1: Level 290.
3: 290, clear on tape, 290, Oscar, Oscar, Kilo.

The Tower Valor 11, 9 miles out on the ILS, runway 24. One one is clear to land, runway 24. 11 will vacate at Alpha, copy.

0: 3FX, hold short, 1-way-2-4, contact the tower on 118.7, have a good day.
1: Area off current position, and we'll call your operation normal in 30 minutes.
2: Let's go 1-0 Fox, sir. Perfect, thank you. The 284 contact approach and 121.4, goodbye.
1: 121.4, Delta 284, good day. Shannon approach, good morning, Delta 284 heavy at a flight level 130 for flight level 80. We have information, go back.
3: Delta 284, Shannon approach, good morning, identified. Number 2 for a left approach, runway 24, information Romeo is current.
1: Number 2, we'll pick up Romeo, Delta 284 heavy.
3: Delta 284, continue to descend, flight level 60, transition level.
1: Alright, continue to descend, flight level 60, Delta 284.

0: Delta 284, descend 4,000 feet. QNH 1015, hectopascals.
1: All right, descend 4,000 feet, 1015, Delta 284.
0: Delta 284, just read back hectopascals, 1015 hectopascals, please.
1: Yes, sir, 1015 hectopascals for Delta 284.
0: Thank you. 960 Mission, and good day. Climb the flight level 170, confirm squawk.
1: Climb 170, with squawk 360 to the left. 960 Romeo, Sierra Romeo, pass 3000.
0: 960 Romeo, thank you, radar contact.
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2: Good morning, Ren Air 8, Delta, again, TV Camp Traveler 220, Mama.
0: Descend the flight level 100, and you're cleared under Sobex, cleared to Sobex, cleared to Sobex from your arrival, runway 16.
2: Descend the level 100, direct Sobex, therefore the Sobex 1, Romeo arrival, runway 16, Ren Air 8, Delta, Yankee.

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1: 713 Echo Shannon Grenade, radar contact, you're cleared to Echo. Climb to flight level 190.
0: Climb out flight level 190 to RKO, Section 013 Echo.
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0: Delta 284, continue descend to 3,000 feet.
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0: Romeo maintain flight level 160.
1: That's your limit, 360. Sorry, say that again.
0: 170 the max restriction to Sutex.
1: Thank you. Maintain 170 reaching runner 960 Romeo, that's the British Church.
2: Roll report established, Alpha 284.
3: Good morning, Ryanair 5356, climbing 5000, passing 2200 on runway track from Shannon.
4: Ryanair 53, I'm sorry, X-ray Shannon control identified, continue climb unrestricted to flight level 130, and clear to Tulta.
3: Continue climb unrestricted to level 130, direct Tulta, Ryanair 5356.
4: Question 0, correction, fraction 013, echo continue climb to flight level 290.
2: Climb now, flight level 290, correction 013, echo.
0: That's fine, we're clearing the parking area lines.

0: 284 established on the island.
1: Delta 2841, 3 miles to touchdown, contact tower 118 to decimal 7. Bye.
0: Over to tower, Delta 284, thank you.
2: Sutex, descend flight level 170.
3: Direct Sutex, descending 170, district 457.
0: 284 heavy islands, runway 24. Clear to land, runway 24, Delta 284.
4: Low ride 1 of the hotel, passing flight level 308, descending flight level 250, inbound Iraq.
2: Steiner, 1 November Hotel, Shannon, hello, identify, descend to flight level 60, Shannon, transition level.
4: Descend flight level 60, transition level, runway 1 November Hotel, thank you.
2: My name is Zepiaki, contact approach 119.9, bye bye.
4: 119.9, I'm going to get the Yankee.

0: Roger, Bobby Ryanair, 6 Victor Lima, passing 3400, climbing 90 on the Alcuba 1 Bravo departure, squawking 6370.
1: Ryanair 6 Victor Lima, Shannon identified, turn left direct to Baker, climb to flight level 230.
0: Direct Baker, climbing 320 Ryanair 6 Victor Lima.
1: Ryanair 6 Victor Lima, negative, climb to flight level 230.
0: Roger, 230, Ryanair 6 Victor Lima.
2: Shannon, American 209, so the 15, climb to flight level 160.
1: American 209, Shannon, identified, Director Ernan, climb to flight level 280.
2: Director Ernan, and flight level 290, American 209.
1: American 209, negative, climb to flight level 280.
2: 280, okay, American 209.
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1: Ryanair 53 Alpha X-ray, climb to flight level 290.
0: Flight level 290, Ryanair 53 Alpha X-ray.

0: Good morning, Leisure 532 coming, Federal 131 for 160.
1: WestJet 53, Shannon, hello, identified direct Malik, climb flight level 240.
0: Direct Malik, climb flight level 240, WestJet 53.
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2: Uniform Whiskey, airborne on a kind of my route towards Bismore, 1000 feet. For local scenic, we're operating here for 15 minutes, and we'll maintain the same watch, and we'll call details complete and leave the frequency.
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3: Good morning, Ryanair 15, Zulu Zulu, passing flight of 126, climb flight of 160, airborne airport.
1: Ryanair 15 Zulu Zulu Shannon Control, identified due traffic, continue present heading, climb to flight level 240.
3: Climb flight level 240, continue present heading, Ryanair 15 Zulu Zulu.

0: Dragon 6 Victor Lima, climb to flight level 270.
1: Climb 270 now, 6 Victor Lima.
0: Rhino 15 Zulu Zulu, for your planning after vectors, you can expect two winds and loud note. Tango Uniform Victor X November 10, last note after vectors.
2: Okay, after vectors, 6 2 vent, last note, thank you, Ranger. 15 Zulu.

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3: Five three, time to flight level 280.
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1: Shamrock 7 Hotel, name is Shannon, hello, identified. Cleared Zappa 1 Romeo, arrival.
0: Zappa 1 Romeo, Shamrock 7 Hotel, Lima.
1: Shamrock 7 Hotel, Lima, just got a signal there that came in the forecast severe mountain waves between flight level 70 and flight level 220.
0: Can you just say again for the Shamrock 7 Hotel, Lima, please?
1: 01, I believe, for Shannon FYR, severe mountain waves forecast between 70 and 220.
0: Okay, thank you, Shamrock 7 Hotel, Lima.
2: 6-8 Alpha Alpha, descending cycle 250, radar heading 251
1: today. Minor 6-8 Alpha of Shannon identified, continue on the heading, chief traffic, descend to flight level 190.
2: On the heading, descend cycle 190, 6-8 Alpha.
1: I heading 095, flying to flight level 190.
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0: Runner 1 November Hotel, what can we expect after INRAD?
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4: American 208-240 for 230.
1: American 208, Shannon, hello, identified, descend to flight level 170.
4: Descend to level 170, American 208.
1: Shamrock 7, Hotel Lima, turn right, heading 280 for traffic.
4: Right, heading 280 degrees for traffic.
5: You need to get on the intersection, gentlemen.
4: Flight level 210, solid.
6: Shannon.
7: Charlie 285, go ahead.
6: Charlie 285, you've been told that you should contact ComSem at Bell.
7: Say again, Charlie 285.
6: Charlie 285, you've been told that you should contact ComSem, Charlie Oscar Mike, Charlie Echo Mike, that you should know what that is, and you should contact them at Bell.
7: We'll do that, Charlie 285, thank you.
1: Shamrock 7 North Lima, descend to flight level 100.
0: Descend to flight level 100, Shamrock 7 North Lima.
1: Shamrock 893, Shannon.
4: Shamrock 893, go ahead.
1: Shamrock 893, we just got Shannon Signet 01 published 0955. Severe mountain waves forecast in your area that you'll be going into, sending into Cork between 70 and 220.
4: Alright, thanks for the heads up, Shamrock 893.
1: KLM 1124, same to you, Shannon Sigma 01, severe mountain waves forecast in the Shannon FYR between 70 and 220.
0: And I'm controlled with one inhibitor for this flying 820, ma'am.
1: Hello, identified, climb to flight level 270, unrestricted.
0: 270, unrestricted, inhibitor for this flying 820, ma'am.
1: KLM 1124, climb to flight level 250.
4: Flight to flight level 250, open a moment before.
1: Minor 6-8 Golf Alpha, descend to flight level 80.
2: You're blocked there, right? 6-8 Golf Alpha.
1: Minor 6-8 Golf Alpha, descend to flight level 80.
2: Descend flight level 80, right? 6-8 Golf
4: Alpha. Hello, Ryanair 22 Kilo Delta, climbing 5000 on runway heading.
1: Ryanair 22 Kilo Delta Shannon, identify direction, let go, climb to flight level 230 and confirm passing level.
4: Direct to let go, climb flight level 230, passing 27, Ryanair 22 Kilo Delta.
1: Thank you. Ryanair 6-8 Golf Alpha, resume navigation to direct. Direct,
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1: KLM 1124, not sure if you covered, but there was severe mountain waves forecast in Shannon Sigma 01 between 70 and 220.
2: Copy,
1: 01 published 0955, forecast severe mountain waves between 70 and 220.

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3: Go ahead, Ryanair 22 Kilo Delta.
0: Ryanair 22 Kilo Delta Shannon, Shannon Sigma 01 published 0955, severe mountain wave forecast between 70 and 220. Do you go through them on your climate?
3: Roger, weather information, Ryanair 22 Kilo, thank you.
0: Shamrock 7 Hotel Lima, contact Cork, approach 119.9, bye bye.
1: Approach 199, Shamrock 7 Hotel Lima, thank you.
4: Charlie Uniform Whiskey, that's copied. 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
5: 21.4, and 68 Golf Alpha. Bush Command, Ryanair 68 Golf Alpha, 25.8, inbound Derek, information Romeo 1015737800.
6: Ryanair 68 Golf Alpha, channel approach, good morning, identified number 1, Proless approach runway 24, information Sierra is current.
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1: 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Helicopter November 500 Bravo Hotel, squawking 2653.
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1: Copy QNH 1015, back at the Bravo Hotel. About 12 minutes from your field, we'll request zone entry to the light aircraft area.
2: November 500 Bravo Hotel, that's copied. The report approaching to Shannon zone boundary, and just support max altitude and route.
1: November 500 Bravo Hotel, not above 2,000 feet, and we'll report zone boundary.
2: Thank you.
3: Right now, 26, you will follow traffic descender 4,000 feet, QNH 1015, hectopascals.
4: RG 4,000 feet, QNH 1015, hectopascals, minus 6 takeoff.
5: Fly direct to NJEX, climb to flight level 230.
6: Direct to NJEX, climb to flight level 230, runway 20, tango echo.
5: Liner 9, November, November, Shannon, hello, identify climb 1, restricted to flight level 270.
2: November, Bravo Hotel, Shannon.
1: November
2: 500,
1: Bravo Hotel.
2: November 500, Bravo Hotel, contact Shannon Tower 118, decimal 7, bye-bye.
1: Copy 118, decimal 7, Bravo Hotel, 7.

0: Niner 9, November, November, Shannon.
1: Bye-bye.
0: Niner 9, November, November, there's been a Sigmet published, Shannon Sigmet 01. Severe mountain waves forecast inside the Shannon FIR. Your cruise will take you just along the eastern side of the geographic area of the Sigmet between 70 and 220.
1: Roger, thank you, then, 9, November, November.
0: Shannon Sigma 01, severe mountain waves forecast inside the Shannon FIR. Your route might take you through it between 70 and 220. It's on the southeastern half of the country.
1: That is copy. Thank you. Radar 20 Tango Echo.
0: Radar 20 Tango Echo, flying to flight level 270.
1: Flying to level 270, Radar 20 Tango Echo, requested 290.
0: Roger.
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1: 10H 1015, Hector Pascal. We have completed in our operating area and will be routing to Kerry and requesting flight level 110.
0: Coast Guard Island 120 Fox, report ETA for Kerry.
1: Minutes, Coast Guard Island 120 Fox.
0: 20 minutes is copied, and Coast Guard Island 120 Fox, I'll clear to the Shannon control air, so he's coming to flight level 110.
1: Clear to flight level 110, Coast Guard Island 120 Fox.

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1: Climbing 5016 direct anchor.
2: Jeffrey 354 Shannon, hello, identified direct Venner, time to flight level 280.
1: Direct Venner and flight level 280, Jeffrey 354, thank you.
2: Ryanair 9 November, contact Shannon 134.630, bye bye.

0: 285.
1: Charlie 285, Shannon.
0: Roger, sir. Due to a operation recap, we'd like to amend our patrol data if possible.
1: Charlie 285, go ahead.
0: Roger, sir. Our new point of climb will be, working off Kilo Bravo. New point of climb, or top of descent, will be Point Hotel, and point of climb will be Foxtrot.
1: Charlie 285, Roger, Matt. Kilo Bravo, top of descent, Point Hotel, point of climb is now Foxtrot.
2: 285.
3: 7 base. 3 minutes, 6 aircraft, RP runway 26 in carry. So currently moved into Kilo Yankee 015 now.
1: Coast Carolina 120 Foxtrot, Roger, that's copy. Coast Carolina 120 Foxtrot and carry request. Enter controller, stays on track to Kilo Echo Romeo.
3: Well, we will do that for Coast Carolina 120 Foxtrot.
1: Hey, Berman, they'll probably have further view.
3: Thank you very much, Coast Carolina 120 Foxtrot, directly Lake Romeo.
1: Charlie 285, if you wish, now you can route direct to Point Hotel.
0: Copy that, A-Firm, we'll track now towards Point Hotel. Thank you, Charlie 285.

0: Zeeland, apologies, broken comms at 500 Bravo Hotel, could you repeat? That's all copy, number 2 behind the Ryanair, 500 Bravo Hotel on 24.
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0: Caesar Tango Echo, can you just confirm that last frequency for us?
1: Niner Caesar Tango Echo, contact Shannon 134, decimal 630.
0: All right, we'll give her another go, Caesar Tango Echo.

Just having up. That's just 7, that's copy, then you're coming back to 5 and 11 to the apron, is it? Seven, yeah, that's no problem, I'll fall back here.

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0: Start us for again, using Charlie Kilo Bravo, air top of the Point Hotel at time 1105. And point of time will be Point Foxtrot at 1305. Charlie 285.
1: Charlie 285, under Point Hotel time 1105. Point Foxtrot time 1305. Thank you. Standby for time and net yet.
0: Charlie 285.
2: Donna, good morning. It's Shamrock 960 heavy descending through flight level 300 for flight level 230 direct to Aleppo.
1: Shamrock 960, Shannon, identify descent flight level 170.
0: Flight level 170, Shamrock 960, heavy. Last copy, Blue 4, final for 2-4, 500 Bravo.
3: Sorry, I missed all that. Say again.

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Six eight Alpha, the taxi Alpha stand is 3-0.

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0: FR 190, Shamrock 108.

0: Carolina 120 Foxtrot, he's at flight level 80.
1: Flight level 80, Coast Carolina 120 Foxtrot.
2: He's just passing all over the ASL hangar there, so he'll be coming to land pretty quickly, and he's air taxiing in right Alpha, so I'll just keep there for another minute or two, I'll call you back.
0: Flight level 170.
3: Flight level 170, Sean 930.
1: Morning, Shannon. Come on, flight 2 heavy. 25 was 250, 260 and
4: up. Right, Alpha, flight 7.
1: Shannon, flight 2.
4: Copy, cheers, and I'm flight 2,

Trainer 702 Golf Channel Control, identified, climb to flight level 230.

0: Affirmative, still ground, back on the ground, over.
1: Ready, 285, Shannon.
0: Ground, 500 by the
2: from the Bob Hotel, stay to the apron for the light aircraft park, and caution, there's some vehicles moving around the apron there.

0: Niner 7 Hotel Golf, direct to Lasno. 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
0: You do.

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1: Information, 9 and 118, now airborne from Blackpool, back.
0: Okay. Close to 9 and 118, Roger.

0: 831, we're out of level 142, climb up flight level 160.
1: Air Canada 831, Shannon identified, climb unrestricted to flight level 240.
0: Perfect, flight level 240, Air Canada 831.
2: On the pilot tower, okay, taxi to the 8 and again, Alpha, hold short on runway 24.
1: Ryanair 7 Hotel Golf, climb to flight level 300.
3: I'm just at level 300, Ryanair 7 Hotel Golf.
2: Five on the ballot tower, 7 Squawk, 2653.
1: Identify cleared Kurum 2 Delta arrival, descent to flight level 80.
4: Kurum 2 Delta, flight level 80, information here on board, runway 6680.
2: Palo Tower, contact Sarah, woman 87.
0: Level 280, Air Canada 801.
1: Oscar Yankee Tango, Shannon information, hello, Nordic UNH 1014 hectopascal. Golf Juliet, Oscar Yankee Tango, Shannon information, Nordic UNH 1014 hectopascal. Golf Juliet, Oscar Yankee Tango, information.
5: Shannon information, this is Golf Juliet Oscar Yankee Tango, PA-28, Kenneth Skillen to Donegal, routing via Donegal by Plenty and Dunlow. Presently in the climb to 5,000 feet, 1015, and just overhead Donegal Town at this time, VFR.
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0: Juliet, Oscar Yankee Tango, squawk 2622.
1: Squawk 2622, Golf Yankee Tango.
2: Jet 3307, Roger, clear destination on the Looper 3 Bravo departure off of May 24. Stop plan at 5,000 feet, and the squawk is 3601.
3: Delta 177 heavy checking in 14-2 for flight level 160.
0: Delta 177 Shannon, hello, identified, climb unrestricted to flight level 280.
3: Unrestricted to 280, Delta 177, thank you.
4: Shannon, good morning, this is Shamrock 909, we're passing flight level 330, here flight level 220, inbound Tipper, Airbus 320 this morning, 321 with zero.
0: Shamrock 909, Shannon, identified, clear Tipper 2 Delta arrival, descend the flight level 90.
4: Tipper 2 Delta arrival, descend flight level 90, Shamrock 909.
0: 340.
5: Flight level 340, Kennedy 01.
2: Echo 65, round. Echo 65, field to Delta 1, remain clear of Delta 2 at all times.
0: 1805, bye bye.
1: Contact Donegal, 129.825.
0: 805.
1: Correction, 129.805, thank you.
0: Minor 7 of the Gulf, Shannon.

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1: Watch runway 24, and maintaining 5880 on reaching.
0: Maintaining 80 and reaching 1-6-6-3.
2: Hello, Shannon, United 317. We're passing level 295, descending to level 250.
3: Flight descent flight number 170.
2: I will descend to level 170 for United 317.
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1: Contact Tower 18.7.

0: wind check at 170 degrees, 14 knots, runway 24, clear takeoff, right turn out, direct to Galway.
1: Which is over the right nose, rest to 115.

0: Center, November 500 Bravo Hotel, that's the zone boundary outbound 2000 feet.
1: 2 on Decimal 4, Sharmac 9, 0, 9. So far, no sign of that turbine, but we do see some evidence of mountain waves at around 10,000 feet.
0: Confirmation, November 500 Bravo Hotel. Hello again. Welcome to this flight.
2: Western, Roger, proceed. Taxiway Alpha Hold short of runway 24. Echo 4454, flight to back in flight strip of runway, Crutching Grass section 17, and listen out, approximately 5 minutes.
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2: First 7 Tower, proceed on to runway 24.8K to approximately 5 minutes, next to about.
0: Proceed on to runway 24.8K, approximately 5 minutes, rest of 7 Tower, next. Exiting the Canada.
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0: Alpha Hotels. Are you going inside the Terry Zone or staying outside?
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0: Roger. 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
1: 6 extra vehicle on left, turn heading 330 degrees.
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1: 8.

0: Alpha 6 extra uniform, left turn heading 275 degrees, cleared out at the approach, runway 24, report and status.
1: Left heading 275, clear for the Atlas, runway 24, calling back, right 6 extra uniform.
2: My strip, runway 244, can we vacate it?
3: That's copy, vacate, runway 244, vacate it, 4445, thanks.

0: 37 Tower traffic at 10 miles before the Richmond Gate.
1: By vacate for gate 5.
0: Richmond A from vacate by gate 5, report for vacated.
1: Vacate gate 5 and report vacated, rescue 7, thank you.

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1: Echo 4445, thank you, hold short of runway 24. Couple of moments, we'll get you back on output.
0: That's copy, hold short of runway 24, 4445.
2: Copy, we're in a 6 extra uniform, 10 miles out on the RS 24.
1: A 6 extra uniform, Shannon Sarah, continue approach, number 1, surface wind check. 160 degrees, 14 knots.
2: You continue approach on 6 extra.
3: Tower SQ 7, Decatur JFK, please.
1: Rest 7 Tower, thank you, hold short on runway 24.
3: Hold short on runway 24, SQ 7, thank
2: you. Negative, it's on time, direct.
4: Shamrock, 5, good echo, Roger, Shannon, Sigma, 01, forecast severe mountain waves between 70 and 220 over the southeastern part of the country. Your descent might, your descent will take you through the geographic area of it.
2: Okay, copy, thank you, Shamrock, 5, good echo.
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0: Charlie 25, Shannon. 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
1: Contact Shannon now, 122.980 for clearance. Charlie 285, cheers, you have that. Goodbye.
2: See ya.
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4: 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Goodbye, Bravo Hotel.
3: Shamrock 909 is here for the ILS approach on way 24, number 2, report to stops.
5: Clear to approach, ILS 24, Shamrock 909, welcome.

0: 67, you calling me? Sorry.
1: Bristol Air from 20 to left 2 on the runway.
0: Just have to go back down the central line and to case at Delta 2.
1: Bristol is copy, thank you. Hold short runway 24.
0: Short runway 24, 67, thank you.
1: Service wind check 170 degrees, 14 knots.
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3: Alarm 09, copy.
4: Section 17, 4-5 is remaining on 17 and he'll do his own comms. I just need to repeat back to the airport.

0: 4, Brent.
1: Yeah, 1-3-2-1 and 11 there, pardon me, but I'll see you back in April, John, just mentioned 4-4, come away 2-4.

0: November, that was at 47, level 175, climbing level 240, inbound Banner.
1: 5747, Shannon, hello, identify climb flight level 300.
0: Climb level 300, was at 47.
2: The 6 X uniform, they can take that taxi alpha, indicated contact ground 121 just late.
0: Okay, by KZ Alpha, 121, this one, 11, 6, big uniform.
2: X5, copy, thank you, hold short, over my 24 of traffic at 8 miles, thank you, one afterwards.
3: You're going to Galway, no known observed traffic in the area, you can just report sitting down.
0: We're just Galway Bay, and you might apologize for the late call. We've got one of theirs, the parking, and we just called them, we were just going.
3: Understood, and how long will this take take?
0: It's on approximately 5 minutes for rest of the
3: morning. Understood, thank you.
4: We're with you, I left 24, 7 and a half, 7 miles.
2: Luffy surface wind 160 degrees, 3 knots, runway 24, clear to land.
4: Clear to land, runway 24, shower 9 is air 9.
5: And good afternoon, or good morning, you know, 34 Yankee. 270, flight number 120.
1: Stellar 348, Shannon, hello, identified. Maintain flight number 120.
5: Maintain 120, 348.

0: Ben Low, Shamrock 105, out of 150 for 240 to Benner.
1: Shamrock 105, Shannon Control, I identify climb to flight level 300.
0: Climb to flight level 300, Shamrock 105.

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1: All Echo 6-5 holding shots on Delta 2.
0: Echo 6-5, tower proceed onto runway 24, 40 to approximately 12:50 minutes.
1: That's copy, we'll proceed on 0624 and we'll lift mountain report needed to vacate Echo 6-5 and the accompanying vehicle will be with me.
0: That's copy, thank you. Shamrock 909, vacate next left, taxi Alpha. Taxi Alpha stand 39er, monitor ground 421, destination.
2: Left turn Alpha, park stand 39er, monitor 118, Shamrock. 909.
3: ILS, to a touch and go, then two further touch and goes in the visual circuit, and then we'll stop, change crew, and then do something similar again.
4: Okay, ILS for two touch and goes, and then into the circuit for touch and goes, and then crew change then later.
3: Affirmative, that's it for set of three for you.
0: We'll pop read back and correct departure instructions after departure, back extended runway center line, stop them altitude 5,000 feet. Portable number by two correct. Rescue 7, tower proceed back on runway 24, 40 to Fox 8 minutes.
5: Proceed on runway 24, 12 minutes, rescue 7, thanks.
0: And echo 4-5, proceed back on runway, strip on runway 24, listen out to Fox 8 minutes.
5: Proceed on the runway strip of 24, and listen out for about 5 minutes. Echo 4-5.

0: Bernard 34 Yankee, descend to flight level 80.
1: Descend flight level 80, set of 34 Yankee.
2: Yeah, 1115, early airborne, that is 1110. Okay, ready to go, I can send a ready message. Copy this there.
3: Tower SU7, request to skate on Delta 2.
2: Square 7, tower vacation by Delta 2, indicated contact ground 1-1, definitely.
3: Delta 2, contact 2 on ground, Delta 7.
0: On approach, good morning, Sutter 34 Yankee, inbound Derek, descending flight level 80, with information tango.
4: Sutter 34 Yankee, morning, radar contact, so just support passing level.
0: Passing 112 now, sir, Sutter 34 Yankee.
4: Sutter 34 Yankee, roger, maintaining flight level 80, I'm reaching confirmed tonight, that's approaching in a couple of visual circuits.
0: 80 reaching, yeah, that's confirmed, sir, ILS and visual, Sutter 34 Yankee.

0: Sierra 34 Yankee, descend altitude 4,000 feet, QNH 1014, it's a buffed up.
1: 4,000 feet on 1014 QNH, Sierra 34 Yankee.
2: Right on 424 Papa, Grant. 424 Slight improvements at 1108, or in a Sierra 1-1103, so 484 Force Sierra. Papa, forces that approved runway 24 information, Tango current, QNH 1014, X-Cells.

Pioneer 4, Charlie Uniform, contact Open Control, 135, decimal 655. Good day. Ryanair 28 Uniform, Mike, good day, identify.

0: Stella 34 Yankee, continue descent 3,000 feet, clear the left approach runway 24, report established.
1: 30,000, clear the ILS runway 24, Wilco, Delta 34 Yankee.
2: The Alpha, vacate by taxi Alpha, contact ground
3: 41,
2: decimate.
3: We'll vacate by ground, contact ground, echo 65.
4: And good afternoon, this is Shamrock 123. At 140, climbing 160, we're going direct to Turok.
5: Shamrock 123, Shannon Control, good day, identified. We have a slight reroute for you, cleared now, Revenue, then Vilto.
4: Okay, direct to Revenue, and then Vilto, Shamrock 123.
5: And Shamrock 123, continue climb to flight level 240.
4: 240, Shamrock 123.
2: Goodbye, bro. Thank you. Feedback to the Alpha Force here in the Abrams.

0: 45 Tower. How long do you anticipate remaining in ground section 17?
1: Sorry, could you repeat that again?
0: Echo 45, how long more do you require in ground section 17 in the runway strip?
1: If I got 20 minutes, I'd say I'd have it on Echo 45.
0: Okay, you do have traffic on the ILS for runway 24 shortly, and we'll be joining the visual circuit, so depending how many of you might get you back on afterwards, but it's listen out, the main is one at the moment.
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2: Zenner, Jetway 42. Can I get after you? Delmar Australia, 1 descending flight number 220, routine Kipper. Jetway 4 Yankee, establish localizer 16 miles.
3: Three for Yankee, continue wind 120 degrees 120 knots.
2: Can you start a 3 for Yankee?

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1: Continue to climb to flight level 280, Mach 123.
0: Shamrock 123.
1: Can we route to revenue with that due traffic at ocean entry?
0: Shamrock 123, it was due heavy traffic in Scottish airspace.
2: Bella 34 Yankee, 1-2 touchdown, contact tower 118 to this 17, bye.
3: 187 for the tower, talk to you later, Bella 34 Yankee. Shannon Tower, good afternoon, Sutter 34 Yankee, established localizer 12.5 miles.
4: Sutter 34 Yankee, Shannon Tower, continue approach number 1, surface wind check is 160 degrees, 14 knots.
3: Sea approach number 1, Sutter 34 Yankee, yeah. And if we could get a right visual circuit, that'd be great.
4: And Echo 45 vacates roadway strip of grass section 17, report from indicated.
5: Vacates runway strip of 24 and report vacates, Echo 45.
4: Star 3, Becky, flex right to visual circuit. Ready, are you requesting?
3: 2 seconds, Star 3, Becky.
4: That's copy, thank you. Chico Papa, taxi 2001, 2002, hold short of runway 24.
0: Ryanair 62 Whiskey Foxtrot, Shannon Control, good day. Continue climb to flight level 90 and confirm squawk. Ryanair 62 Whiskey Foxtrot, thank you, identified. Continue climb on restricted flight level 230. Shamrock 381, continue descent to flight level 80.
3: Flight level 80, Shamrock 381.
5: Runway strip of 24 is on. Echo 45.
4: Echo 45, thank you. Hold short of runway 24.
5: Hold short of 24, Echo 45.

0: 34 Yankee, surface wind 16 degrees, 15 knots, runway 24, clear touch and go, right hand visual circuit.
1: Clear, touch and go, right hand visual circuit, set a star on runway 24, set a 34 Yankee.
2: Climb maintain file 26, please work here.
3: Information, this helicopter Echo India Golf Uniform India.
4: Echo Golf Uniform India, Shannon Formation, good day, Shannon QNH 1014 hectopascal. Confirm routing towards Port Lumna.
3: QNH 1014, we're just we're 2 miles southwest of Mount Rath, routing for Burr. Information only, no more than 1500 feet.
4: That's understood. Just report leaving the frequency or if you're heading back towards the Dublin direction with military and I'll let them know.
3: We'll report leave frequency and we'll stay clear of any control areas.
5: Ryanair 62 Whiskey Foxtrot, continue climb to flight level 270 clear to Tulsa.
6: Climb level 270 direct to Tulsa, Ryanair 62 Whiskey Foxtrot.

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1: Shamrock 381, contact approach, 121.4, good day.
2: 121.4, Shamrock 381, thank you, thanks.
0: 108, Shannon Ground, here to Madrid, via flight plan route, 5 level 3, 50, squawk 0543.
3: Steno, hello, Ryanair, 87 Charlie Golf, descending by the 250 group.
1: Ryanair, 87 Charlie Golf, Shannon Control, good day, identified, continue to descend, flight level 200.
3: Continue sending pilot 200, Ryan. I had a study goal.
0: 4, clear for takeoff.
4: Takeoff runway 24, traffic signal, Ryan. 4-2-4-5-5.
0: We're in a 6108, readback is correct. Prior to disruption, after departure, track extended, runway center line. Top come out, shoot 5,000 feet. Your departure instruction, after departure, track extended, runway center line. Top climb altitude 5,000 feet. For 6-0, review back is correct, and your CTOC of 1125, Earth Airborne 1120.
5: Oh, Unicare 135, passenger 325, descending 250.
1: Unicare 135, Shannon, good day, identified, continue descent to flight level 200.
5: Continue descent for 200, continue 135.
0: Proceed for Yankee, cleared right base and finals, runway 24425.
6: Cleared right base finals for 24, Wilco, center 3 for Yankee.
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0: Check 170 degrees, 14 knots. 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
9: track 24, Shannon. Ryanair 434 Papa, Shannon, approach, Demi identified. Continue climb flight level 150.
8: 150, Ryanair 434 Papa.
9: Ryanair 434 Papa, turn on left, heading 130.
8: Left turn, radar heading 130 degrees, Ryanair 434 Papa.
9: Shamrock 381, descend 4,000 feet, QNH 1014, extra Pascals.
6: 4,000 feet, 1014, Shamrock 381.

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3: Echo India, Romeo, India, India.
4: Romeo, India, sir.
3: Robinson 44, 3000 aboard, just routing to a private site, south of Port on the information only.
4: Romeo, India, okay, if you contact military for traffic, your MOA 4 or 16 is active, so MCU 122.0.
3: I'm just on handover from military, sir.
4: Okay, that's understood. The only traffic I have is the Echo India Golf Uniform, India. Are you on frequency? Can you provide your details?
3: Robinson 44, 3000 aboard, we're just 1 mile south, north of Pompolo at 1500 feet on 1015.
4: That's understood. I'm trying to get the traffic on frequency. I couldn't go to Uniform India. Did you copy that traffic and you relay your position?
5: Ryanair 434 Papa, contact Shannon Control, 124.7. Bye.
6: 434 Papa, bye, thank you.
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1: Direct Roswell, Shamo 3-1.
6: 0-4-3-1.
4: Can you roll me in? Any of that traffic is going off frequency now. You are heading similar track to you to Bor, possibly Portumna, but they're not calling me now.
3: Okay, we'll keep an eye for him. Thank you. Thank you.
0: Ryanair 87 Charlie Golf, continue descent to flight level 80.
1: Okay, sending pilot to Ryanair, how's it going?
0: Be flight level 190 or above in 30 miles.
6: Affirmative, 4-3-4-5-0.
0: Thank you, that's speaking clear of military area.
6: Okay.

0: Shamrock 381, continue the descent 3,000 feet.
1: 3,000 feet, Shamrock 381.
2: H1014 hectopascal. 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
0: Sorry, November. 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
3: Unicare 135, contact Dublin Control 135.655 today.
1: 35655, Unicare
2: 103, 55. Full function, November 10th, that's understood. Just what's your current position?

0: the moment, nothing on your track to effect, and report closing the flight plan, Abishu.
1: Approaches are requesting on what kind of approach?
2: Golf contact approach, 1-1-4-4, good day.
1: What's the date?
3: Information, rescue on 5.
4: Kilo, Kilo, Kilo.
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0: Shamrock 1936, Shannon, Shamrock 1936, do you read?
1: Shannon, Shamrock 1936, go ahead.
0: Yeah, just London said he couldn't get comms with you. I have a signal there just to the north of Pettit. And can you give me an estimate for Weston, and I'll pass it on to Dublin Information.
1: Yeah, please, estimate Weston is on the hour.
0: That's understood. On the hour, and the Dublin Information frequency will be 118.5. Just keep a listening watch on this frequency, and in another 5 or 6 minutes, try 118.5 for traffic information.
1: Q&H,
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1: 1014,
2: Shannon, 1936, thank you. Ryanair 434, Papa, thank you. You're clear of that military now, and you can resume normal rate of traffic.
3: All right, thanks.

0: Tower 714, Shannon Control, good day. Identified, clear to Evan. Continue climb to flight level 230.
1: Evan, climb flight level 230. And I go 4-5 deep in the loop by the two arrivals and two departures, followed by a helicopter arrival, so approximately 50 minutes late now. 3 and
2: 4-3-4-5-5-5.
1: Surface wind check 170 degrees, 14 knots. Now 271, pull short of runway 24, contact tower 18.7. Air 6108, push inside approved, runway 24, information uniform current, QNH 1014, hexa scout.
3: Shannon, helicopter Echo India Golf, uniform India.
4: What's uniform India, Shannon?
3: I was just leaving the frequency now, switching over to far side.
4: That's our copy, thank you, talk to you again.
3: Thank you.
4: If you know me, India, Shannon, you copy that traffic?
3: Shannon, go ahead, Echo India Romeo, do you?
4: Yeah, that traffic just at 4 is leaving my frequency now.
3: Copy that, we'll keep an eye out, so thank you both.
4: If you especially are looking for approaches, we can accommodate you better there in the future.
5: Shannon, you are more than welcome, and the available forms are available through the Shannon Airport website, or if you need more information, just call again like you did this morning on the landline.
4: So direct is available whenever you're ready.
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4: 1045 is copy, you report. Will that be the flight plan closed there?
6: Okay, Golf, Golf, Lima, Alpha Bravo.
4: Is your report on site or closing the flight plan?
6: Okay.
4: 2105, contact tower 118.7, bye bye. Rescue 115, contact tower 118.7.
1: Okay, 271 there, Shannon Tower, roger, line up runway 24 and wait.
6: 24 and wait, United 271.
1: Shamrock Street 1, vacate next left, taxi Alpha, when vacated, contact ground 121, that's late.
6: Okay, Alpha 121, Shamrock Street 1, thank
7: you. Again, rescue 15.
1: Bay 2, clear VFR in the zone, not above 2 different feet, QNH 1014, exit go.
8: VFR, it was in, not above 10, 101.
1: So we're trade 1, clear taxi Alpha, full short gate permission.
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0: 431, keep back the Alpha Sam 37.
1: Alpha Sam 37, what's going on?
0: United 271, clear for wind check 170 degrees, 11 knots, runway 24, clear for takeoff, right turn out, 1 leg 3, Bravo Sector.
2: Runway 24, clear for takeoff, United 271, right turn out, Alpha.
0: Retrieve Yankee, hold short on runway 24, contact tower 18.7.

0: Roger, no guest coverage today. We checked the system here, we're going to get it, but look, no problem. Just next time, yeah, do it again.
1: Day X-ray 283, climbing flight level 200, direct, INRAD.
2: X-ray 283, Shannon Control, good day, confirm your passing level.
1: Same, flight level 106, now, X-ray 283.
2: X-ray 283, thank you, identified.
1: Short at Charlie
3: 7 3 4 7 Charlie Golf, Shannon approach, Roger, send my touchdown, contact tower 118 decimal 7, bye.
1: 118 decimal 7, and I said Charlie Golf, thank you, bye.
0: 6108, taxi Delta 1, Delta 2, hold short of runway 24.
1: Good afternoon, right now, it's Charlie Golf, traveling from Alaska, runway 24 at 900 knots.
0: Surface wind check 170 degrees, 13 knots.
1: Thank you.
0: Good day, 271, contact Shannon Control, 124.7, good day.
4: 24.7, good day, United 271.
0: SP 307 behind the Ryanair 737, taxi Delta 172, hold short of runway 21.
4: Shannon, United 271, climbing 3.1 for 5.
2: United 271, Shannon Control, good day, identified. Continue climbing to flight level 240, clear to Dogal.
4: Up to 240, direct to Dogal, United 271.
0: Way 24, clear to land.
1: Valley Compost, yeah, slow down, right now, it's just heading up.
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0: 6108, pull short of runway 24, contact tower 18.7.
1: Commander
0: 6108. 6108, Chance Tower, taxi altitude, hold short of runway 24. Report ready for departure.
1: Okay, continue Delta 2, hold short of runway 24, I call you when ready, Banner 6108.
0: B307, hold short of runway 24, contact tower 18.7.
2: 200, Banner 218.

Tango 5 Tower 2, Ives Apart, taxi Delta 2 for departure. So, route to Hangar 1, north of the airfield, remain north of Hangar 1, so forward approaching Hangar 1.

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1: Right, 7 Charlie Golf, take it next left, taxi Alpha, taxi Alpha, stand 28, monitor ground, 121, left late.
0: Alright, 121, this is my late, Alpha, stand 28, Ryanair 6108, thank you.

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1: 6 Barney, okay. 218 Victor Papa.
0: 219 Decimal Niner. Good day.
1: Niner Decimal Niner, Ryanair. 8 Victor Papa. Bright, thank you.
2: 0 degrees, 5 knots, runway 24, clear for takeoff, track extended, runway center line, stop and altitude 5,000 feet.
1: 24, take off from runway 24, extended center line, 5,000 feet, runway 2108.

0: and Juliana Yankee Echo contact over in 135.655, bye bye.
1: 135.655, and Juliana Yankee Echo, bye bye.
2: Low fraction 5 of the week, descending inside over 200 feet south, Brooklyn.
0: Road identified, continue descent to site level 100.
2: Continue descent level 100, fraction 5 November whiskey.

0: Niner 6108, contact approach 121, decimal 4, good day.
1: 114, Ryanair 6108.
0: Ryanair 6105, close north of Hangar 1, one aircraft traffic Delta 2, and you expect to gate point Delta 2.
1: 115, it's something that I'm weird. FAK at Delta.
2: November Whiskey, tier 2 Barno.
3: 6-2 Barno, practice 502.
4: On approach, identify continue climb flight level 130 and turn left heading 160.
1: Flight level 130 and heading 160, Ryanair 6108.

0: Ryanair 6108, contact Shannon Control, 124, decimal 7, bye.
1: 1247, Ryanair 6108, good day. Shannon Control, hello, this is Ryanair 6108, we are climbing flight level 130, Tulsa.
2: Good morning, radar contact, climb flight level 290, confirm passing level.
1: Okay, climb flight level 290 and we are passing flight level 890, Ryanair 6108.
2: Ryanair 610, thank you, no speed restriction.
1: No speed restriction, 6108.
3: Channel Ocean, number 49 Juliet, passing 184 for 220 to Alona.
2: Channel 49 Juliet, hello, radar contact, climb to flight level 300.
3: Climb level 300, Channel 49 Juliet.
4: SB307
5: is ready for takeoff.
4: SB307, turn wind 170 degrees, 14 knots, runway 24, clear for takeoff.
5: Let's take off 24, SB307.
2: 49 Juliet, clear to MAFAG.
3: Check MAFAG, Shamrock, 49 Juliet, thanks.
4: And rescue 5 behind, departing traffic, position 2-5, runway 24 behind, expect to decay flight out 2.
6: Behind the park.
7: India, Romeo, India, that's copy, have a good day.

0: Brian, Central Wind Check, 170 degrees, 14 knots. Runway 24, clear to land, expect the Cape Wind altitude.
1: Clear to land, sir, runway 24.
0: B307, keep flying flight level 110.
1: Keep flying flight level 110, just B307.

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2: Flight November, Whiskey, contact Cork, approach 119, decimal 9er.
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1: Stella 34 Yankee, for your end.
0: Stella 34 Yankee, stand by, hold short, runway 24.
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0: JetSpeed 307, contact Shannon Control, 124, decimal 7, good day.
1: 124, decimal 7, come on.
0: Well, please taxi Delta 24 clear hangar 3.
4: Lieutenant JetSpeed 307 with you through 4400 for flight level 110.
2: JetSpeed 307, good afternoon, radar contact, climb to flight level 240, no speed restriction.
4: Climb 240, no speed restriction.

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3: For Yankee, the morning again. Shannon approach identified and set vectors for LS 24.
0: Set vectors for LS 24, 3 for Yankee.
3: Stellar 3 for Yankee, turn right, heading 020.
0: Right, 020, LS 3 for Yankee.

0: Niner 6108, contact ground control 127, decimal 130.
1: 127-130, Ryanair 6108, good day, ciao.
2: Flap 34 Yankee, continue right there, making the 050 degrees.
3: 050 degrees, Stellar 34 Yankee. And for your information, in case the traffic is better to do the teardrop from this approach, we can, but this would be low approach and then prefer the VOR approach and then teardrop and then the western.
2: Stellar 34 Yankees, traffic, so expect an ILS support and a VR approach after the go around.
3: Hey, thank you. Stellar 34 Yankees.

0: 34 Yankee, we can take short vectors as well.
1: Roger, thank you, and squawk 2610.
0: 2610, 34 Yankee.

Victor Tango, good afternoon, we had a contact. Defense flight level 200.

0: Golf Uniform Foxtrot Charlie November, Shannon.
1: Golf Uniform Foxtrot Charlie November, request descent to clouds, current position to 3,000 feet. Is there anything below me?
0: Golf Uniform Foxtrot Charlie November, level changes in class G at your own discretion. No known traffic to affect.

0: 3 4 Yankee, continue right turn, heading 210 and clear the left for the dispatch.
1: We've got 210 and clear the left 24. 3 4 Yankee.

0: South India, sub 259, climb to 123 for 160, direct anchor.
1: Sub 259, hello, radar contact, continue climb to flight level 240, carrier to Redmond.
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0: 283, contact Kerry Tower 123, that's 1325, radar service terminated.
1: Kerry Tower 123, 325, X-ray 283.
2: Continue on your standard missed approach 4000 feet. You are 7 miles to touchdown, contact Tower 118, this is Monsieur.
3: Standard missed approach 4000 and contact Tower 187, Teletree 4 Yankee, and next request in VOR as doctor.
2: Aspect VOR.
3: And good again, that's Shannon Tower, Teletree 4 Yankee on final to follow approach.

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0: Uniform Foxtrot Charlie November, Shannon.
1: Golf Uniform Foxtrot Charlie November, Shannon, go ahead.
0: Golf Uniform Foxtrot Charlie November, just one item of traffic. Currently 13 miles east of Ebbisrul, moving westbound 1,800 feet on verified mode, Charlie.
1: Golf Uniform Foxtrot November, can you say again please, we only got 5 seconds on bridge.
0: Yeah, Golf Charlie November, there's one item of traffic currently 12 miles east of Ebbisrul, moving westbound 1,700 feet on verified mode, Charlie.
1: Traffic information copied, thank you. Golf Uniform Foxtrot Charlie November. And for your information, my current position is coming up on Grand, sorry, used to be Granard at 1,000.
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0: Tramac 5 to 2 0.

0: Sierra 1314, Delta 34 Yankee. Radar, Delta 34 Yankee, hello again. Passing 3,300 to 4,000 on meet approach procedure. Request the same kind, nice short vectors for the VOR, and that would be the touch and go and the airdrop and the vector.
1: Stella 34 Yankee, channel approach identified, and turn right, heading 020.
0: 5020, Stella 34 Yankee.

0: Roadrunner 7, Victor, Victor, Pascal, Victor, 5590, Manitoba.
1: Roadrunner 7, Victor, Victor, good afternoon, we're at a contact line, Cyclone 290, North Peterson.
0: Roadrunner 290, please, Roadrunner 7, Victor, Victor.

0: user for Yankee, expected to turn inbound in 4 miles due to departure in progress mission.
1: Copy, telegraph.
2: November, used to be at Yorktown, request closed, flight time.
3: Golf Uniform Foxtrot Charlie November, flight time closed, time 1159, and the traffic has turned the opposite direction.
2: And clear up today, Golf Uniform Foxtrot Charlie November, and I'm going to switch frequency now to Abitrula, 123.16.
3: That's copied, have a good day.
4: Central Rider 250, actually descending flight level 200, Kellogg.
5: Final 250 X-ray, good afternoon, we're at contact. Descend to flight level 80.
4: Descend to flight level 80, runner. 250 X-ray.
0: Stella 34 Yankee Town, right heading 1.

0: Hotel at 34 Yankee, turn right, heading 210, clear for your approach runway 24, report establishing Belgrade.
1: 210, right, clear for the your approach, report establishing final approach, so, 734 Yankee.
0: Translator 34 Yankee, after touch and go, expect a Guinness with Bravo on the departure for to come back to Echo India Whiskey Tango.
1: And sir, is there any chance after touch and go to the practice force landing back to runway 06 low approach, which after we could straight go to Ticini and the Western?
0: Bye. Salas for Yankee, you have to wait in this case because we got also an inbound in 8 minutes.
2: Fine, 781 Charlie, good afternoon, radar contact, descent to flight level 200.
1: And now we are final approach track established, and after low approach cleared to Accini and Pelican for Western.
0: Roger, thank you. Continue the approach.
1: We'll go, 3 for you.

0: Shannon, United 229er, with you out of 135 for flight level 160.
1: United 229er, hello, radar contact, and report to heading.
0: We are on a heading of about 295, direct to Sarah.
1: 229, roger. Turn this on to heading of 275, vector 2 traffic.
0: Okay, 275 on a heading now, United 229.
2: Lieutenant Delta 285 out of 28 for 5,000.
1: Delta 285, good afternoon, radar contact. I'm unrestricted to flight level 240.
2: I'm unrestricted to flight level 240, Delta 285.
1: United 229, climb flight level 220.
0: Flight level 220, now United 229.

0: 6 and descend, maintain flight level 230.
1: Descend, maintain flight number 230, Shamrock 91 Whiskey.
0: Shamrock 91 Whiskey, turn right heading 290, traffic, climb to your level shortly.
1: Speed right at 290, Shamrock 91 Whiskey.
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3: Can you approach number 1, airplane check 17 degrees, 15 knots?
4: Will call 7349.
3: 27 at traffic at 8 miles, would you be finishing and get back up to taxi Alpha?
4: Inform, yeah.
3: First time about taxi flight, 74 is vacated, taxi Alpha.
4: 4 vacated on taxi Alpha, rescue 7.
5: Hello, Ryanair 250, actually descending flight level 80, direct to Gillog, we're at 738, information Victor, unit 1014.
6: Good night, 25 to Sierra X-ray, good morning, Shannon approach, identify the number 1 for Alex approach runway 24, information Whiskey is correct.
5: 4 for Alex 24, Ryanair 250 Sierra X-ray.
3: Bianchi, expect a new squawk after the touch and go with the approach.
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4: Okay, on taxi Alpha, contact you on ground, rescue 7.

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1: Flight level 180, flight level
0: 320.
2: Up to flight level 320, United.
3: Clear touch and go, Guinea 3 Bravo departure, stopping in altitude 5,000 feet.
4: Clear touch and go, runway 24 with decimal holding, actually Guinea 3 Bravo 5,000, set at 2.8.

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1: Information Medivac 118, nothing has line call board. Exited Conk. I was on route, go away off. I'm on route, Germany.
0: Medivac 118, sorry, near QNH 1014, Hexback Help, no long traffic, just like Fort Galway. Nine on Whiskey Shanty, sent flight level 140.
3: Flight number 140, just nine on.
0: Wait 5, climb flight level 300.
4: Flight level 300, Delta 285.
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0: Medivac 118, how's your read?
1: No, read a bit of. AW189. It's common then. From week Galway. Estimated Galway minutes.
0: Medivac 118, I'll copy. No one on task. Effective 4 call there.

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1: 634, sir, that's your friend.
0: Sir, 3 Frankie, contact approach, 121, that's 14, good day.
1: 124, sir, that's 3 for you. That's fine.
2: No, this ED sent flight level 100.
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4: Hello, 34 Yankee Channel approach identified and continue climb to level 110.
3: Quick off, climb flight level 110, tele 34.
2: Here to Hex Golf, descend flight level 160.
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5: 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Good day.
0: Okay. 77 Golf, Eubank is correct. You have a CTOT of 1244. Airborne that is 1239. Ready to go. 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
4: Trainer 25 Sierra X, clear direct approach runway 24, report established.
3: Clear direct 24, will report established, right, 25 Sierra X.

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0: Good day, Shannon, Stellar 34, Yankee climbs the flight level 110 inbound, all up at the moment.
1: Stellar 34 Yankee, hello, radar contact. Climbs flight level 130 and the reroute is due to military activity.
0: 130, Stellar 34.
1: Stellar 34 Yankee, is it IFR or are you doing VFR something?
0: No, we just. Intention would be via INCOR to get the visual for the vessel.
1: Stellar 34 Yankee, roger. Just been directed via LAFO and advise for descent.
0: Copy, Stellar 34 Yankee.

0: thank you. Temperature is close to 17. Surface wind 16 degrees, 13 up. Thanks, Ben.
1: Red 25 Hotel X8, Mike 2, touchdown, contact tower, Wolverine, this is Mosa. Bye.
2: Tower 18, Tesla 7, 25, CX, bye bye. Low Rhino 25, CX, 27, side F2.
0: 25, CX, Shan Tower, good day to you. Surface wind 16, 0 degrees, 13 knots, runway 24, clear to land.
2: 9, runway 24, Rhino 25, CX.
3: Minor 63 X-ray Lima, descent flight level 100.

0: Lufthansa, clear to Bamba, climb flight level 330.
1: Clear to Bamba, climb level 330, speed 2, 90 or less as well, Ryanair 1, Quebec.
0: Ryanair 1, Tango, Quebec, no speed restriction.
1: Speed, Ryanair 1, Tango, Quebec, thanks. Taxi to Bamba, Charlie Kilo.
2: Taxi to Bamba, Charlie Kilo, Shannon information.
1: So this, we are north Mullingar, 2,000 feet, we are routing to Longford, Athlone, Roscommon, Carrick and Shannon, back to Longford, and then back to Mullingar. Information only.
2: Echo India Bravo Charlie Kilo, that is all copied. The Northern QNH is 1014 hectopascals. Be advised that military areas are active R16, MY4 and MY5 up to flight level 180.
1: 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Echo India Bravo Charlie Kilo.
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0: Hotel 34 Yankee John, just for planning ahead, what point will you be looking to switch before?
1: Well, we can definitely be before Inker, if we could track to Inker, and we could be already in a couple of minutes cancelling IFR.
0: Okay, so just to assume that your activity continues towards the LAPO, we'll be unable to Inker at the moment.
1: Yeah, that's copied. We continue to LAPO for 34 Yankee.
0: Beam Inker would be okay to commit to sentence?
1: Yeah, for sure. Still at 34 Yankee.
0: Beam Inker.
1: Copy, still at 34 Yankee.

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0: 7 Ground. 7 Ground, Pete Delta 1, Delta 2, Tango 5, reporting here 5.
1: Niner 1 Tango Quebec, contact Shannon 134.630.

0: 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Thank you.
1: Shannon, United 9 or 8-1 with you, 13 for flight level 160 290 knots or greater.
2: United 9-8-1, hello, radar contact, line flight level 280.
1: I'm in maintain flight level 280 for United 9 or 8-1. You getting smooth ride today?
2: 9-8-1, not much in the way of turbulence in the higher levels, and you're clear to revenue from revenue to Bilto.
1: Okay, I don't believe that's on our flight plan. Can you give us the phonetic for the first waypoint?
2: Yeah, no problem, sir. It's Romeo, Echo, Victor, November, uniform.
1: Correct. Romeo, Echo, Victor, November, uniform for United 9-8-1. Is that correct?
2: That's correct, sir. And from revenue to Oceanic and to Point Delta.
1: Okay, we've got Delta after revenue. United 9-8-1.
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0: off 1 Alpha Charlie, Channel Ground, clear to Boston. Moment 3 Bravo departure, to 5,000 feet. Squawk 3610.
1: 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Come up 1 Alpha Charlie.
0: Come up 1 Alpha Charlie, read back is correct. 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
0: 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Thank you. Stellar 34 Yankee, contact Dublin Control 132.580.
1: 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Why not?

0: Island.
1: Hello, Coast Guard Island, 120 Foster Quincy. We are 5,000 feet. Manage flight over 180, standing runway.
0: Coast Guard Island, 120 Foster, good afternoon, front squawk.
1: Score is 3606, Coast Guard Island, 120 Foster. Enable request left front squawk to the operating area.
0: Coast Guard Island 120 Foxtrot, radar contact, and you're cleared left turn to the operating area.
1: Left turn to the operating area, Coast Guard Island 120 Foxtrot.
0: That's down about 49 north, left 45 west.
1: That is correct, 4930 north, 1175 west.
0: Coast Guard 120 Foxtrot, roger, it'll be high level operation or low level?
1: We will be transiting through the south half for Coast Guard Island 120 Foxtrot. So our end point is approximately 20 nautical miles to north of Sunset.
0: So I copy, thank you. And will you be looking to descend low level?
1: Hey, from Coast Guard Island 120, we will start to descend approximately 70 nautical miles north of Sunset.
0: Coast Guard 120, Foxtrot, roger. Climb ATF light at 1804 for descent.
1: Thank you, direct to the operating area and call ready for descent, Coast Guard Island 120.

0: G'day, Shamrock 1, Mantango, flight level 160 at anchor.
1: Shamrock 1, Mantango, good afternoon, radar contact. Climb to flight level 240.
0: Climb to flight level 240, Shamrock 1, Mantango.
1: Shamrock 1, Mantango, clear to rise on.
0: Thank you, 3-0, Shamrock 1, Mantango.
2: Airborne at 3-9, so 4-8 enforcement section.

Grounds, Roger, cleared to destination Echo Tango Alpha Romeo, Abigail 3 Bravo departure, altitude 5,000 feet, squawk 0512.

0: 911, it's runway 24, so it's the altitude 3, Bravo, it's pressure. Final readback is correct. See the TTOT time of 1322, so Ernest Airborne Death is 1317. Respond early as well, they're off clock time at 300, so I can't send any messages yet, so slip now.
1: Tango flying flight level 320.
2: Flight level 320, Sean 1 Tango.

0: Alpha Flight Zulu Victor, clear to Hexville. Zulu Victor, descent flight level 140.
1: Descent flight 140, Alpha Zulu Victor.
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Bravo May from you. Currently 1317 is the earliest airborne time, based off the slot time of 1322. However, in about 2 minutes, I can't send a ready message. I'm going to get an earlier time, so I'm going to call back in about 15 minutes. We're ready to go, and I've got a ready message for you.

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0: Golem. It's 22 Echo Heavy, level 240. Morning.
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0: Good morning, this is Ambulance 32 Echo Heavy, cost 3.5, exit fire man up.
1: Station calling, come in very weak, can't read you.
2: Foxtrot.
1: Ground 120 Foxtrot.
2: Yeah, Hotel Island 120 Foxtrot. Updated target is now approximately 60 nautical miles to the north of Gunso, and we're reading 200.
1: 60 nautical miles north of Gunso, and you'll be clear of the SOTA, or sorry, you're in within the SOTA area at all times, will you?
2: We can descend early to dispatch Coast Guard Island 120 Foxtrot.
1: Well, some problem, sir. You will be cleared into the SOTA airspace, but you're not going any further south of SOTA, is that correct?
2: That is correct. We will be descending out of the SOTA, and we will be requesting later on the target. But the data is complete to Coast Guard Island 120 Foxtrot. So, I'll give you an estimated activity for the SOTA, and that's all.
3: Roger, line up runway 24, wait.
4: Line up on way, runway 24, and that's down also.
1: Guard, I want you there, Fox. Just want to confirm you're going home. You're not going any further south than Omoco or Gunso.
2: That is correct. So we will remain at least 60 north amount of north of Gunso at all times.
1: So, sir, you can maintain flight level 180 and as they call for the center.
2: Thank you very much. Sir, remain this quickly. We'll call you approaching the FI lander. So, Scott Island 120.
5: Ready, that 118.
1: Medivac 118 information. Go ahead.
5: Transmit 118, full first board lifted, go away en route. I go at 1 week, 7 minutes.
1: Medivac 118, that's copied. And a priority transition through zones.
5: Quest transit zone and not priority.
1: Roger, that's copied. And just for information, left the Aran Islands, there are minute, I'd say about 10 minutes to go. Island or aircraft also going to Connacht. You'd have a faster speed, I imagine.
5: We'll keep an eye out,
1: 118. 20 Lima Quebec, clear to Farnham, contact Cork approach, 11 liner, that's 1 liner.
6: 119, that's a part of Ryanair, Sierra Quebec, bye bye.
1: Wait.
4: Now it's 4 clear, 4 take over, time hold.
1: Can 133, Sean, you with me?
7: Yes, Sean, 133, sorry about that. We're now past 21.5 for 24.
1: All right, 133, hello, radar contact. Client flight level 280, clear to Nybug.
7: Good flight level 280.

0: good afternoon, Charlotte. 49 Kilo, descending level 210 to Dex.
1: Continue descent to flight level 170.
0: Continue descent to level 170, Charlotte, 49 Kilo.
1: Three, contact channel control on 134.260.
0: 34260, American. 133, thank you, goodbye.
1: Sharon 40, Mikhail, have you got the latest data for Dublin?
2: We're getting it exactly at the moment, Sharon 40, Mikhail.
3: Good day, Ryan, 77 Tango Golf, 2100 climbing 5000, run retro.
0: We just received the information with the left, Sharon 40, Mikhail, that will do.
1: Minor 77 Tango Golf, hello radar contact, line to flight level 230, confirm passing altitude again please.
3: Line flight level 230, pass 2500, climbing 220, Ryan 7 Tango Golf.
4: Rescue, Medivac 118, report to being Clare Mars.
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4: Equity Charlie Uniform Whiskey, report to Beam Clare Mars.
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6: Good afternoon, Sharmark 961, level, flight level 160.
1: Sharmark 961, good afternoon, radar contact, climb flight level 280.
6: Level 280, Sharmark 961.
1: Sharp 961, clear to arrive now.
6: Sharp
1: 961. Minor 77 Tango Golf, clear to Tulsa. Flight level 310.
3: Tulsa 310, Ryanair 77 Tango Golf.
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0: Tulsa, climbing 4,500, contact tower to Basha.
1: Luminaire 99 Victor, good afternoon. Flying to flight level 130, confirm squawk.
0: Climbing level 130, squawk 601 for Luminaire 99 Victor.
1: Luminaire 99 Victor, radar contact.
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1: Heading is 175, Ryanair, 77 Tango Zulu.
0: We're heading of 195.
1: Right 20 degrees, 195, Ryanair, 77 Tango Zulu.
0: Luminaire 99 Victor Shannon, climb strike level 270.
2: Luminaire 270, Luminaire 99 Victor.
3: Charlie, surface wind 170 degrees, 11 knots, runway 24, clear for takeoff.
4: Clear for takeoff, runway 24, 8 camera, going out to

0: country, two liter. 9296, you're Shannon, report to heading.
1: Heading is 125, Lumina 99 Victor.
0: Lumina 929 Victor, roger. Fly heading 130.
1: Heading 130, Lumina 99 Victor.
2: We'd just like to know if with the runway changes there is any delay we can expect.
0: 135-655 and delay.
2: 35655, running for Shamrock 29 kilo, good day to you.
0: Yes sir, thank you.
3: Shamrock 13 Juliet, flight level 160, Ica.
0: Shamrock 13 Juliet, hello, radar contact line, flight level 240.
3: Flight level 240, Shamrock 13 Juliet.
2: Coast Guard 120 Foxtrot, for your information, our top of descent is just at the FIR boundary.
0: Coast Guard 120 Foxtrot, roger, contact Shannon Control 135.6 and put request for descent with them, please.
2: Thank you very much. 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
0: Thank you. Thank you. Talk to you later.
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0: 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Shamrock 13 Juliet, clear to
3: Nevin. Sorry, to Nevin, Shamrock 13 Juliet.
4: Shannon, good day, D. Shamrock 1-Alpha Charlie with you, passing 2500 feet.
0: Shamrock 1-Alpha Charlie, good afternoon. Weather contact, climb unrestricted, flight level 240, no speed restriction.
4: Unrestricted, flight level 240, no speed, Shamrock 1-Alpha Charlie, thanks.
0: Shamrock 1 Alpha Charlie, clear to Nevin.
4: Direct to Nevin, Shamrock 1 Alpha Charlie.
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3: Tower SG7, clear on taxi Gulf.
5: Rest 7, thank you. Hold short of runway 24, race with first neighbor.
3: Hold short of runway 24 and report ready to take a return.

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1: 7-7, proceed across runway 24, cicada, taxi to Charlie.
0: Proceed across runway 24 and report clear on taxi to Charlie, just to let you know as well, this blue truck will be escorting to Westchester.
1: Westchester, copy, thank you.
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0: Coming up, sorry.
2: 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Proceed, Echo 3, Hotel 1, Delta 2, Hangar 5, report Hangar 5, or Speedway, 1072 issue.

0: Delta 45120, climbing over 160.
1: Delta 45 Shannon, good day. Radar contact, climb to flight level 200.

0: Milo Chalex, 56 Kilo Lima, with standing flight level 230.
1: Chalex 56 Kilo Lima, Shannon, good day, radar contact.
2: Good afternoon, Shannon, Executive 9.
1: Executive 9 information, go ahead.
2: Just approaching the cliff now, routing to Ballybon and then the beach to Jermolan, Executive 9, I'm flight manager.
1: Roger, leaving the cliff now for Ballybon.
2: In about 30 seconds, leaving the cliff for Ballybon.
1: Roger, that's copied. QNH1014, hectopascal, have you filed the plan?
3: Okay, squawk 2646.

0: Charlie 56 Kilo Lima, continue present heading to center flight level 210.
1: Maintain present heading, have a center flight level 210, Charlie 56 Kilo Lima.
0: Continue present heading and descend to correction climb flight level 300.
2: Present heading, climb flight level 300, Delta 45.
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4: 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Through a mic X-ray.
3: Five, turn right heading 275.
2: Sorry, taking the heading for Delta 45.
3: Delta 45, turn right heading 275 degrees.

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0: 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Of course, you're heading to Shannon. 134.2.60 Delta 5.
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0: Flight continue climb unrestricted to factor 230.
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1: Exec LA 9, that's copy, thank you.
2: Hello, Summer 9, Mike Hanky, passing 258, same flight level 220 to Lapo.
3: Level 170.
2: Level 170, Summer 9, Mike Hanky.
4: 3643. Good afternoon, Ryanair 56, November Juliet, descending flight level 200, direct current.
3: Ryanair 56, November Juliet, Shannon Control, identified, cleared to kill up to join the current 2 Delta arrival runway 24.
4: Clear direct to kill out for the current 2 Delta arrival runway 24, Ryanair 56, November Juliet.
3: Ryanair 56, November Juliet, descend to flight level 140.
4: Descend to flight level 140, Ryanair 56, November Juliet.
5: 5 minutes.
3: Ryanair 7132, contact Shannon, 134.6, please get off the way.
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3: I'm at Nana Mike Yankee, contact Dublin, 129.18, get off the way. 129.18,
2: get off the way.

Correct, sir. Thank you. Fowler 1-1, correct. Fowler 1, do you want to make a slow taxi with Delta 2? 1, roger, taxi, Delta 1, Delta 2, hold short, runway 24.

0: today. Ryanair 68 Alpha Bravo, descending flight number 200, in red.
1: Ryanair 68 Alpha Bravo, shining the short identified, continue to center flight level 140.
0: Continue to center flight level 140, Ryanair 68 Alpha Bravo.

0: short runway 24, contact tower 18.7.
1: And now 56 November Juliet, continue descent to flight level 80 and contact Shannon approach 121.4. Bye bye.
2: Continue descent flight level 80 at Shannon 121.4. Right now 56 November Juliet, right.
3: On there north of course in.
2: Flight level 80 direct to Gillog 73 Mike information X-ray.
4: Now 56 November Juliet Shannon approach. Good afternoon, radar identified information Yankee is current. Your number one for the ILS approach, runway 24, clear direct to Gillog.
2: Clear direct to Gillog, number one ILS 24, we'll get Yankee right there, 56 November Juliet.
4: Runner 56 November Juliet, descend to 4,000 feet on the Shannon QNH 1014 hectopascal.
2: Descend altitude 4,000 feet, QNH 1014 hectopascal, right there, 56 November Juliet.

0: 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And report approaching Jamal.
1: We'll report approaching Jamal and 26 seconds.
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0: Roger.
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2: Subject Banner 8, X-ray channel control identified, cube center channel control, airspace climbing to track level 290.
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2: Runway 24, clear for takeoff, left turn at Abu 3, Bravo departure.
0: Runway 1, clear for takeoff, runway 24, up to.

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1: 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Shannon QNH is 1014 hexapascals, and when is your detail complete?
0: QNH 1014, estimated arrival in around 25 minutes maximum.
1: Roger, copied.
2: Shannon Control, runway 3 Alpha Yankee, we're descending flight level 220 with direction to left.
3: Brian Alpha, Alpha Yankee, Shannon Control, identified, descend to flight level 140.
2: Descend flight level 140, runway 3 Alpha Yankee.
3: Brian Alpha 5, Papa X, report your speed to Dublin 135.655, bye-bye.
2: And Shannon Alpha 1, extension level above us, passing flight level 150.140, location for the detail.
4: Roger, Street Hotel 1, Echo 3, 4, Snowy Strike.
2: Extension level above it.
5: Shannon, good afternoon, in Shamrock, 9 Alpha Lima, with you passing through 4,800 for flight level 90, the Elgok front barrel comment.
3: Shamrock, 9 Alpha Lima, confirm squawk.
5: And squawking, 1254, Shamrock, 9 Alpha Lima.
3: Shamrock, 9 Alpha Lima, Shannon Control, identified, climb unrestricted to flight level Q90, clear 2 Liffey.
5: Roger, climb unrestricted flight number 290, present position, direct Liffey, Shamrock 9 Alpha Lima.
3: Brian 997 Uniform Golf, report your feet to Dublin 135.655, bye bye.
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4: Gotcha.
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2: A-Farm, but it's just going to the bonus first, if that's okay, second time.
4: This is Golf Tech, sorry, I thought you were going to Adair, so confirm on the ground Adair for a few minutes.
2: Yeah, be on the ground for a few minutes, temporary 5 minutes, close to two.
4: Exactly, Roger, surface wind of field is 180 degrees, 11 knots, and temporary 5 flank soldier time 1319, speed by number 24 is active. I have chaffered 50 track miles to run, so call low-level airborne, not about 500 feet, pick up Wednesday track on airborne.
2: Copy all that, call you low level airborne, not above 500 feet, exactly, 9-9 again.
6: Number 1, Lima Hotel, request taxi.
4: Number 1, Lima Hotel, taxi Delta 1, Delta 2, runway 24. Delta 1, Delta 2, Hotel
6: 24, Delta 1, Lima Hotel.
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0: 56 November Juliet is established now. ILS runway 24 at 9 miles.
1: Center 56 November Juliet, touch extra number 1, contact the tower, frequency 118.7. Bye bye.
0: Tower 118.7, thanks, Center 56 November Juliet. Tower low, Ryanair 56 November Juliet, 8 miles, ILS runway 24.
2: Shannon Tower, good day to you. Surface wind check 180 degrees, 13 knots, runway 24, clear to land.
0: Clear to land, runway 24, Ryanair 56 November Juliet.
3: Shannon Hawaii, day 6 November Bravo, reporting flight number 8 for 6, 15 clear to descent.
4: Terminated contact, carry tower 123.325, bye-bye.
3: Sir, 123.325, bye-bye, wire next is up above us.
4: Feller 11 on the heading, transfer flight level 270.
0: Feller 11 on the heading, 270.
5: Information, very good afternoon, X-ray 283, 1,500 feet, approximately 15 miles west of Kerry, rooting for Dingle.
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5: Channel information, it was X-ray 283, 15 miles west of Kerry Airfield, holding 1,500 feet, rooting Dingle, squawk 2652.
6: X-ray 283, roger, that's copied, report Dingle.
5: We'll go X-ray 283.
4: Fine, that's the Alpha Yankee, descent to flight level 80.
7: Descent flight level 80, around 3 Alpha Yankee.
4: Shamrock Nana, Alpha Lima, contact Shannon, 134.260, bye-bye.
5: 24260, Shamrock Nana, Alpha Lima, thank you, bye-bye.
7: Channel 316, 105, climbing 160.
4: Cross transmission first, United 316, Shannon Control identified. Continue climb unrestricted to flight level 280, clear to revenue.
7: Rev, clear to revenue, climb unrestricted 280, United 306.
4: Second station, calling again. Ryanair 77 Kilo Alpha, Shannon Control identified, descent to flight level 140. Ryanair 3 Alpha Yankee, contact Shannon approach, 121.4, bye bye.
7: 121.4, thanks a lot, Ryanair 3 Alpha Yankee.
4: Check.
0: 111, direct jet check.
7: Ending flight level 80 to Gillard.
8: Ryanair 3 Alpha Yankee, Shannon approach, good afternoon, radar identified, information Yankee is correct. You're just becoming number 1 for the Isle of Approach, runway 24, clear direct to Gillard.
7: Direct Gillard, thanks a lot, Ryanair 3 Alpha Yankee.
8: Ryanair 3 Alpha Yankee, descend to 4,000 feet on the Shannon QNH 1014 hectopascal.
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3: Charlie 42, Delta, Shannon Control, identify you, Delta Shannon Control, airspace, at flight level 140.
2: Clear, join Shannon Control, airspace, flight level 140, Gemstone 42, Delta.
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0: Monitor grounds 121, Delta 8.
1: Next, left outside, N32, monitor ground 128, I'm at 2000.
3: 31.150, over right.
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3: Delta 11. Gemstone 42, Delta, pass your message.
2: Is there any chance we could route to Delta Lima 106, expect the RMP 220, nothing else?
3: Gemstone 42, Delta, then the Gulf wishes you to route via the overhead.
2: Roger, Gemstone 42, Delta.
0: Shamrock 1 Lima Hotel, surface wind 170 degrees, 4 knots, runway 24, clear for takeoff.
1: Take off 24, Shamrock 1 Lima Hotel.
0: That's a very wonderful one here.

0: Approaching Mullingar from the northwest, 2,100 feet. Request speak to gain to Dublin.
1: Could you say the call sign again, please?
0: Bring it Bravo Charlie Kilo.
1: Bring it Bravo Charlie Kilo, roger. Dublin information, 118, decimal 5. Good day.
0: Dublin information, 118, decimal 5. 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
4: 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Shannon, Gemstone 4 to Delta, satellite, descent.
2: Gemstone 4 to Delta, descent to flight 780.
4: Descent flight 780, Gemstone 4 to Delta.
5: That one short of runway 24.
2: Headed 316, contact Shannon, 134, decimal 260, bye-bye.
6: 34, decimal 260, United 316, good day.
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0: 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TA-28 routing to Enniskillen via Sweet League. Position 16 miles south of Donegal. Altitude 2,300 VFR. Estimated is on the hour. 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
0: 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Golf Yankee Tango.
2: Shannon Rose, Shamrock, 1D Motel, about 3,600, claim 5,000, and the moment departure.
3: Shamrock 1D, my hotel, standing control identified, climb unrestricted to flight level 240, clear to Nevin.
2: Unrestricted climb level 240, and direct to Nevin, Shamrock 1D Motel.
3: Shamrock 42, Delta radar service terminated, contact Donegal Tower 129.805, bye bye.
0: Good day, Shamrock 10, Mike, flight level 120, flight level 160, incur.
3: Shamrock 10, Mike, Shannon control identified, continue climb unrestricted to flight level 240, clear to Resno.
0: Clear to Resno, and clear to climb unrestricted to flight level 240, Shamrock 10, Mike.
3: Bohemia 712, descend to flight level 120.
0: Descend 210. Descending flight level 120, Bohemia 712. Good afternoon, Rhino 190 Yankee, Elgok, Sean Bravo, passing 5190.
3: Rhino 190 Yankee, control squad.
0: Stroking 5434, Rhino 190 Yankee.
3: Rhino 190 Yankee, Shannon control identified, climb unrestricted to flight level 130, clear to Bolton.
0: Clear Bolton, climb 3130, unrestricted, Rhino 190 Yankee.
4: Shannon low, Shamrock 581, descending flight level 210.
3: Shamrock 581, Shannon control identified.
5: Coast of Life, a spot for departure would be 2647.
6: Chili bags.
0: We'll report chili bags, Golf Yankee Tango.
3: Bohemia 712, continue descent to flight level 80.
6: Continue descent to flight level 80.
5: 46, thank you, Coast of Runway 24. Track with 10 miles, get one afterwards, so lift them.
3: One zero Mike, continue climb to flight level 320.
0: Climb flight level 320, Shamrock 10 Mike.
7: Yankee, that checks. Number one, contact the tower, frequency 118.17. Bye-bye.
8: 118.17. Thanks a lot, Ryan. 3 up, Yankee.
0: Flight plan, so make the route back east into the carry zone and try go back in.
9: Okay, just confirm you're returning to carry Air Force, confirm.
0: Negative, not to land, just the route via the zone back inland, and then be routing up towards Shannon, X-ray 283.
9: Okay, gotcha. That's copied.
3: Bohemia 712, contact Shannon approach 121.4, bye bye.
6: 1214, Bohemia 712, thank you, bye bye.
3: Rhino 190 Yankee, climb to flight level 170.
0: 170, Rhino 190 Yankee.
6: 712, inbound G-Lock, descending flight level 80, information X-ray 1014.
7: Bohemia 712, Shannon approach, afternoon radar identified, information Yankee is current. You're short, you're becoming number one for the ILS approach to runway 24, you're clear direct to Gillock.
6: Direct to Gillock, shortly number one for runway 24, ILS, Bohemia 712.
5: Short of hotel 1 at runway 24, I'll send.
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5: check 170 degrees, 149.
3: Rhino 190 Yankee, climb to flight level 190.
10: Flight 190, Rhino 190 Yankee.

0: 581, Center Shamrock level 170.
1: Center level 170, Shamrock 581.
0: We're continuing climb to Center level 310.
2: Continue climb to level 310, runway 4684.
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5: 855-290-190 Yankee.
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6: 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Any other frequency you could try, please?
4: Shamrock, 1 Lima Hotel, you can try on 123.950. You might be a bit too low at the moment.
6: No problem, we'll try 123.950. Thank you.
4: Shamrock, 1 Lima Hotel, you can actually contact the Shannon High Level on 131.150, bye-bye.
6: 131.150, Shamrock, 1 Lima Hotel. Thank you. Bye-bye.
4: Now 190 Yankee, contact Shannon 134.260, bye-bye.
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0: Okay, well. 5 for 24 to vacate by Alpha, second hand.

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0: copy.
2: Section 2465, confirm passing heaven.
3: 45. I have a rocket, I was approached too far by me, so I'm too high calling when established.
2: 10723, climb, continue climb to flight level 240, clear to Dogo.
1: 240, clear to Dogo, American 723.
0: Confirm, 2-1-4, back to the apron.

0: American 723, continue to answer at 340 and contact Shannon 134.260 for me.
1: Okay, 340 altitude and

0: establish ILS 24 by me, 712.
1: 7-1-2, roger, approaching 9 miles, number 1, contact the tower, frequency 118.17, bye-bye.
0: Waterman 87, Bohemian 7-2-2, bye-bye. Tower, hello, Bohemian 7-2, full established, ILS 24.
2: Shannon, Tower, Grenade 2, continue approach, Tacoma number 1, surface wind 180 degrees, 12 miles.
0: Open that road, Bohemian 7-2.
2: For 7 Grove, thank you. 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
4: 31,500 feet north of Shirley, routing for Ballybunion.
5: Exit 283, sound information, Roger. QNH1014, Hector Pascal, is your intentions after Ballybunion?
4: 1-2-1-4-4, en route to Galway after Ballybunion, 33.
5: Roger, and you can remain clear of control airspace, doing back to active, report Galway.
4: Control airspace, and confirm it was Doonbeg, danger area, actually, 33.
5: It's the Doonbeg TRA.
4: Roger, actually, 33, report Galway. Standing clear right now, 5-6, pop it in, but level 2-2-0-2-6.
6: Right on the site, descend to flight level 170.
4: Descent level 170 right now, 5-6, pop it.
6: Two 4-6 off, continue climb to flight level 270.
4: Count 270, fraction 246 golf.
6: Fraction 246 golf, contact Shannon 134.630, bye.
4: 134.630, fraction 246 golf, bye bye. Thank you very much.
2: 89 taxi, Alpha across the apron to the aircraft park, report to the aircraft park, and the temporary blood bank soldier.
5: Need Charlie Uniform Whiskey.
7: Echo to Charlie Uniform Whiskey, Patrick.
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7: Thank you, can close the flight plan now. We're out of 3,310 into Galway Bay and change to Carmada 1330.
5: Charlie Uniform Whiskey, close 1343.
7: Flight plan closed, thank you, Uniform Whiskey. Bye.
2: Exit 39, Shannon Ground, copy that.
6: Level. Scalar 1305, so continue climbing to that level 210 and reporting center.
2: Exit Kelly 9, Shannon Ground, do you copy?
6: One 204, sub tier 2, kilo echo volume.
2: 4 kilo aircraft park, this is temporary flight plan closure. Flight plan closed, time 4-5.
6: 5 Shannon Control, identified, confirm requested level. Skyliner 1204, so just confirm it's a touch and go, carry. Just copy, thank you. Perfect, thank you.
2: Go 4-6, tower proceed, Delta 2, hold short of runway 24, contact tower 18-7.
4: Golf Juliet off the Yankee Tango, overhead, Chili Bag.
6: Golf Juliet off the Yankee Tango, that is copy of report intentions.
2: Golf 5 Ground.
6: Golf Yankee Tango, next report at the balcony.
4: Golf Yankee Tango, say again.
6: Golf Yankee Tango confirmed.
2: Bravia 712, vacate next left, taxi Alpha, vacate contact ground 141, that's late.
0: left Alpha, 118.718, Bohemia, so 12.
6: About FIR about way.
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2: New 712, Shannon Ground, taxi Alpha, cross the apron, stand 21, are you familiar?
6: I'm good, I think Shamrock 1, Echo November, climbing flight level 160, direct Tinker. Shamrock 1, Echo November, just confirmed passing level. Passing flight level 110 now, Shamrock 1, Echo November. Shamrock 1, Echo November, Shannon Control, identified time, unrestricted to flight level 280, to 2 revenue. Climb flight level 280, unrestricted, and direct revenue, Shamrock 1, Echo November.

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1: Stop climb for level 240, Sherman 1 Echo November.
2: Skyline 120 Foxtrot. Echo Skyline 120 Foxtrot, we put your request to Kerry. Unfortunately, they're not able to assist you this afternoon, and they want you to remain clear of their airspace.
3: Okay, in that case, Coast Guard on 120 Foxtrot, request route to Boonan, and we will take then the approach to Shannon. Thank you.
2: Coast Guard on 120 Foxtrot, Shannon Logic, clear to Boonan, cleared Boonan 3 Delta, arrival runway 24.
3: Boonan direct, Boonan 3 Delta for Coast Guard on 120 Foxtrot.
0: Big Sir, Papa, Papa, Papa, this is Shannon Control, identified, continue present heading. Shamrock 1, Echo November, turn left heading 2802 traffic.
1: Turn left heading 280, Shamrock 1, Echo November.
0: The Papa Bravo Bravo, Whiskey turn left 102 degrees, descend to flight level.

0: 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Echo India Golf Victor Lima, squawk 3607, flight level 060, routing to Shannon.
1: Squawk Victor Lima, Shannon information. Shannon Key Lynch 1014 hectopascals. There's no for traffic. Victor Lima, do you copy?
0: Say again, Echo India Golf Victor Lima.
1: 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The Shannon Key Lynch 1014 hectopascals. There's no for traffic.
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2: On Echo November, turn left heading 275, climb flight level 320.
3: Turn left heading 275 degrees and climb flight level 320, Shamrock 1 Echo November.

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0: Yankee Tango, was that you?
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0: How's your debate?
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0: From the Romeo, whoever, RP Tango the Alpha, a 2.
2: Yeah, Harvard via Alpha, the main runway that's fine, and vertical from there, the ideal tank. Sorry, one more time.
0: Cool, if I roger, select the Hotel 1, Delta 1, cross apron, taxi Alpha, short runway 24.
2: Copy, Hotel 1, 2-1, cross apron, Alpha, Hotel runway

0: 5 Terra, hope you please on the runway for permission to the Coast Guard helicopter departed from taxiway Alpha.
1: Tower Echo 6-5, we're holding our present position.
0: Coast 5 is sharp for H4. There will be two vehicles on the runway at the 24 threshold operating. 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
2: Runner 81 Echo November, passing 3100 for flight level 90, Elgut from Bravo, squawking 1442.
1: Runner 81 Echo November, Shannon Control identified, climb unrestricted for flight level 150, shift to Baltham.
2: Flight level 150, shift to Baltham, runner 81 Echo November.

0: 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Echo 1H, Shannon permission, Northern QNH, 1013 hectopascals. Roger, Northern QNH, 1013 hectopascals.
1: 13,
0: respond 1H. 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
2: Reach the Pablo, Pablo, Pablo, risk you've expected over in 6 minutes.
3: Roger. Program 15, surface wind 190 degrees, 17 knots. Runway 24, you're clear for takeoff, through direct to the air now, not above 2,000 feet, VFR.
1: Copy, stop on my 24, VFR, not above 2,000 feet, VFR.

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1: Shamrock 8, Tango Golf, Shannon Control identified, descent to flight level 110. Ryanair 81, Echo November, continue pressing heading.
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1: Sorry for a touch and go with NUC, X-ray 283.
0: Roger, and then back to Bam.
1: Negative, touch go knock and then try and get this fly go and then back to that, X-ray 283.
2: Check, so that finish Shamrock 12 Whiskey, which true flight level 115, climate flight level 160.
3: Shamrock 12 Whiskey, Shannon control identified, continue present heading, climb unrestricted to flight level 300.
2: Continue present heading and climb unrestricted flight level 300, Shamrock 12 Whiskey. Channel for the Shamrock 1-2-Whiskey for crew coordination. Can you confirm our last assigned flight level?
3: Shamrock 1-2-Whiskey, climb unrestricted to flight level 300.
2: Climb unrestricted to flight level 300, Shamrock 1-2-Whiskey. Thank you.
4: Post Sky Island 115, report the zone boundary at those.
1: Boundary up there, thank you. Sky Island 115.
0: Then 105 degrees right now, 81 in November.

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1: 9-0-1-8-1 Echo November.
0: Licks up, Bravo, Bravo, Bravo, Whiskey, contact Shannon, approach, 121.4, bye bye.
2: Papa Bravo, Bravo Whiskey, Shannon approach, good afternoon, radar identified, information, Zulu is current, your number one from the ILS approach to runway 24, clear direct to Derek. Bravo Whiskey, maintain flight level 80, further descent in about 2.5 minutes.
0: NL4825, contact Cork approach 119.9, bye bye.
1: 119.9, goodbye, Ryan, 4825.
0: Shannon 134.6, please, 0, bye bye.
1: 134.6, 0, 134, Bravo.

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1: We're heading to Shannon, 134260, Shannon, 12 Whiskey, J.
0: 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Ryanair 81 Echo November, report you're heading to Shannon, 134, the smoke queue, 60, bye-bye.
2: 134260, goodbye Ryanair 81 Echo November.

0: Skyrock 8, Tango Golf, contact Cork Approach 119 at decimal 9, bye bye.
1: Cork Approach 119 at decimal 9, Skyrock 8, Tango Golf, bye bye.
2: Two Shannon permission, the Shannon Kinnich 1014 hectopascal.
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0: Bravo Whiskey, descend to 4,000 feet on the Shannon QNH 1014, head south southbound.
1: 4,000 and 1014, head south southbound, Bravo Whiskey.
2: 046 tower.
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3: 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I'm on 15.
4: The area about 20 minutes ago, echoing the Gothic Anki Kilo, no comms at the moment, not sure of his altitude.
3: 1 minute, that's the page. Clear off, now low level.
4: Roger, report leaving the area.
3: 1 minute, okay. Good afternoon, it's Oscar Adam 115 with you. Just slightly outbound to the northwest and for Galway Bay, Aran area. I'd love to start to see you if I listen.
4: Oscar Adam 115, Shannon information. 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
3: 1014, Coast Guard 115, to call you to the counter today.
4: And Roger. Oscar Adam 115 with you. There is one item of traffic not talking to us about 5 miles north of the Aran Islands. Oh, Charlie, 3,500 feet unverified.
3: That's all copy. Thanks. We'll give the idle frequency a call in a minute, and we'll be doing watching out for him anyway. Thanks very much. Coast Guard 115.
0: 1,000 feet. You're cleared on approach from my 24. Report to numbers.

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1: Climbing level 160.
2: ISL 419, I confirm passing level.
1: Yeah, passing level 106.
2: ISL 419, shutting control, identified, climb unrestricted to flight level 300, clear to Nipit.
1: That is Nipit, and climb flight level 300, ISL 418.
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0: 121.4, goodbye, echo into Gothic Lima. So is that Tango 73 calling? Tango 73, speed Delta 1, Delta 2, 42 GN, hold short of runway 24.
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4: 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Currently at about 5,800 feet. Just in a bit of a downdraft, trying to keep to the flight level 060, but routing direct to Shannon.
5: 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Victor Lima, Roger, are you requesting an IFR approach or will you be changing to VFR for a VFR rejoin?
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1: Travel 43X-ray, passing 11-2 for 160. Take cost.
2: Shamrock 13, X-ray shunning control identified, climb unrestricted to flight level 280, clear to Resnell.
1: Direct to Resnell, climb flight level 280, 43.
5: MS 1014 Hector Pascal, maintain flight level 60.
4: Clear to Rosro, maintain flight level 060 and expect the ILS. Echo the Gothic Lima.
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2: Thanks, 49 Delta, confirm passing level.
1: Aussie, passing 118 now, thanks, 49 Delta.
2: Shannon 49 Delta, Shannon Control identified, clear to enter Shannon Control airspace, climbing to flight level 260.
1: Shannon Control airspace, in climb flight level 260, thanks, 49 Delta.
0: Press 3 gram, 3 Delta 1, Delta 2, return Delta 2, Delta 1 to Apron, hold short of runway 24, report back to Apron.

0: 38 from Pete Long, the perimeter road, so short from the 2-4 Dustin. Thank you.
1: Coast at Island 120 Foxtrot report, 30 Citizen.
2: And Coast at Island 120 Foxtrot, we are just about approaching top of descent, ready for descent. Coast at Island 120 Foxtrot.
1: Coast at Island 120 Foxtrot, descent to flight level 80.
2: Descent flight 80, Coast at Island 120 Foxtrot, thank you.
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0: Bravo, Bravo, Bravo, Whiskey, Shannon, Tower, Brigade, you continue approach, number 1, surface wind check, 190 degrees, 17 up.
6: Continue approach, Bravo, Bravo, Whiskey.
1: Coast Guard Island 120, Foxtrot, contact Shannon approach, 121.4, Hank, over to Morton.
2: We see a man attack over to Shannon approach, 121.4, for Coast Guard Island 120, Foxtrot, have a good day.
0: Seven ground speed, Delta 1, Delta 2, taxi Charlie, taxi Bravo, hold short of runway 24.
2: Leaving flight level 204, descending flight level 80 for inbound to Brunan for the Brunan 3 Delta. And request a BOR approach, runway 24 if possible.
8: Coast Guard Island 120, Foxtrot, Shannon approach. Good afternoon, radar identified information. Bravo is current. You're just becoming number 1 for a VOR approach to runway 24. The radar vectors with a right turn in.
2: Cover that, radar vectors right turn in, VOR runway 24, shortly number 1. We'll check Bravo, Coast Guard Island 120, Foxtrot.
8: Coast Guard Island 120, Foxtrot, descend to altitude 5,000 feet on the Shannon QNH-1014, XL Pascal.
2: Descending altitude 5,000, standby. For crew coordination, SEG and the cleared altitude, Coast Guard Island 120, Foxtrot.
8: Coast Guard Island 120, Foxtrot, descend to altitude 5,000 feet on the Shannon QNH-1014, XL Pascal.
2: Descend altitude 5,000 feet, QNH-1014, hectopascal, Coast Guard Island 120, Foxtrot, thank you.
8: Down 120, Foxtrot, continue current heading.

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1: I'm a people who said that's my mind, Zulu Papa Golf Studio.

0: 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X-ray 283 recurring to the 10 miles to the west of Knockout, 2000 feet, rooting for West 4, then Sligo.
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0: Over 3000, X-ray 283.
1: Roger, and the advised rescue traffic is in the cross Malaynia at the moment. It seems to be climbing through 2000 feet.
0: X-ray 283.

0: recommended to Heimer Bravo. Wir haben Heimer Bravo, nach dem Kopf, die Anfrage da.
1: Valjet 625 Bravo, confirm Scott. Roger 625, Bravo, Shannon, control light on the side climb, 165, double 2, 3, 0.
2: Echo 112, just setting down at the end, and officers to everybody.
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1: Shamrock 58, Papa, contact Dublin, 135, decimal 655, bye bye.
4: Pacific QNH 1014 Hank Pascal, Coast Guard Island 120 Foxtrot.
5: Yeah.
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3: CDF. 283.
2: Go ahead, Echo 283.
3: And there was an info only flight Echo when it got Yankee Kilo in the Valley Barry area earlier also.
2: Echo 283, thanks.
1: Valjet 625, Bravo, clear to Norda.

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1: Continue to descend altitude 3,000 feet, Canada Island 120 Foxtrot.
0: QCF contact Alpha Agency 118.7.

6, contact tower frequency 118.17. Damien 713, Shannon clears you to destination Barcelona. It is via the current 3 Bravo departure, stop climb at 5,000 feet, squawk 2060.

0: 132, Shannon ground. Shannon clears you to destination via flight plan route, flight level 350, squawk 2224.
1: Jet 625, Bravo, continue climb to flight level 310.
0: Yeah, 6432, your time out instructions after the park are tracked, extended runway centre line, stop climb at 5000. Six 6432, we'll be back to action, sports ready to push. Stand, be advised, you'd have a slot of time, 1457.
2: Coast Guard Arena, what was your fox? Continue returning in the bomb, thank you.
3: Right turn heading 160 degrees, Coast Guard Arena, 120 Foxtrot. And Coast Guard Arena, 120 Foxtrot for crew coordination, please say again the heading.
2: Continue 150.
3: Heading 150 degrees, Coast Guard Arena, 120 Foxtrot.
4: That's all copies, and you can remain clear of Connacht Control airspace, and next report is a beam Abbey Shrewd at Battery.
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0: 030.
6: Standard Mike is always Papa Golf Julie. Can we pass a revised estimate for late snow of 1446, please?
1: Time 1446 is covered, thank you.
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3: 25F1230, Mike, clear the Gulf Studio.
2: 210, clear the VOR approach runway 24, report established.
3: Thank you, right hand. 210 degrees, clear the VOR approach runway 24, report established. Coast Carolina 120, Foxtrot.

0: 2.
1: Coast Guard Honor 120 Foxtrot established. VOR approach runway 24.
0: Coast Guard Honor 120 Foxtrot, roger. 2 miles to touchdown. Contact tower 118.7.
1: Thank you. Over to tower 18.7. Coast Guard Honor 120 Foxtrot. Good day.
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2: Continue to descend 4,000 feet. Echo India Golf Victor Lima. Terry is looking for 64
3: here. Ryanair 89 at Tango Lima, Shannon Control, identified. Climb unrestricted to flight level 230.
2: I'm unrestricted
1: to 230. Your approach with you 10 miles. We are runway 24.
4: I'm supposed to be Delta 2, Delta 1.

0: Shamrock 9077, direct approach, climb inside of 160.
1: Shamrock 9077, confirm passing level.
0: Passing flight level 105 now.
1: Shamrock 9077, channel control identified, climb unrestricted to flight level 280, clear to Bilko.
0: Climb unrestricted to flight level 280, and clear directed to Bilko, Shamrock 9077.
1: Just confirm it's point Bilko.
0: Yeah, confirm Bilko, Shamrock 9077.
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0: Bilko, Shamrock 9077.
1: Jet 625 Bravo, contact Shannon 134, decimal 6, 3, 0, plunge on it.
0: 134, 6, 0, over.

0: Ministro, desde Colima, reporte de Antenista. Near Golf of Victor Lima, I'm right heading 330 for frequency.
1: Turn right heading 330, I turn to Golf Victor Lima.
2: Bell on the 122.0, bye bye.
1: Bell 122.0, Charlie 385.

0: Roger, the wind is 190.39 and off the outside air temperature plus 18 degrees Celsius. Thank you.
1: Continue descent 3,000 feet. Echoing the Gulf Victor Lima.
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1: I'm happy to do just a low approach, go around and just route direct on to Kerry. Echoing the Gulf Victor Lima.
2: Echoing the Gulf Victor Lima. 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Thank you.
0: Roger, hold on Hotel 1. Premium 713, taxi down to 1 Delta 2, Hotel 1024.
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2: Your Golf Victor Lima, turn on left, heading 270, clear the left approach runway 24, report established.
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1: 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My speed touchdown. Contact tower 118.7. 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
0: 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Equinox Golf Victor Lima. Shannon Tower, Equinox Golf Victor Lima. Continue approach number 2, Equinox Golf Victor Lima.
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1: And it's Northern QNH 1012 hectopascals. You finishing in Castlebar?
2: 1012 hectopascals correction, and we will be routed back again to Bellavaria after
1: Castlebar. Thank you, Kilo Shan. Roger, next report back in Ballybarry. Be advised rescue helicopter 118 is in the Cross Malina area at this time. Mode Charlie's 2000 feet.
2: That's the same, Declan. You guys, Kilo, we'll report you to the frequency in Bellavaria and

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1: Bohemia 713, passing 3,500. Bohemia 713, good day, climbing altitude 5,000.
2: Bohemia 713, confirmed passing level.
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2: Bohemia 713, Shannon Control identified climb, unrestricted to tactical 230, clear to let go.

0: 96 Bravo Juliet, Channel Ground, Channel Clear is you to destination Malta via flight plan route, flight level 370, for 5203. Bravo Juliet, do you find that instructions after departure, taxi extended runway center line, stop time at 5000. Bravo Juliet, three packages correct, next support ready for push and start, please advise you have a slot of time 1514.
1: Shamrock 77 Charlie, we're at flight level 2004, up.
2: Shamrock 77 Charlie, Shannon control identified, continue climb to front level Q80, clear to MAPAC.
1: Flight level 280, direct to MAPAC, Shamrock 777.
0: 4, so fast go. 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

0: Rock 77, Shandy, contact Shannon 134, decimal 6, please, it off the line.
1: 3, 4, 6, 3, 7, 7, 7, 7, 7, 7, 7, 7, 7, 7, 7, 7, 7, 7, 7, 7, 7, 7, 7, 7, 7, 7, 7, 7, 7, 7, 7, 7, 7, 7, 7, 7, 7, 7, 7, 7, 7, 7, 7, 7, 7, 7, 7, 7, 7, 7, 7, 7, 7, 7, 7, 7, 7, 7, 7, 7, 7, 7, 7, 7, 7, 7, 7, 7, 7, 7, 7, 7, 7, 7, 7, 7, 7, 7, 7, 7, 7, 7, 7, 7, 7, 7, 7, 7, 7, 7, 7, 7, 7, 7, 7, 7, 7, 7, 7, 7, 7, 7, 7, 7, 7, 7, 7, 7, 7, 7, 7, 7, 7, 7, 7, 7, 7, 7, 7, 7, 7, 7, 7, 7, 7, 7, Ryanair 6432. My response is 1457.
0: 713, continue climb to 7270. Climb to 7270.

0: 3604, Echo India Golf 6 to Lima.
1: Bay 283, continue with MIL radar, 122.0, goodbye.
0: Radar 122.0, X-ray 283, bye now. Left turn, direct to Kerry, Echo India Golf 6 to Lima. 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
1: Equindia Golf Victor Lima, Sharon.
0: Equindia Golf Victor Lima, squawk 3604, currently 3,200 feet for 5,000 feet, routing direct carry.
1: Equindia Golf Victor Lima, Sharon Control, are you identified? Confirm request 11.
0: We have a flight level 060.
1: Equindia Golf Victor Lima, climb to flight level 60.
0: Climb to flight level 60, Equindia Golf Victor Lima.
2: Shannon, good afternoon. This is helicopter Echo in the hotel Kilo Kilo, which is Cork in 2616. We have 1016. It's a handover from Cork en route to Tralee Kerry.
3: Echo in the hotel Kilo Kilo, Shannon, permission. Roger, Shannon, QNH 1014 hectopascal. Your estimate for Tralee, max altitude en route.
2: That's copy 1014, max altitude en route will be 2000 feet, and estimate for Tralee will be 1500.
3: Shannon, Roger. And you can report the 15 miles, okay?
2: 415
4: Shannon
2: Control,
4: Echo Kilo. Shannon Delta 155, leveling level 160.
1: Delta 155, Shannon Control, identified, climb unrestricted to flight level 300.
4: Level 300, unrestricted, Delta 155.
1: Bohemia 713, contact Shannon 134.6, please, get over, bye.

0: 432, if you could continue with a straight push, there'd be company traffic just on your right hand side pushing back. Air 96 Bravo Juliet, you've a new slot now of 1454, report when you're ready to push.
1: Via Papa Romeo, Shannon permission to Shannon QNH 1014 hectopascal.
2: 1014, request open my flight plan, a vehicle from Ballyferriter to Banagher, approaching Ballybunion and request a transit through the zone from Kilrush, just south of Ennis, and exiting at Seagull.
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0: Runway 24 on contact tower, frequency 118, decimal 7. Bye bye.
1: Papa India Papa Romeo, report the zone boundary inbound.
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get closely by the Plymouth Road, hold short of runway 24.

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1: That's copy, standby, we'll advise.

0: 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Goodbye.
1: 2 4 4 2 4.
0: Kilo Rider 885 Romeo, past the 2100 climb at 5000 feet, runway tracks.
2: Bennett 885 Romeo, Shannon Control, identified in the right turn to let go.
0: Right turn to let go, Ryanair 885 Romeo.
3: Shannon, this is helicopter, let's go into Hotel Kilo, Kilo, approximately 15 on the right from Kerry.
4: Hotel Kilo, Kilo, call Kerry 123, that's from 325.
3: Kerry 123325, so the intention.
0: A request for the climb, Ryanair 885 Romeo.
2: Ryanair 885 Romeo, stand by. Ryanair 885 Romeo, climb unrestricted to flight level 230.
0: Climb unrestricted to flight level 230, Ryanair 885 Romeo, thanks.

0: Good afternoon, Jack 56 Papa Sierra, passing flight level 1397, flight level 150, direct Lagos.
1: Shannon 56 Papa Sierra, Shannon Control identifies, please turn to Shannon Control airspace, climbing to flight level 320.
0: Again, Shannon's airspace, climbing flight level 320, Jack 56 Papa.

0: 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Roger, hold short of the Delta.
1: Line out 6, Lisa Papa, shouting control identified. Continue climb unrestricted to flight WQ-900, clear to band up. Eight 85 Romeo, continue climb to flight WQ-900.
2: Climb to level 290, around 885 Romeo.
0: Ryanair 96 Bravo Julius, hold short of runway 24 and contact Shannon Tower for HC 118.7. Bye bye.
1: 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Bye bye.
2: 4630.

0: yourself up in India Papa Romeo, approaching the eastbound boundary alignment.
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1: 424-630, Rhino 885 Romeo, goodbye.
2: Hello, Ryanair 6432, that's a 3200, climbing 5000,
3: Romeo extended, set to right. Ryanair 6432, Shannon approach, climb to level 110 and turn right, heading 320.
2: 9110, right, turn heading 320, or 230, Ryanair 6432.
3: 320, correct.
2: Sorry, just confirm that. Left turn 230, right, 6436.
3: Right turn 320.
2: Oh, sorry, right turn 320, right, 6436.

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1: First Canary Runner 96 Bravo Julia passing 2000 climbing altitude 5000 feet runway track.
2: 996 Bravo Julia passing on approach identified. Continue climb flight level 70.
1: Climb flight level 70 runner 96 Bravo Julia.
2: 996 Bravo Julia to start on left heading 110.
1: Left heading 110 degrees runner 96 Bravo Julia.
3: Ryanair 9827 sending a short identified climb unrestricted to flight level Q90 cleared to Tulsa.
4: Tulsa run 9827.
1: Hello, Shamrock 953, passing 120 for 160 Drake Stewart.
3: Shamrock 953, Shannon controlled identified, climb unrestricted to flight level 280, clear to Ernan.
1: Restricted to clear to flight level 280 and route to Ernan, Shamrock 953.
2: Julius clear, that is Angex.
1: Check Angex, runner 96, Bravo Julius.
5: Climbing 110, inbound route.
3: Ryanair 6432, Shannon control identified, continue climb unrestricted to flight level 270.
1: Please climb unrestricted 270, Ryanair 6432.

0: 7 Control, 124 Decimal 7.
1: Right. 147 runway 6 Bravo Juliet, today. Second air runway 6 Bravo Juliet, passing flight 152, climbing flight number 900, we're about engine.
2: Ryanair 906 Bravo Juliet, channel control identified. Continue climb unrestricted to flight level 230.
1: I'm unrestricted to flight level 230, Ryanair 906 Bravo Juliet.
0: Six left, thank you.

2, Roger, Air Taxi Alpha, departure is runway 24, pull short of runway 24. Got 2, got 1, 3,

Charlie 2, Shannon Clear's UV at 4 in the zone, not above 2,000 feet. Your squawk is 2621. After departure, it will be a left turn out towards Waterford.

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0: Sally Gate up to 91 Uniform Papa, descending flight level 250 to Hexford.
1: Descending flight level 140.
0: Descending flight level 140, runway 1 Uniform Papa.
2: Go down 120 Foxtrot Charlie, support ready for action.

0: 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Continue climb to flight level 280.
1: I'm level 280, Shannon 780.
2: Hello again, this is Coast 115, just seeing the airline here now. Would like to land up to 3,000 feet for any ILS recovery, runway 24, Captain Shannon.
0: Coast Guard Island 115, Shannon information, roger. 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

0: Coast Guard Ireland 115, Shannon Clear, 10 to control, airspace climbing to 3,000 feet, and you can call approach on 121.4.
1: Clear to control, airspace climb up to 3,000 feet, 121.4. Thank you, good afternoon.

0: radar, good afternoon. This is Coast Radar 115 with you. Hit the climb to altitude 3,000 feet, passing 2,500 feet now. 1015 for a training ILS, runway 24, Sean.
1: Coast Guard 115, Sean, approach, good evening. And identified, the KNH is 1014 hectopascals.
0: Copied 1014, thanks, Coast Guard 115.
1: Coast Guard 115, clear to Roswell, expect the LS 24.
0: Search to Roswell for ILS runway 24, thanks, Coast Guard 115.
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0: Sharma 78 Lima, Shannon Clue to Mapag.
2: Good on 120 Fox, on taxi Delta 1 Delta 2 to Hangar 4.

0: Yeah, we'll hold about the airplane at that time today. We'll remain inside the P9. Check LE2.
1: Romeo, Romeo.
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0: Coast Radar, rescue 115.
1: Coast Radar 115, so.
0: Yeah, Coast Guard 115. We're changing call sign now. We're just in the descent into Lascano this time. We'll be maintaining VFR.
1: Coast Guard 115, read your blockings again.
0: Yeah, we're changing call sign to Rescue 115. We're on a tasking now. We're routing to Lascano.
1: Coast Guard 115. Roger, now Rescue 115 and for operation.
0: Prep. Gamdolf, what am I doing?
2: Mike, Delta Alpha Whiskey November, Shannon Control, identified, and yeah, we'll put that request to Waterford standby, please.
1: Can you say again the area?
0: Yeah, Lascano, which is just by Lahinch.

0: contact Shannon information, frequency 127.5. All the best now, bye-bye.
1: Yep, and thanks, that is near 127.5, check Alicia.
0: Papa India, Papa Romeo, contact Shannon information, frequency 127.5, bye-bye.
1: 127.5, South Papa Romeo, thank you for the service.

0: Control, good afternoon, catch me 180 Juliet. Flight level 50 to flight level 180, departing, Echo India Delta Lake.
1: Shamrock, Shamrock 6, Papa Echo, we're passing 120, climbing flight level 160 to Xerox.
2: Okay, two stations first, catch me 18 Fox Juliet, Shannon confirms Cork.
3: France 57 Delta Bravo, climbing flight level 170 to Dorla.
2: France 57 Delta Bravo, Shannon identified, climb to flight level 230.
3: Climbing 230, France 57 Delta Bravo.
2: Shamrock 6, Papa Echo, Shannon confirm passing flight level. Echo Shannon identified, climb to flight level 280, clear to revenue.
1: Direct to revenue, climb flight level 280, Shamrock 6, Papa Echo, thank you.
2: Mike Delta, Alpha Whiskey November, Shannon clear to Gambo.
1: For Gambo now, we're cruising November, thank you.
2: Okay.
4: Up in the random 5-6, Juliet Yankee, passing 5,300, climbing level 900 to Alton.
2: Random 5-6, Juliet Yankee, Shannon identified, climb to flight level 230, clear to let go.
4: Flight level 230 to let go, Ryanair, 5-6, Juliet Yankee.
2: Catch me 18 Fox, Juliet Shannon.
5: Information, Rescue 115.
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5: 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We'll give you a call, everyone.
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5: Thank you, Costarmo. 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
2: Shamrock 6, Papa Echo, Shannon.
1: Yeah, we've had a chance at Summit at 1550. Could you let Shamrock know that we're estimating at 1554, please?
2: Shamrock 6, Papa Echo, Wilco, yep, that'll be done automatically by our system.
1: Yeah, thanks very much for that, thank you.
0: I control, good afternoon, catch me 18 Fox Juliet, passing flight level 125 to 180, Connaught.
2: Catch me 18 Fox Juliet, Shannon control, confirm squawk.
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2: Catch me 18 Fox Juliet, Shannon Control, identify to climb to flight level 230 and confirm requested flight level.
0: Flight level 230, flight level 4505, but 41 or 43 will be great.
2: Kilo, Shannon Control, identify, climb to flight level 200.
4: Flight level 200, Shannon Control, Kilo.
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0: Fine, descend to flight level 200.
1: Descend to flight level 200, Mandalay 49 Charlie.
0: Mandalay 49 Charlie, Whiskey Shannon, continue descend to flight level 170.
1: Continue descend to flight level 170, Mandalay 49 Charlie, Whiskey.
0: Shamrock 76 Kilo Shannon, continue present heading.
1: Present heading, Shamrock 76 Kilo.
0: Mike Delta Alpha, Whiskey November Shannon, descend to flight level 80.
1: Descend to flight level 80, Mike Whiskey November.

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2: Shamrock 6, Papa Echo, Shannon turn it right by 10 degrees.
0: It's by 10 degrees, the heading is 2905, Shamrock 6, Papa Echo.
2: Catch me, 18 Fox, Julia, Shannon climb to flight level 330.
0: I'm sorry, 330, catch me, 18 Fox, yes.
2: Air France 57 Delta Bravo, Shannon climb to flight level 2900.
0: That's 2900, Air France 57 Delta Bravo.
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0: Tarmac 76 Kilo, Shannon, climb to flight level 240. We'll resume our navigation to MAPAG, thank you.
1: Check MAPAG, 76
0: Kilo. Niner 56 Juliet Yankee, contact London, 132, decimal 905.
1: 132, 905, Niner 56 Juliet Yankee, goodbye.
2: Hello, good afternoon, Ryanair 14 Quebec, Alpha descending, flight level 250, inbound 24.
0: Identified, descend to flight level 100, cleared for the Chisma 1 Romeo arrival.
2: Descend flight level 100, Chisma 1 Romeo arrival, Ryanair 14 Quebec, Alpha.
0: Air France 57 Delta Bravo, contact London, 132.95.
3: 132.95, France 57 Delta Bravo, bye.
4: Shannon, good afternoon, Shamrock 38 Whiskey, descending flight level 250, inbound sport.
0: Shamrock 38 Whiskey, Shannon, identified and descend to flight level 100.
4: Descend to flight level 100, Shamrock 38 Whiskey.
0: Shamrock 76 Kilo, Shannon, climb to flight level 280.
1: Flight level 280, Shamrock 76 Kilo. Do you have a frequency for Shamrock there which needs to get a change in a level?
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1: 7765 on the spot to Shamrock 76 Kilo.
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0: Ryanair 3, Fox Fox, Shannon Control identified, climb to flight level 270. Sharmac 76 Kilo, contact Shannon 134.630.
1: 134.630, Kilo.
0: 14 Quebec Alpha, Shannon, clear to Barney.
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0: Patriot Whiskey, descend flight level 80, clear to Derek.
1: Clear to descend flight level 80, direct Derek, Shark 3, Eric.
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0: via Papa Romeo. Be advised, military activity. The MOA 5 is active to flight level 180 today, as are the MOA 4 and OR 16.
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0: Rescue 118, that's complete effort on the line with Nye on board. We're ready towards Tampa Bar to be come off at the hospital, and we'll be landing on there in the next 5 minutes.
1: Rescue 118, channel information, roger. No known traffic to effect. Would you like to take temporary flight plan closure now?
0: April.
1: Rescue 118, temporary flight plan closure 1522. Talk to you again soon.
2: Got a good day, Ryanair 4151 descending 230 inbound Connaught.
1: Ryanair 4151, Shannon identified. Descend to flight level 180.
2: Descend 180, and do you have the latest weather from NOT, Ryanair 4151?
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3: 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No known traffic to effect, report approaching Banagher.
4: We're told, call Papa Romeo. 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
3: Echo India Romeo, India, India, Shannon information.
4: I just have a private site report on the routing direct west, Westerner 16 of us.
3: Echo India Romeo, India, India, that's copy, thank you. The Shannon QNH1014 hectopascal. Military activity at the moment, the R16, MOA4 and MOA5 are up to flight level 180.
4: Copy that. And did you say Romeo 16 was active as well?
3: Affirm.

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4: Shannon Golf, Papa Romeo, destination of flight request, flight plan closure.
0: Golf, Papa Romeo, roger, flight plan closed, time 1524, have a good day, bye-bye.
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0: Alexander, good afternoon, Shamrock 7 Alpha Charlie, descending flight level 230 at a 301 inbound C6.
1: Descend to flight level 170.
0: Descend, flight level 170, Shamrock 7 Alpha Charlie.

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1: Squawk 3601,
0: Echo Sunny Golf, Richard Lima, Shannon Control, identified, climb to flight level 70. And Echo Sunny Golf, Richard Lima, confirm you're following the Cork 3 Alpha departure.
1: And I'd like to redirect to Waterford,
0: Echo Sunny Golf, Richard Lima, on passing 4,500 feet, you're cleared to Waterford. Stay on the departure until then, thanks.
1: So, on reaching 4,500 feet, I'm cleared direct to Waterford, but stay on the stage until then,
0: confirm, thanks.
1: Shamrock, 886, passing. Flight level 66, the flight level 980 towards Orton.
0: Yes, Margaret, climb to flight level 280, clear to Lavno.
1: And flight level 280, direct Lavno, Shamrock 886.
2: Channel O, John X2, up on top of climbing flight level 150, direct Vegas, request flight level 3 to Kirby.
0: Shannon X2 Alpha Papa, Shannon Control, identified, climb to flight level 300, request copies.
2: Flight level 300, Shannon X2 Alpha Papa.
0: Shannon X2 Alpha Papa, your clear to enter control airspace.
2: Clear to enter control airspace, Shannon X2 Alpha Papa. Shannon X2 Alpha Papa, KLM 85 Foxtrot, send me flight level 200, direct to Vapal.
0: KLM 85 Foxtrot, Shannon, identified, clear to the Vapal 1 Romeo arrival, descend to flight level 100.
2: Clear to the Vapal 1 Romeo arrival and descend to flight level 100, KLM 85 Foxtrot.
0: Shamrock 9 or Kilo November, contact Shannon 134.260.
1: 3426, Shamrock 9 Kilo November.
3: Shamrock 3 to Whiskey, continue to descend 3000 feet.
1: Continue to descend 3000 feet, Shamrock 3 at Whiskey.
4: Okay.
0: Shamrock 119er, Shannon identified, climb to flight level 260.
4: I'm flight level 260, Shamrock 119.
0: Shamrock 119, Shannon clear to Atari.
4: To Atari, Shamrock 119.
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0: Careful, Matthew, that's copy, thanks.
2: The estimation of the INS 24 at 6 miles.
3: Present 200 degrees, 15 knots, runway 24, 3 flat.
2: All right, 24, international 3 LST.

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0: 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Request information.
1: Delta Echo India, India Lima, Shannon information, that's copied, thank you. The Northern QNH, 1012 hexapascals, no known traffic in the area.
0: 1012, Delta Echo India, Lima.

0: 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Echo Golf, Victor Lima, Shannon, clear to Gamdo.
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0: Helicopter Echo India Romeo India, India just south of Tullamore.
1: Echo India Romeo India, India, that's copy. Thanks. You can contact double information if you like. 118.5. Bye bye.
0: 118.5. Bye bye. Thank you.

0: 3, November Golf, inbound, C-Tech, descending 230.
1: Mango 3, November Golf, Shannon, identify descent to flight level 170.
0: And 170, NR3, November Golf.

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2: Donalow, Shamrock, 9R8, 9R, Passham 132, climbing 160, to Sulox, please.
0: Shamrock 9R8, 9R, Shannon Control identified, climb to flight level 240.
2: Flight level 240, Shamrock 989. Out of curiosity, are you having any trouble with your CTD DLC logins at the moment? We can't seem to log in.
0: Shamrock 989, yeah, I believe there have been some issues with it today.
2: Okay, we'll just try going straight to Shamrock then.
0: Yeah, understood, not required for us anyway, thanks.
2: Thank you.

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1: 140.
2: Shannon, good evening, Blue Max 99 Bravo, descend to level 240, direct as well.
0: Blue Max 99 Bravo, Shannon Control, identified, descend to flight level 80.
2: Descend to level 80, Blue Max 99 Bravo.
1: Shannon, Blue Max 44, Mike Hotel, descending 240, Bunny.
0: Final 44 Mike Hotel, Shannon, identify, descend to flight level 200.
1: Okay, descend to level 200, and 44 Mike Hotel.
0: Sharmac 989, Shannon climb to flight level 280.
3: Level 280, and we're requesting the 300 for the cruise at the moment, Shamrock 989, Max.
0: Request copy, yeah, you can put the request to your next sector, which will be Scottish Control.
3: Yes.
4: General information, Miracle 112, we're just north Aberdeen this time now, taking up a northerly track for Christopher's and Metro 1. We've already taken them on the standout from previous traffic to turn off.
5: Airco 112, that's copy, thank you. No known traffic to effect on route.
0: 412. Sharmac 496, Shannon Control identified, climb to flight level 240.

0: 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Have a nice evening, bye-bye.
1: Hello, get Rescue 115.
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0: Rescue 115, some information, Logan.
1: Hello, but this is a time where one has a seat on route to Galway Hospital with medicine.
0: Rescue 115, that's all copy. Thanks, no other traffic to affect. Report approaching the hospital.
1: We'll go and we'll report Rescue 115.
0: Roger. Shamrock 989, contact Scottish 129.1.
1: What's the 91, Shamrock 989, goodbye.
0: Ryanair 24 Uniform Delta Shannon, descend to flight level 100.
3: It's a 100, 24.

0: Alpha 496, Shannon, flying to flight level 280, and can you just confirm your next waypoint en route?
1: Flight level 280, and Master Kipper, we're hoping to go to Lesna, Shamrock, 196.
0: 496, Shannon, Roger, and continue climb now, flight level 320.
1: Climb level 320, Shamrock, 496, and can you confirm we are clear to route Kipper to Lesna?
0: Shamrock 496, yeah, Tipper then Lasno. The next sector might give you a shorter cut than that.
1: Okay, Tipper Lasno, thank you, Shamrock 496.

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1: 134.630, Shaman
0: 136. Sumax 99 Bravo, Shannon, descend to flight level 60, Shannon transition level.
2: Descend flight level 60, Sumax 99 Bravo.

0: Charlie Lower, Shamrock 9, Charlie Julia, climbing at level 160, incur 299.
1: Shamrock 9 and Charlie Julia, channel control identified, climb to flight level 280, clear to revenue and free speed.
0: Free speed, revenue, climb to level 280, Shamrock 9, Charlie Julia.

3 Yankee Shannon Ground, near to London Heathrow, Abigou 3 Bravo departure, altitude 5,000 feet, squawk 6002. Shamrock 3 Yankee, readback is correct, CTOT of 1600.

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0: Shannon, hello, Shamrock 1, X-ray Lima, passing flight level 110, climbing 160 with max speed 290 knots.
1: Shamrock 1, X-ray Lima, Shannon identified, climb to flight level 260, cleared to Resno with no ATC speed restriction.
0: Climb flight level 260 to Resno and pre-speed Shamrock 1, X-ray Lima. Shannon, the Shamrock 9, Charlie, do you know if there's any issues with your CPDLC today?
1: Shamrock 9, Charlie, Juliet, yeah, there does seem to be some issues with logging on with Shannon today.
0: Okay, thank you.
1: Descend to flight level 200.
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0: 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Thank you.
1: Sean McLaren, China Juliet, contact Shannon Control 134.260. Good evening.
2: 134.260, Sean McLaren, Charlie Juliet. Good evening.

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0: Shannon, identified. What's your requested level on route?
1: Take flight level 240, runway 69 Kilo Fox.
0: Runway 69 Kilo Fox, Shannon, climb to flight level 220, please.
1: Climb flight level 220, and any idea of the landing runway in Kerry today?
0: Okay, it's INRAD for runway 26. Are you reaching to INRAD at the moment? Just for information, there is company traffic overhead also for Kerry, the Stansted flight, about 2 minutes ahead of you. So can you maintain that above 250 knots, please, for spacing on it?
1: Yeah, no problem. We'll reduce below 250, Ryanair 69 Kilo Fox.
0: Thank you. And Ryanair 69 Kilo Fox, climb to flight level 240.
1: Climb flight level 240, Ryanair 69 Kilo Fox. Just let us know if you want to slow up any more, depending on spacing.
0: No problem. That should work. Thanks.
1: Thanks.
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4: Bruce 7 Ground, contact Catwoman, 8-7.
5: Here
4: and 7 Tower, proceed on to runway 24, 4-6-8, just approximately 12 minutes.
5: Okay, affirm, proceed on to RC 24, we'll report ready to begin in approximately 12 minutes. Rescue 7, thanks.
2: Go on, thank you.

0: 20 Golf Victor Lima, request is just descent down to 5,000 feet.
1: Equity Golf Victor Lima, descent is at your discretion in the FIR.
0: Okay. Copy that, Equity Golf Victor Lima.
1: I have no known traffic to affect.
0: Thank you.
2: Standing Rhino 701, descending flow 250 in route.
1: Rhino 701, Shannon identified, descend to flight level 80.
2: Descend flight level 80, Rhino 701.

0: Yeah, reading you loud and clear. Strength 5, runway 69, kilo Fox on backup transmitter.
1: Thank you so much.

0: Good day, it's Exactly One.
1: Exactly One, Shannon Information, good day to you. Shannon QNH 1014, Hatch Pascal. And are you routing to Woodford or Adair Manor?
0: Both, Adair first, then Woodford. You there, time 1636. Well, let's go to 2653. We're just north of Tullamore this time.
1: Exactly One, Shannon Information, that is copied. And at the moment, no known traffic to affect. You can report approaching the CTR.
0: Sorry, come up to the loudroom, exactly.

0: Ryanair 69 Kilo Foxtrot Shannon. You can increase me to 260 knots, please. I have plenty of space with number one.
1: Okay, 260.

0: 7 is okay, Isaac, Delta 2, please.
1: Sure, 7 Terra, vacate by Delta 2, contact ground 121, decimal 8.
0: Okay, Terra, vacate on Delta 2, and contact ground 121, decimal 8, for Q7, thanks.
2: 701 Shannon, descend to flight level 60, transition level.
3: Descend to flight level 60, transition level, minus 701.
1: Fresh 7 ground, thank you. Speed Delta 2, Delta 1, taxi Charlie, Bravo, Hotel 2, Hotel 1, Echo 3, Hotel Short, runway 24, 4 patrol complete.

0: Street. Thank you, guys. Thank you. Small improvements, 1648 now, or sorry, 11643.
1: Hello, we're on a 35 Kilo Yankee, passing 3200, climb it down, it's your eldest departure.
2: Rhino 35 Kilo Yankee, Shannon confirm squawk.
1: 1443.
2: Rhino 35 Kilo Yankee, Shannon control identified, climb to flight level 230, continue on the departure, please.
1: I'm on 230 on the departure, Rhino 35 Kilo Yankee.

0: right, clear the Yankee. Is the client was restricted, or do we still have the restriction?
1: Right, the 3 client, 3 5 clear the Yankee, and no restriction.
0: Okay, no restriction. Client line 3 5.

0: 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Bye-bye.
1: Get that again, Ryanair 701.
0: 3.325, freighter service terminates.
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0: Tango Day, Shamrock 107, passing level 86160. We are ready to revenue.
1: Shamrock 107, Shannon Control identifies climb to flight level 240.

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1: Continue heading, Tarmac 107.
0: Minor 35 Kilo Yankee, Shannon, continue present heading and flying to flight level 270.
1: I'm heading Cobalt 270, minor 35 Kilo.
0: Tarmac 107, Shannon, climb to flight level 260.
1: Flight level 260, Tarmac 107.

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0: Kristen, thank you, sir, between the 220 degrees, 14 knots, temperature plus 18. Thank you.
1: Flight level 100 from flight level 160, direct to anchor.
2: Shamrock Golf Alpha, Shannon Control, identify clear to Resno, climb unrestricted, flight level 200.
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0: Rider 405 uniform, contact level 90 to Tismo, Tismo 10.
1: Rider 405 uniform, Shannon identifies climb to flight level 250, clear to both.
0: I am flight level 250, clear from Rider 405 uniform. Shannon, National Cargo 938, descending flight level 210.
1: National Cargo 938, Shannon Control, identify clear to the Looper 3 Delta arrival and descend to flight level 80.
0: Cleared the Looper 3 Delta and descend to flight level 80, National Cargo 938.
1: Charmac 107, contact Shannon 134.260.
0: 134.260, Charmac 107, all the best.
1: Charmac 1 Golf Alpha, Shannon climbed to flight level 260.
2: Flight level 260, Charmac 1 Golf Alpha.

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Thank you, Ron. Okay, 3, thank you. Okay, you slot 1634, or 1629, so you're ready to push. 1-3, thank you, push, is that approved, runway 24, information, Fox, current, QNH 1014, X-Hotels.

0: Number 3, Yankee Taxi, Delta 1, Delta 2, hold short, runway 24.
1: Delta 1, Delta 2, hold short.
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3: 21.4, and it's not target on track today. Canada Approach, National Cargo 938, heavy descending flight number 80 with Foxtrot.
4: National Cargo 938, is on approach, good evening. Identified number 1 for less approach, runway 24, information Foxtrot, Scotland.
3: We're expecting ILS 24, National Cargo 938.

0: Alan, good day. This is Shamrock 1 Tango Victor, passing level 95 for level 160.
1: Shamrock 1 Tango Victor, Shannon Control identified. Climb unrestricted to flight level 260, clear to revenue.
0: Unrestricted climb, flight level 260, direct revenue. Shamrock 1 Tango, direct revenue, Shamrock 1 Tango Victor.
2: Is that Kelly 1, Shannon, Roger, and just stand by one moment, I just want to do a backup frequency check, if you can listen out. 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
3: Sorry, he's going to talk to you, Exact Kelly 1.
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4: Exact Kelly 1, Shannon, Tara, good day to you. Here at 34 in the zone, and above 2,000 feet, 2NH1014, I can go. Is there for airport or finals land? Is it full from the flight closure or temporary?
3: I temporary the bank goes out to Woodford, sorry.
4: That's a copy, thank you.
5: We're passing 3,700, climbing flight level 90, Gotham 1-0.
2: Shamrock 832, Shannon, control, good day to you, identified. Shamrock 832, climb flight level 290, cleared to NJEX.
5: Climb flight level 290, direct to NJEX, Shamrock 832.

0: 21, I think that's in a kind of two or three loops.
1: Now, 1 Whiskey Uniform Hero, established on the air, books 1 Bravo, departure passing 3,700 feet, climbing the base level 90, Quark 2206, Quark Aiden.
2: Ryanair 1 Whiskey Uniform, Shannon Control, good day, identified. Climb to flight level 230.
1: Climb flight level 230, Ryanair 1 Whiskey Uniform.
2: Ryanair 1 Whiskey Uniform, cleared when ready to Baker.
1: To Baker, Ryanair 1 Whiskey Uniform.

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1: Descend 4,000 on 1014, National Cargo 928.
0: Thermal Cargo 928, this is respect hectopascals, 1014, hectopascals.
2: Service wind 220 degrees, 13 up, runway 24, clear for takeoff.
1: Clear for takeoff, runway 24, Shamrock, yeah, 318.
0: Just repeat also hectopascals, 1014 hectopascals.
1: 1014 hectopascals, National Cargo, non-trans.
0: Thank you, correct.

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1: Press 7A from seat on determined defense, pull short of runway 24. Trade Giant T, contact approach 121.4, good day.
2: Approach, good day, Charlie 3 Yankee, tracking extended center line off runway 24, passing 3000 for 5000.
3: Charlie 3 Yankee, station on approach 75, continue climb flight level 130.
2: Continue climb flight level 130, Shamrock 3 Yankee.
4: 0 for higher, bye bye.
5: 134.260, Shamrock 1 Tango Victor, bye.
4: Cheerio.
2: Cleared, left turn direct, end deck, Shamrock 3 Yankee.
3: National Cargo 938, continue to send 3,000 feet.
2: Send 3,000 feet, National Cargo 938.

0: Shamrock Hotel, good day. Shamrock 38 Yankee, passing 66 for 130 NJX.
1: Shamrock 38 Yankee, Shamrock, hello to you, identify. Shamrock, flight number 230.
0: Flying flight number 230, Shamrock 38 Yankee.
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1: November 463 Sierra Delta, Shannon, hello to you, identified and handover. Continue the descent now to flight level 80, maintain best speed, please, number one.
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2: Shamrock 832, Shannon, contact Shannon Control, 134.630, bye-bye.
0: 134.630, Shamrock 832, good day. Shannon Tower, National Cargo 938, Arliss, 24. Cargo 938, Shannon Tower, good day, continue approach, number 1, surface wind 220 degrees, 12 knots.
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0: 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Bye-bye.
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0: Zulu Tango Shaman, hello to you, identified handover. Continue the satellite to flight level minor zero, currently number two.
1: Step out of the minor zero, minor flight two, Zulu Tango.

0: 463 Sierra Delta Shaman. Contact approach radar 121.4. Bye bye now.
1: 21.4. Good day. 463 Sierra Delta.
0: Thanks.
1: Shannon approach radar, November 463 Sierra Delta, flight level 150, descending flight level 80, and we have information echo, and we were assigned best forward speed.
2: November 463 Sierra Delta, Shannon approach identified, and number 2 for the last approach runway 24, information Foxtrot is good.

0: surface wind check 220 degrees, 12 knots.
1: Shamrock 3, Yankee Shannon for higher, contact Shannon, 134.630. Bye bye.
0: 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Thanks, bye bye.

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0: Good evening, we're on stand T6 Bravo, QNH 014. Let's start in about 10 minutes, we have our clearance.
1: Roger 6-1, inform clear to London Heathrow, altitude 3 Bravo departure, altitude 5,000 feet, go on 5142.
0: Clear to London today via an avenue 3 Bravo departure, 5142, we'll call you when you're ready, 2-9-2-4.
1: Ben 96-1, be advised, we have a CTOT of 1657 on your plan. Our airborne dot is 1752. You have an EOBT of 1630, so that would not want a delay sent on your plan.
0: Okay, we'll just take that through, and if it's not for trouble, could you put about 10 minutes on that, please?
1: We'll go.
0: Thanks very much.
1: National Cargo Launch Rate, QNCN, 180 backtrack, vacates first right by taxi on.
0: CN 180 backtrack and vacate runway off the next one, Cargo.

0: Mike 2-0 Tango Shannon, contact approach radar 121.4. Bye bye.
1: 1214, Mike 2-0. Good evening, Ryan F5-2-2, Tango, 75-802, Derek, 737-800, with information call.
2: Ryan F5-2-0, Tango, Shannon approach, identified, number 2, Fales approach runway 24, information call, please.
1: Correct.

0: November 463, Sierra Delta, report the present heading.
1: Present heading is 286 degrees.
0: November 463, Sierra Delta, turn left heading 280 vector for final list 24.
1: Okay, 280 vector for final 284 for runway 24463, Sierra Delta.
2: Ahead, see the 964.
3: You're on 26 for Nokia, yes, came back with a small change. Plus time there, 1700. Latest airborne 1655, latest airborne 1710.
2: Absolutely perfect, thanks so much. The ground crew is taking steps off now, so we've got a little bit of a crew where they're ready.
3: Hey, from thank you.
4: Shannon Tower, is this anyone?
3: Safety 1, Shannon Tower, you're cleared at VA4 in the zone, not up about 2,000 feet, QNH 1014, thanks for scales. Respect 2, Woodford, via Limerick.
4: Roger, 1402, 1000 feet, different zone, by the way, 1601.

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1: 2642, now is this unit.
2: Renard, 520 Tango, continue to send flight level 60, transition level.
3: Flight level 60, YNFR, 220 Tango.
4: Under Alpha and 42,
3: 121. And again, 2996, long interpretation, and 265, 18814.
0: And 881 Terry, can route east of Limerick, please, to the traffic join the final for the ILS 1824.
3: Okay, east of Limerick, exactly.
0: And Seabird 9261, push inside approved, runway 24, information, golf is current, QNH 1014, next look out.
3: QNH 1014, we've got golf, and push that approved.
2: November 463, Sierra Delta, clear, direct approach, runway 24, report established.
5: Clear, ILS approach 24, call you established, 463, Sierra Delta.
2: Ryanair 52 Zulu Tango, descend 5,000 feet on QNH 1014, extra postals.
3: Descend 5,000 feet on QNH 1014, Ryanair 52 Zulu Tango.

0: 463 Sierra Delta, maintain 160 knots or greater until 6 miles of final.
1: 160 knots or greater till 6 mile final, November 463 Sierra Delta.
0: Now, Factor 2 Tango, continue to descend to 4,000 feet.
1: 4,000 feet, climb at 5,000 feet, Tango.
2: And route to Bamba, climb outside level 230, unrestricted.
1: Bamba, climb level 230, unrestricted, Ranger 9, good, November.

0: Sierra Delta is established on final.
1: November 463 Sierra Delta, then wants to touch down, contact tower 11 into this on the siren, right?
0: Tower 18-7, good day, 463 Sierra Delta.
1: Renard 520 Tango, continue descent 3000 feet.
0: Descent 3000 feet, find F5 Tango. 3 Sierra
2: Delta, Shantel, okay, 2, surface wind 21, 0 degrees, 13 knots, 124 here to land.
0: To land 24463 Sierra Delta.

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2: 2926 on Roger, taxi Delta 1, Delta 2, taxi Charlie, hold short of runway 24.
3: Delta 1, Delta 2, hold taxi on Charlie, short of runway 24, we'll get you to bed night.
2: Service wind check 220 degrees, 12 knots.
0: Minor 9, Juliet, November, Shannon, contact Shannon, I 134.630. Bye bye. 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
4: NFR 2 Zulu Tango, number 2, 10 miles to touchdown, contact tower 118.7. Bye.
3: 118.7, NFR 2 Zulu Tango, thanks, bye. Have a good evening, YNFR 2 Zulu Tango, established on the ILS runway 24.
2: New approach, number 2, surface wind 220 degrees, 13 knots.
3: New approach on 2 Zulu Tango.

0: Tokyo Delta, can you track the Alpha Stand 2-2?
1: Alpha to stand at 2-2, November Horse, please shoot it open.
0: Runway 52 Zulu Tango, surface wind 22, 0 degrees, 12 knots, runway 24, clear to land.
1: That line, 52 Zulu Tango, thank
0: you. 463 Sierra Delta, stand 2-2, is at 12 o'clock, just across the apron, 4 gates in Delta 1, 4C Marshall inside.
1: For the Marshall inside, 346, please shoot it open.
0: Uber 9261, hold short of runway 24, contact tower 18-7.
1: Roger, hold short of runway 24.

0: 76 Romeo Kilo Shannon, route to Bamba direct, and climb out flight level 270.
1: Cypher, November 463, Sierra Delta.
2: 463, Sierra Delta, thank you, good evening.
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Bye bye.

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1: Right, 45 Romeo Echo, Shannon, hello to you. Time flight level 250 and squawk identity.
0: Time flight level 250, squawk and identity, 45 for Victor.
2: Shannon, Echo on that now, Scouts, close back.
3: 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Flight time closed at Woodford, time 1702.
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3: Shannon, good afternoon, 2-bit-96-1, passing altitude 3,000 feet, climbing 5,000, Fargate 3, Bravo.
1: 2-bit-96-1, Shannon, hello to you, identified, reach to NJEX, climb flight level 230.
3: Climb flight level 230, direct NJEX, 2-bit-96-1.
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0: Niner 89 Delta Juliet, contact course frequency 119 decimal niner. 261, continue climb to flight level 250.
1: 25 level 250, 2 5 0 2 5 0 2 5 0 2 5 0 2 5 0 2 5 0 2 5 0 2 5 0 2 5 0 2 5 0 2 5 0 2 5 0 2 5 0 2 5 0 2 5 0 2 5 0 2 5 0 2 5 0 2 5 0 2 5 0 2 5 0 2 5 0 2 5 0 2 5 0 2 5 0 2 5 0 2 5 0 2 5 0 2 5 0 2 5 0 2 5 0 2 5 0 2 5 0 2 5 0 2 5 0 2 5 0 2 5 0 2 5 0 2 5 0 2 5 0 2 5 0 2 5 0 2 5 0 2 5 0 2 5 0 2 5 0 2 5 0 2 5 0 2 5 0 2 5 0 2 5 0 2 5 0 2 5 0 2 5 0 2 5 0 2 5 0 2 5 0 2 5 0 2 5 0 2 5 0 2

0: Foxtrot is about Papa.
1: For the Baffle 1 Romeo arrival, descend flight level 100.
0: Baffle 1 Romeo, descend flight 100 on forward flight.
1: Ryanair 45 Romeo Echo, contact Shannon at 134.260.
0: 34260, Baba, and full phone.
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0: 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Climb to flight level 210.
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1: Descent level 200, approach kilo 13 Delta uniform.

0: Air Portugal 13 Delta Uniform, contact Dublin 135.655. Bye bye.
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Sierra Delta Line. Good evening, pass message. Sierra Delta, negative 100 clearance when you raise a copy. So we'll give you clearance first. So November 463 Sierra Delta, clearance East Shannon, destination Kilo Papa, Delta Kilo, one big 3 Bravo departure, stop altitude of 5,000 feet, runway use is runway 24, squawk 3603.

463 Sierra Delta. That readback is correct. And yeah, go ahead and request for the Oceanic. Number 463 Sierra Delta. There's actually a couple of ways you can get it. You can get it by your ACARD system on the ground. There is a voice channel for Shamrock Oceanic on 127.9. Or thirdly, when you are airborne, you can coordinate when you're airborne with the next sector. You're more than welcome. So if you are under pressure for time and require, need a delay, just give us a call and I can put a delay on that side.

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0: 4222, 797, Lead Yankee.
1: Rhino 7 Julie Yankee, Shannon Control, identified, climb unrestricted, flight level 270.
0: Climb unrestricted, flight level 270, Rhino 7 Julie.

0: This is at 634, Shannon Control identified. Descend to flight level 120.
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0: Fox Hotel, good. Mr. Jet 634, descend flight level 80.
2: Descend flight level 80, Mr. 634.
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4: That's copy. 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
1: 121.4, good day. Approach, good day, this is a 634, this is a 780 information call.
2: Jet 634, Shannon Approach, good evening, radar identified, information, hotel is current. You are number one for the ILS approach, runway 24, clear direct to Gillog. Descend to 4,000 feet on the Shannon QNH 1014, Hotel Pascal.
1: Descending 4,000 feet on QNH 1014, direct Gillog, for ILS runway 24, and information hotel, this is 64.
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1: Flying clear for the Tismo 1 Romeo arrival.
0: Clear for Tismo 1 Romeo arrival, Tismo 4 3 0.

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1: This is Jet 634, descend to altitude 3000 feet, and you are cleared ILS approach, runway 24, report established.
0: Descending 3000 feet, clear ILS approach, runway 24, welcome to 6.

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1: Jet 634, roger, you're number 1, approaching 8 miles, contact the tower, frequency 118.7, bye-bye.
0: 118.7, bye-bye, this is 634.

0: Delta 34 on the ground, time 41, vacated left side to the Alpha, vacated the contact ground on 121 Delta Place.
1: Left, vacated left on the Alpha, and with the ground 121 Decimal 8, good day, this is Delta 4.
2: Having identified, cleared to VAPAL.
3: Good afternoon, right now 31 Fox Foxtrot Whiskey, 308, descending side of all 220 to Sovix.
2: Ryanair 31 Fox Whiskey, Shannon identified, clear for the Sovix 1 Romeo arrival, descend to flight level 100.
3: Sovix 1 Romeo, descend flight level 100, Ryanair 31 Fox Whiskey.
0: And the photo instructions there.

This is 634, Roger. Stand by one. Jet 634, can you make a 180 in a current position? Roger, just stand by one. Jet 634, make a 180 and then a right turn on taxi to the other one.

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1: KLM 70 Alpha, Shannon identified, climb to flight level 270, clear to Bamba.
0: Clear to Bamba and level 270 now, unrestricted KLM 70 Alpha.
2: Yeah, 634 taxi now, Delta 1 to the next on left on taxiway Hotel 2.
1: Sierra Shannon, descend to flight level 110.
0: Descend flight level 110, just the Hotel 4, Sierra.
1: Gemstone 43, Sierra Shannon, clear to give all.
0: Clear to give all, Gemstone 43, Sierra.
1: KLM 70 Alpha, Shannon cleared to Ecoza.

0: 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Shannon, if able, can you reduce to 210 knots?
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0: 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I will put your request to Cork.

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1: 115, we're just going to go away 5 was the board route to this scanner. 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
0: Copied, you can export your scanner.
1: Thank you, we'll go. Rescue 15.
2: Scanner information, helicopter golf unit from India.
0: Golf uniform, India.
2: I was just reported to leave the frequency. We're just around 2 kilometers from private site and Madras.
0: That's copy. Follow me.
2: Yep.
0: Coast Guard 115, rescue 115, confirm max altitude. Helicopter rescue 115, confirm max altitude.
1: Down above 1,500 feet, tower 4.
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0: Papa Whiskey, wind 210 degrees at 9 knots, runway 24, clear takeoff, taxi center satellite 5,000 feet.
1: Clear takeoff, runway 24, taxi center satellite 5,000 feet, right in 5,000, Papa Whiskey.

0: Identified. Cleared to Deegan for the Deegan 2 Delta arrival.
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3: Lauren has three mic contact, that was 200 for us.
0: 135.655, correct.
1: 35655, 3 mic contact, front.
0: Front hook.
1: Shuttle Lauren, Air 57. Papa Whiskey 2000, climbing 5000, all the way track.
0: On the 57, Papa Whiskey, Shannon Control, identified, continuing climb to flight level 230, when ready, cleared left turn, let go.
1: Climb flight level 230, direct let go, Ryanair 57, Papa Whiskey.
4: Tower, Red 27 on Alpha. Red 7, that's tariff, speed on runway 0624, port ready to vacate, you have about 7, 8 minutes.
5: Seat down 0624, port ready to vacate, and at 7 or 8 minutes, rescue 7.

0: not a good area right now. Just you said Bravo, descending to number 2, please go open.
1: Flight level 200.
0: Jumped level 200 right now, please step up.
1: Jumped on 18 Kilo, come to Cork Approach 119, that's 19, okay?
2: Cork Approach 119, that's 19, you're going to start 18 Kilo, good day.

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1: Rescue Center.
0: Tower, I'm looking at VK's.
1: Rescue 7, roger. Vacate taxiway Delta 2 to the 23N, report to the 23N.
0: Vacate Delta 2 to 23N, report to the 23N, Rescue 7.
1: November 463, Sierra Delta, when ready for departure, contact Tower 118.7.
2: And A from 240 knots or less, Dublin Delta, you can expect from holding.
3: Oh, okay, thanks. Sustainable 200, I'm 240 days, Ryder 9, please go through.
4: Rescue 15 is scanner.
2: Rescue 15, that's copy. Just confirm, is it temporary flight plan closure now?
4: It's A4 and 5 is
2: closure. Touching it.

0: 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Diggins, and we have information, Julia.
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1: Nine zero. I understand your training details this evening here in Shannon. Just when you're ready, if I could get your assault on board, your fuel endurance, and the duration of your detail.
0: Okay, no problem at all. There's three souls on board, fuel endurance 4.5 hours, and our training detail. We'd like to do the ILS approach to a touch and go. Our preference tonight would be right hand circuits if possible, and we'll spend approximately 8 circuits, followed by a full stop, and then a 10-minute crew change and a return to Dublin.
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0: Alpha C1 Tango Hotel, descending level 220 and bound 182, that's 40 knots.
1: The Dublin's request, you can expect to hold.
0: I covered that descent level 200. Do you know how long the hold is? Run at 3-1 to that hold?
1: I don't. I'll be transferring in the next 3 minutes.
0: What up, Mike?
2: In control, November 463 Sierra Delta, 3500, climbing 5000.
1: November 463 Sierra Delta, did you call?
2: Affirmative, yeah, we are 4000, climbing 5000.
1: Number 463 Sierra Delta, as identified, continue to climb on level 240.
2: 240, 463 Sierra Delta.
1: Minor 20 Delta Bravo, did you call? Ryanair 20 Delta Bravo, Shannon.
3: Shannon, good afternoon. Ryanair 20 Delta Bravo, direct Seagun, flight level 250, request descent.
1: 25 level 80, clear the Seagun 2 Delta arrival.
3: Descent flight level 80, Seagun 2 Delta arrival, Ryanair 20 Delta Bravo.
1: Number 463 Sierra Delta cleared to Dogal.
4: Clear direct Dogal, 463 Sierra Delta.
1: Liner 20 Delta Bravo cleared to Derek to rejoin the arrival.
3: Derek to Derek to rejoin the arrival, Liner 20 Delta Bravo.
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1: Continuing climb to flat level 2900.
8: City 5 move 2900 at 972 degrees.

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0: Up at Canadian Climb, 2 flight level 280.
1: 280, 463, Sierra Delta.
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1: 334 and above 2001015, thank you, and not priority. Must run, rescue, Woman 5.
2: Rescue 5 has copied, they redirect the field, report passing beams and rolling, runway 24 is active, traffic is joining the finals at 50 miles shortly.
1: Copy, let's go beams and rolling, thanks, rescue, Woman 5.
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0: Okay, that's copied, and I'll call you back once we get that in the system, standby. 7QNH 1015, hectopascals, no known traffic for the moment.
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2: Your new entry point is Zenner, Victor Echo November Echo Romeo, you can route there now.
3: Okay, I'm sorry, can you spell that entry point?
4: Surface wind check at 220 degrees, 10 knots, and the transformation closer helicopter towards the field from the northwest in Wakefield.
0: Roger, Shamrock 992. Bye-bye.
4: Okay, I'm very expecting a left-hand visual circuit this time around, and have a new squawk to you, and new call for Shamrock 9 or Tango on the upwind.
0: Shamrock 9, Tango on the upwind is copied, and happy to log the squawk anytime.
1: 2-0 Delta Bravo, Shannon approach, good evening, radar identified, information Juliet is current, your number 2, ILS approach, runway 24, clear direct to Derek.
5: Derek, ILS approach, runway 24, Ryanair, 2-0 Delta Bravo.
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2: For the squawk.
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4: With them, thank you, service wind 230 degrees, 10 knots, temperature plus 17, thank you. Coast Air 15, your traffic is at Aer Lingus A320 on a 8-mile final, runway 24, port traffic flush.
7: Visual rescue 15.
4: Coast Air 15, roger position for right downwind, runway 24, port ready for right base.
7: Coco, 15.
2: Exactly, 11. Last thing, just confirm your max altitude on route.
6: 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Trying to take it back to the switch.
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0: 20 Delta Bravo, descend to 4,000 feet on the Shannon QNH1015, Echo Pascal.
1: Descend 4,000 feet, QNH1015, Ryanair, 20 Delta Bravo.

0: 4-1-5 is behind the Elegant, 8-5-D position, base of bound number 24 behind. Expected the case by Delta 2, and that traffic will join the left-hand visual circuit.
1: Delta traffic number

0: 20 Delta Bravo, descend to 3,000 feet, cleared on as approach, runway 24, port established.
1: Descend 3,000 feet, cleared ILS 24, call you established right there, 20 Delta Bravo.

0: 970. Hotel Majestic, Valley Route 370.
1: 970, Hotel Shannon, 134, that's 630, HP.
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2: 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Thank you.

0: 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Climb is flappable. 90, stand back.
1: On the 49 Whiskey Golf, Shannon Control, I decide to continue climb to flight level 270.
0: Climb flight level 270, Ryanair 49 Whiskey Golf.
2: Shannon, Ryanair 20 Delta Bravo, established ILS 24.
3: Ryanair 20 Delta Bravo, roger, 15 miles from Butchtown, you're number one. Be advised that there will be an Airbus A320 holding on the left downwind visual circuit runway 24. Contact the tower now, frequency 118.7, bye bye.
2: Copy, down 118.7, bye bye, thank you, Ryanair 20 Delta Bravo. Tower, good evening, Ryanair 20 Delta Bravo, established by LS 24.
4: 20,000 Bravo, Shannon Tower, continue approach, number 1, surface wind check, 220 degrees, 11 knots, and transformation, Aer Lingus H20 orbiting on a left-hand downwind, runway 24, given with you.
2: Roger, information copied, and continue approach, Ryanair 20 Delta Bravo.

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1: Exactly, 1-1. New squawk for you, 0437.
0: 0437, sorry, 1-1.
1: And Dublin information available now, 118.5,
0: Quebec. 118.5, exactly, 1-1, thanks.
1: Speak to you later.

0: 5 is clear, thank you.
1: Call Trimble 5, thanks, that's good evening. For 20 Delta Bravo, surface wind check 220 degrees 12 knots, runway 24, clear to land.
2: Clear to land, runway 24, runway 20 Delta Bravo.

0: southbound at Tangon Street, off Norbert Street on the left bound into runway 24. Traffic is a Ryanair 737 on a 6 mile final, runway 24, more traffic in sight.
1: Okay, on completion of the orbit, we'll continue downwind. We'll advise Ryanair in sight, Tangon.
2: 140 inbound.

0: 7-4, I Delta, clear to end Shannon controlled airspace, flight number 140, and you have a choice of Delta Lima 108 or Delta Lima 106.
1: Clear to end Shannon controlled airspace, so we'll take Delta Lima 108 for runway 20, please, 7-4, Delta.
0: Okay, clear to end Shannon controlled airspace, on track Delta Lima 108 for runway 20.
1: Clear to end Shannon controlled airspace, on track Delta Lima 108, 7-4, Delta, thanks.
2: Hello, hello, runway 5 Tango Golf, this is flight level 200, hold it.
3: Check 220 degrees 110.

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0: Mission Mach 723, Shannon Control, identified. Descent to flight level 100.
2: Descent to flight level 100, thank you, Shannon.

0: Echo 4 Delta, request descent.
1: Gemstone 4 Delta, clear descent flight level 80.
0: Clear descent flight level 80, Gemstone 4 Delta.

0: Romeo Delta Bravo, we begin left taxi Alpha, taxi Alpha 32, monitor ground 41, destination.
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0: 1 Tango Quebec, Shannon Ground, clear to Echo Delta Papa, Lake 3 Bravo departure, altitude 5,000 feet, walk 2033.
1: Senegal Tower, 129er, decimal 805, Kent South Boy, Delta City.
0: Wolfman 1 Tango Quebec, read back, is correct.
2: Shamrock 723, contact Cork Approach, 119er, decimal 9er,

0: Mach 9, Tango, ready for base.
1: Tango, cleared right base and final from the Q4, 420 final.
0: Cleared right base and final, full coach, Mach 9, Tango.
1: UPS 249, showing the ground, set push inside approved, runway 24, information kilo current, UNH 10156 Pascals. Push a tail towards the far extension, please, east the entrance, Delta 1 here. UPS 249, tail towards the tower, so tail facing east for base, Delta 1 for taxi, so tail towards the far extension.

0: Niner Tango, turning finals, runway 24, such a go.
1: 10 degrees, 13 knots, runway 24, switch and go, right hand, visual service.

0: Lima Mike, descending back to 180 Soviet.
1: Maxi 4 Lima Mike, sorry, say again.
0: Descending yes, back to 180 direct Soviet, runner, Maxi 4 Lima Mike.
1: Romeo arrival, descend flight level 100.
0: Sovix 1, Romeo arrival, descend flight level 100, Ryanair 340, Lima Mike.
2: Lieutenant Tango, clear base, responding to Q4 for turning finals.
0: Good, Lieutenant Tango.
1: 340, Lima Mike, clear to Turek to rejoin the arrival.
0: Clear to Turek to rejoin the arrival, Ryanair 340, Lima Mike.

0: Alpha Center, Tango, turning final 24 for the switch and go.
1: 2-0 degrees, 14 knots. Runway 24, clear switch and go, right hand visual circuit.
0: Clear switch and go into the right hand visual circuit, turn on Tango.
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1: 35, decimal 655, goodbye.
2: 35, decimal 655, Ryanair 1 by Lima, goodbye.
1: Ryanair 34, Lima Mike, come to Cork Approach, 119 or decimal 9, goodbye.
3: 119 or decimal 9, Ryanair 34, Lima Mike.
1: Ryanair 576 Papa, on rate of descent, descent flight level 80.
0: On rate of descent, descent flight level 80, Ryanair 576 Papa.

0: sign, hold short of runway 24, contact Tower 18 Delta 7.
1: 7, yeah, 2,

0: UPS 249 on Delta 1.
1: UPS 249, Tower Hold Shoulder, runway 24, Port Rape departure.
0: Hold Shoulder, runway 24, UPS 249.
2: We'll be ready.
1: One left arrow feed on the dome and for four back on dome.
0: Shamrock 9, Tango, we turn now, we're coming to orbit now.
1: Shamrock 9, from one left orbit on the dome, please advise the UPS taxi for departure.
0: Roger, one left orbit here, Shamrock 9, Tango.

0: 2-5, copy, you met at the fire instructions.
1: Right, go ahead.
0: You get 2-5, disregard the bid after the fire search, track extended runway center line, up and altitude 5,000 feet.
1: The track to extended runway center line for UPS 249 up to 5,000 feet.
0: UPS 249, readback is correct, surface wind check 230 degrees, 12 knots, runway 24, clear for takeoff.
1: Runway 24, clear for takeoff, UPS 249.
2: Identified information, Kilo with current is here, number one for the ILF approach, runway 24, you're clear direct to Derek.
3: Thank you, Civilization Kilo, copy, number one for the approach and clear to Derek, 95765.
0: Civilization A, firm position, base and final, runway 24, turning final.
4: Secure base and final, number close, turning final, Civilization Tango.
0: Quebec, standing ground, taxi Delta 1, Delta 2, hold short of runway 24.

0: Cepheus 249er climbing at 2,000 or 3,000 to 5,000.
1: Cepheus 249er, Shannon approach, good evening. Radar identified, climb to flight level 230. Turn right, heading 350 degrees.
0: Climb ATA 230, right to 350, UPS 249.

0: Tango, surface wind check 230 degrees, 13 knots. Runway 24, see touch and go with a left hand visual circuit. That's starting on the right hand pitch.
1: Roger, cleared for the touch and go, runway 24, it's on left hand visual circuit, 13 Tango.

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2: I'm flying 76 Papa descent to 4,000 feet on the Shannon QNH 1015 hectare Pascal.
3: Descent 4,000 feet, QNH 1015, runway 576 Papa.
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0: Hemstone 3, Juliet Lima, Shannon Control, identified. Continue climb to flight level 170. Hemstone 3, Juliet Lima, is cleared to rotate.
1: Foxtrot Golf, Shannon Ground, clear to Echo Papa Kilo Kilo via flight plan route, flight level 350, squawk 5220.

0: right there, Fox Rock, from the walk at 5220. Right there, Fox Rock, read back correct departure instructions after departure, track extended runway center line, stop them altitude 5000 feet. Operator, Fox Golf, read back, is correct. That's Sherlock 9 Tango, number 1, report ready for left base.
1: Okay, Sherlock 9 Tango.
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4: Post 9-1, time for back, contact approach, 121.4.

0: down and approach. Good evening, Postman, One Tango Quebec, Telic 3 Bravo, climbing, passing 3,700 feet, climbing 5,000.
1: Postman, One Tango Quebec, Shannon approach. Good evening, radar identified. Climb 2, flight level 170.
0: Climb flight level 170, Postman, One Tango Quebec.
2: 2 degrees, 12 knots, runway 24, clear touch and go, right hand visual circuit.
3: Clear touch and go for the right hand visual circuit, Postman, Tango.
2: National Cargo, 938, standing ground, currently requesting the bid or an objection departure.
1: And right, clear direct to Liffey.
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2: National Cargo 938, Shannon Graham, roger. You're clear to destination at Oscar Echo Delta Foxtrot via flight plan route, flight level 330, squawk 1164.
4: Quick to Oscar Echo Delta Foxtrot flight plan route, flight level 330, squawk 1161. National Cargo 938.
2: National Cargo 938, readback is correct. Departure instruction, aft departure, track extended, runway center line, welcome altitude 5,000 feet.
4: After departure, runway center line, welcome altitude 5,000 feet. National Cargo 938.
2: National Cargo 938, readback is correct.
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6: Number 2 for the approach and 118.7 Alpha Tower. 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
0: Shannon Control, Postman, 1 Tango Quebec, direct Lissy, climbing flight level 170.
7: Postman, 1 Tango Quebec, Shannon Control, identified. What's your requested level?
0: Requested level 370, Postman, 1 Tango Quebec.
7: Postman, 1 Tango Quebec, continue climbing to flight level 230.
0: Climb flight level 230, Postman, 1 Tango Quebec.
7: UPS 249er, descend to flight level 170.
8: Now 170, UPS
7: 249. UPS 249, I called up them now 135.655, Quebec.
8: 35655,
2: UPS 249.
5: Sample out
2: of
5: late,
6: 0979. Clear to land. Clear to land, runway 24, runway 576, Papa.

0: Yorktown Tango, number 2, number 1 traffic on short final, runway 24, 4 ready for base.
1: Shamrock Mountain Tango, number 2, looking for traffic, we'll go.
2: 8-0, postman 1 Tango, Quebec.

0: 7-6-4 Papa, vacate by Taxi Alpha. Taxi Alpha stand 3-0, monitor ground 121 decimal 8.
1: Monitor ground 121 decimal 8, Taxi Alpha stand 3-0, Ryanair 5-7-6-4.
0: Shamrock 9 Tango clear, base the final, runway 24, before turning final.
2: Base the final, call final, Shamrock 9 Tango.

0: Postman, one Tango Quebec, contact Shannon Control, 134, that's 1630 Quebec.
1: 134630, bye bye, Postman, one Tango Quebec.
2: Short 17 Charlie, Battle 1 Quebec, out of Cork, time is 11900, passing 3,900 feet, and squawk 7622.
0: Chem 17 Charlie, Shannon Control, identify continued climb flight level 170, clear to Bamba.
2: Climb level 170, direct Bamba, Chem 17 Charlie.

0: Nightingale Niner, contact Shannon Approach, 121.4.
1: Shannon Approach, 121.4, Nightingale Niner. Approach, good evening, Nightingale 9, descending flight level 80 to Derek. We have information, Kilo, Papa Charlie 24.
2: Nightingale 9 Air, Shannon Approach, good evening, radar identified, information, Kilo is current. You're number 1 for the ILS approach from my 24, clear direct to Derek. Maintain flight level 801, reaching further descent in approximately 2.5 minutes.
1: Okay, clear for the ILS, runway 24, and descending flight level 8 here to maintain on reaching, now clear direct Derek, Nightingale 9.
2: Not clear for the approach yet, just expect ILS approach from my 24.
1: Apologies, expect ILS approach from my 24, Nightingale 9.

0: 9 Tango, are we cleared into the right circuit?
1: From clear for right circuit, runway 24, 40 for right there.
0: Hey, right circuit, call ready for base. Shamrock 9 Tango, it's going to be a low approach and gone.
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1: Descend 4,000 feet, Shanakun H1015, hectopascal, 90 Gulf.

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2: 3HQ, name of the way. Derek, clear for the Isles, runway 24, we'll call established, 9 to go 9.

0: Shamrock. I'm turning final to the low approach, go around.
1: Right runway 24, right hand visual circuit, number 2 next time around.
0: Cleared low approach, go around to the right hand visual circuit, roger, Shamrock.
1: Service wind check, 230 degrees, 10 knots.

0: Endurance 1 Foxtrot Kilo, Shannon identified, continue climb slot level 230, clear to Bamba.
1: 230 Bamba, Endurance 1. 5,000 feet, go up 3604.
2: 139, we're climbing, runway 160, passing 125 to Incor.
0: Shimakon 39, Shannon Control identified, cleared to Resno, continue climb unrestricted flight level 300.
2: Roger, to Resno, climb flight level 300, request 320, Shimakon 39.

0: Gale 9, Otis established runway 24.
1: On Gale 9 there, roger, you're 10 miles from touchdown, number 1, contact the tower, frequency 118.7, bye.
0: Tower 118.7, not to Gale 9, bye. Hi, good evening, not to Gale 9, established ILS runway 24.
2: Approach, number 1, surface wind check 230 degrees and 1 feet up.
0: Good approach.

0: 10 miles per hour in Tango. Execute their one left in orbit, leave approach position. Report back on zone, which is number 2.
1: One left in orbit, we'll coach with 9 Tango and this is for a full stop.
0: That's copy, thank you. And as you go, 9 Strat formation, Aer Lingus H20 orbiting on a right hand downwind, runway 24, give way to you.
1: Scale 9, roger that.

0: Niner, surface wind check 240 degrees,
1: 10 knots, runway 24, cleared land.
0: Cleared land, runway 24, 9 0 9.

0: Tango Center, Tango, please show the orbit, rejoin the right downwind runway 24. Your traffic is APP 24 on a 3-month final runway 24, port traffic site.
1: After the orbit, rejoin the right downwind, local coach, number 9.

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1: Ready to go, Liner, Shannon Grounds, new taxi Alpha across the Abrams to the Lead Aircraft Park, can you clear? Summer Liner Tango, surface wind 240 degrees, 12 knots, runway 24, clear to land.
0: Clear to land 24, Summer Liner Tango.

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1: Cargo letter 38, Shining Ground, push ahead of boost, information Kilo is current. QNH 1015 hexapascal, a push ahead tail towards the control tower, keep taxi Alpha clear.
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3: Roger, wind indicated, contact ground 118, definitely.
1: 118, I'm forgetting, 9 seconds.

0: Yankee Romeo, passes 3-way for 200 in Banisteri.
1: Tower 3 Yankee Romeo, low ready contact, descend to flight level 80.
0: Flight level 80,
2: Racer Fox Golf, okay, there was a plan system for you that was valid for now for time of departure. However, it has been pushed back. Your new OBD now is 2030. Just came through in the last couple minutes, so there will be a significant delay on taxi charting, but you can contact operations if you follow or plan to get to away earlier.

48 there, Foxcroft 8 from the edge. There was a plan to 1540 that was valid for now, however that has gone. Your new plan now is showing a DOBT of 2030, various airborne that is 2025. So at the moment your option is to go back on the stand, you hold on taxi Charlie for a significant time, or the conage operation to have the files for a new a closer time for departure. French Coast Letters, November, taxi Delta 1, Delta 2, hold short of runway 24.

0: Shannon, good afternoon, Ryanair 81 Yankee Quebec, with your passenger 75 for 190, towards FIFA.
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0: So the park in stand 30, requesting clearance for flight to land stand 8-0 Echo Alpha.
1: Weather 80 Echo Alpha, Shannon Ground cleared to Stansted via flight plan route, flight level 350, squawk 7733.
0: Echo cleared to land Stansted by the flight plan route, flight level 350, squawk 7733, and what's the next step for departure?
1: The departure instructions after departure, track extended runway center line, stop time altitude 5000 feet.
0: After departure on the Q4, track the center line, stop up to the 5,000. Ryanair 80 Echo.
1: Ryanair 80 Echo, readback is correct. French boat 9 November, November, roger, track the taxi Charlie, pull short of runway 24. French boat 9 November, November, French boat 9 November.

0: or is airborne on that time. 1955, taxi Delta 1, Delta 2, taxi Charlie, hold short of runway 24. And Razor, Fox or Golf, you have a new squawk now, 4627.
1: National Gaja 938, request taxi.
0: Dash carrying on 38 behind the 737, taxi now across the apron, taxi Delta 1, Delta 2, hold short on runway 24.
1: Hold 737, Delta 1, Delta 2, hold short on runway 24.
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3: Plane please, over 2-9-0, thank you, Shamrock 7, Lima Papa.
2: Alright, 6-7, Delta Lima, hello, ready to contact.
4: François Mail, November, runway 24, clear to take off, clear to Bravo Departure.
2: Mark 3, Yankee Romeo, contact Sean Roach, 121.4.
5: 1-4, Shamrock. The E group, thanks for waiting.
0: Which both men, November, affirm, clear to take off, runway 24, right turn at Oscar 3, Bravo.
4: Clear to take off, runway 24, right turn at Oscar 3, Bravo, François Mail, November.
5: Shannon approach, good day, Shamrock 3 Yankee Romeo, pass 128.80 to Derek. We have information, Kilo 320.
6: Shamrock 3 Yankee Romeo, Shannon approach, good evening, radar identified information, Kilo is currency number 1 to the ILS approach, runway 24, clear direct to Derek.
5: ILS 24, Derek, Shamrock 3 Yankee Romeo.

0: Lander, November, November, contact approach 21.4.
1: Mr. Approach 1214, Mr. Approach 9 November, November, bye bye.
0: All the best.
1: Good morning, evening, French Post 9, November, November, passing 2005 on the Sierra Scotch Bravo departure.
2: French Post 9, November, November, Shannon approach, good evening, radar identified, climb 2, flight level 170.
1: Coming, flight level 170, French Post 9, November, November.
2: French Post 9, November, November, turn right, heading 030 degrees.
1: Right, heading 030 degrees, French Post 9, November, November.
0: It's active SPS off block time of 2000, so earliest airborne of that is 1955.
2: November, November, contact Shannon Control, frequency 124.7. All the best now, bye-bye.
1: 124, this is Ben, bye-bye. First post 9, November, November.
0: Shannon Sky, Roger, hold short of runway 24. Earliest airborne time is 5-5. Just confirm you're happy for inspection of the parachute charity, or is your fire backtrack?
3: Yeah, we are able from Charlie Ryan, Asia Pacifico.
0: Mr. Fox Golf, copy, hold short of runway 24, number 2 for departure.
3: Holding short, Charlie 24 and Asia Pacifico.
4: Ryanair 67 Delta Lima, contact Cork Coach 119 or just 19.
5: 119 for Ryanair, Ryanair 67 Delta.
0: 7.
6: Also, runway 24, 119.

0: Sir, roger. Pull short of runway 24, reports ready for departure.
1: Pull short of runway 24, we are ready.
2: Three Yankee Romeo, descend to altitude 3,000 feet.
0: 3,000 feet, Chairman, 3 Yankee Romeo.

0: Charter Minus 38, and line up runway 24, wait.
1: Line up runway 24, National Charter Minus.
2: Minus 69 X Rectangle, contact Shannon approach 121.4.
3: 121.4, Rider 69 X Ray Tango, bite up.
2: Wait.
0: Brains are across, my apologies. That push is not approved, runway 24, information. Lee in the current, QNH 1015, thank you, Scout.
3: Correct, 1015, runway 24, push is not approved, Ryan 80XL.
4: Romeo, Cherdine, approach runway 24, port established.
5: Cherdine, that's 24, we'll go, Shaman 3, thank you, Romeo.
4: Runner 69 or X-ray Tango, Shannon approach, good evening, radar identified, information Lima is current, your number 2 for the ILS approach, runway 24, clear direct to Derek.
3: Direct Derek for the ILS 24, Runner 69 X-ray Tango.

0: the Cochrane Center 38, surface wind check 230 degrees 12 knots. Runway 24, clear for takeoff, track extended, runway center line, stop 10 altitude, 5,000 feet.
1: Runway 24, clear for takeoff, runway extended,

0: 6 Niner X-ray Tango descend to 4,000 feet on the Shannon QNH 1015, hectopascal.
1: Descend out to 4,000 feet, QNH 1015, hectopascal. Dry Niner 6 Niner X-ray Tango.
0: Three Yankee Romeo, roger, approach 12 miles, number 1, contact the tower, frequency 118, decimal, set, bye-bye.
1: Sorry, Tower 3 Yankee Romeo, thanks, bye-bye.
2: There, full short on the Q4, and number 3 departure, traffic land ahead. Early airborne on your plan is 5-5.
1: Roger, holding short 2-4, at the altitude, Shamatana 1. Tower Grenade, Shamrock 3 Yankee Romeo, ILS 24, 10.6.
2: You, new approach, number 1, surface wind check 24, 0 degrees, 10 knots.
1: Continuing, Shamrock 3 Yankee Romeo.

0: Dispatch, good day, National Cargo 938, runway track on climb 5000 passing 2000.
1: National Cargo 938, stand approach, good evening, radar identified, climb 2, flight level 230.
0: Climb level 230, National Cargo 938.
2: Ryanair 80 Echo Alpha, say check.
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1: 1247, National Cargo 9-3-8. Thank you, bye-bye. Dogger Day, National Cargo 9-3-8, passing flight level 6-4 and climb flight 230.
2: National Cargo 9-3-8, hello, ready contact, climb to flight level 250.
1: Climb flight 250, National Cargo 9-3-8.
3: So good day, Rainer 795,
2: descending to flight level 190.225. Contact, continue climb to flight level
3: 290. Clear climb flight level 290, Rainer 79560.
4: Full short runway 24, contact tower 418.7.
1: 310.
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4: Tango, China Tower, continue approach, China number 1, service wind check 240 degrees, 14 knots.
3: Continue approach, China 69 X-ray.

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0: Foxtrot Golf, I've traffic at 7 mile final, runway 24, we're on the ground. You expect taxi back to 10.
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0: Runner 80 Echo Alpha, sun check 240 degrees, 14 knots, runway 24, clear for takeoff.
2: Clear for takeoff, runway 24, runner 80 Echo Alpha.
3: Okay, 1-1, thank you. Flight time closed, time 1957.
4: One turn left, clear direct to Osgon.
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0: Center, X-ray Tango, service wind check 24, 0 degrees, 1 2 knots, runway 24, clear to land.
1: Runway 24, clear to land, runway 69, X-ray Tango.
0: Very direct, well, outside contact approach, 121, decimal 4, connect.
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1: Okay, Zero Echo Alpha, Shannon approach, good evening, radar identifying, climb to flight level 150.
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2: F. Kendricks, is there a call respect?
0: 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Taxi Alpha, stand 27, monitor ground 121, left 8.
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0: good evening, Shamrock 9091, passing flight level 142 for flight level 170, requesting flight level 170 to cruise, please.
1: 7, bye bye.
2: What about the South 79? Is there a car for taking by you? Good evening, Ryanair 80 Echo Alpha. We are standing bound Azrex, climb level 150.
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0: 80 Foxtrot Golf Shadow Grove, can you take the Alpha back on stand 3-2? 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Ranger Foxtrot Golf, okay, I need to get your operations to file for a new flight plan. 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Would, are you happy if I terminate this current flight plan? A couple of days, so advise your operations on your next airport time and call new plans first. 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
4: General, good evening, Alva Star 924 Papa, descending to level 200.
1: Alva Star 924 Papa, Shannon, good evening, identified. Clear to VAPL for the VAPL 1 Romeo arrival.
4: VAPL 1 Romeo arrival, thank you, 924 Papa.
1: Alva Star 924 Papa, descend to flight level 100.
4: Mark, handle it, continue descending, Alva Star 924 Papa.
5: Yeah, station,
1: there 80 Echo Alpha, Shannon, climb to flight level 290.
6: Up level 290, and I 2 0.

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0: Flight level 380, Seabird 183.
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0: Ryanair 7 Whiskey, climbing to Ryanair Kilo, Gulf Coast.
1: Ryanair 7 Sierra Whiskey, Shannon Control, identify climb to flight level 230, clear to Tulsa.
0: Okay, Tulsa, climbing to level 230, Ryanair 7 Sierra Whiskey.

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0: Lieutenant Control. Good day, November 7, 6-8 Quebec Sierra, flight level 450.
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2: Echo 35. Sorry, what do you want to do? You want to do something on Delta 1? Roger. Okay, we just started the runway patrol, so can you just wait until he finishes, please? Because I don't want to activate the stuff while he's on the field. So once he finishes, people listen out and give me a call then.
1: Right, goodbye.
3: Hi,
2: hey,
3: this is
1: Rick
3: Sandwich, HF 4651. Good morning, thanks for that.

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1: Rescue 7, ready to vacate?
0: Affirm.
1: Rescue 7, vacate on Delta 2, continue with Delta 2, Delta 1, Bravo Charlie, Hotel 1 and 2 in the southeast, report back in the apron on ground 128.
0: Vacate on Delta 2, continue with Delta 2, Delta 1, Charlie, Bravo, Hotel 1, Hotel 2, Echo 3, and next report back to the apron, ground 3,

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7 Roger. Thank you. The wind 240 degrees, 13 knots, and the temperature is 16 degrees. So 35 grand. 35 on the apron, ready to go. 35 Roger. Speed with the Echo Southeast Hotel 1 and 2, Delta 1 and 2 Bravo. Charlie, hold short runway 24 on Delta 2, please.

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To Seaside, Roger, remain 0, bad job, 2-2.

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1: Hey, Tango Romeo, hello, ready to contact, continue climb to flight level 330 unrestricted.
0: Yes, flight level 330 unrestricted, Ryanair, Tango Romeo.

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0: Beaver 239er, descend to flight level 350.
1: Descend to flight level 350, Beaver 239er.

0: 2239.
1: Yeah, we've been given a oceanic clearance today of a flight level 340. Is there any chance we can see with a flight level 380, please?
0: Yeah, I can talk to Shamik. Stand by. And would your MacCom be the same?
1: Yeah, we can do about 480, please.
0: Roger, stand by.
2: Good afternoon, this is Quebec Tango, clear for the 240, Nimat.

0: Mine 3-6-8, Tango, hello, early contact here to Baker, I'm to flight level 310.
1: Hello, 310 to Baker, Alpine 36 Quebec Tango.
0: Alpine 36 Quebec Tango, clear 7 flight level 310, just confirm.
1: Sorry, climb level 310, Alpine 36 Quebec Tango.
2: Set up and wait to runway 24, Charlotte 3.

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2: Go ahead, put the Super 239.
1: 2239, Shamrock Riku is you for departing, flight level 380, the balance of clearance remains the same.
2: Okay, crossing will be now flight level 380, thank you very much for that, Super
1: 2239, and can you set flight level 380 now?
2: Can you give it another 10 minutes if that's possible, Super 239?
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1: 36 Quebec to Tango, what's your requested level?
2: The flight level 390 of the wild bank, 36 Quebec Tango pickup.
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4: Shannon departure, Shamrock 3 at 8, passing 2500, coming 5000 on the Abaku 3 Bravo.
1: Shamrock 3 at 8, lower the contact, clear to NJECT, flight level 230.
4: Get to NJECT, flight level 230, Shamrock 3 at 8.

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4: Shannon 2, destination, flight plan route, flight level 350, squawk is 2155.
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1: Okay, and you are number one at the moment for the Isle of the Coast. Number two for information, Mike is current. And QMH is 1016 hectopascal.
0: Roger, number one, QNH 1016, after 73 Whiskey, thank you.
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3: Good day, Portsman 354, heavy, 3 by 4, heavy, 3 by 4,
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2: 5-3-10-8, please start at 3-3.
1: 2-2-3-9, thank you.
2: 10-3-9, we're having now to climb flight level 380.
1: 2-2-3-9, climb to flight level 380.
2: Climb down, flight level 380. 2-2-3-9.

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0: we've shown in the Ryanair 6431. Final 382, we're back.
1: Ryanair 6431, low, ready contact, cleared to Derag.
0: Derag to Derag, Ryanair 6431.
2: Ryanair 160 Hotel, descending flight level 200 to Darren,
1: Ryanair 160 Hotel, low ready contact.

0: 3 Whiskey, turn left heading 270, clear the Islip approach runway 24, report fully established.
1: Left heading 270, clear the Islip approach runway 24, Wilcox after 70 Whiskey.

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1: Twilight 401, low rate of contact.
0: Thank you, sir. Do you show CPDLC? For some reason, it keeps kicking us off.
1: We're not showing you connected sunlight. Is it Echo India Sierra November you're connected to?
0: I believe it had Echo India Sierra as our next one, but right now, I'm sorry, Echo Golf X-ray, but it just kicked us off of everything.
1: Yeah, at the moment it should be Echo India Sierra November, and then the next one would be Echo Golf X-ray.
0: Okay, we'll try that, thank you.
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1: Tower Bridge 10 IT, surface wind 230 degrees 11 knots, runway 24, just below approach Goran, and after the Goran track, extend the center line, climb 3,000 feet.
0: Runway 24 cleared, low approach and go around, after the low approach and go around, check the center line, to 3,000 feet after 73 Whiskey.

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2: Information off 4-8 Echo, Villa Peterson Block, between 4-5,000, 8 miles around Club Mile and GD for about 40 minutes. We were remaining cloud calls at all times.
1: 40 minutes, that's copy. Speaking 4 when complete.
2: We report on complete. 4 seconds.

0: Cummins to Reiner 6431, question descent.
1: Reiner 6431, Shannon, descend to flight level 250.
0: Descend to flight level 250, Reiner 6431.
1: Reiner 533 Delta, clear to Gibble.
0: Gibble, Reiner 533 Delta.
2: Roger, my 246.
3: Level 300, request flight level 320.
1: EBS 238, Shannon, hello, identified, clear to Sunnet, to climb to flight level 320.
3: Clear to Sunnet, climb 320, EBS 238, thank you.
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0: Bayside 33 Delta, contact Cork Approach from 19er, that's 19er, bye bye.
1: 49er, 9er, 33 Delta, bye.
0: 39er Shannon at Atari, contact Chamic Oceanic on EHF 4651, radar services terminated, bye bye.
2: 4651 at Atari, 60 Health, Seaburn T3.
0: FedEx 5270, Plank Flight Level 340.
3: Flight Level 340, FedEx 5270.

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0: Okay, clear to Dr. Sonoff, FedEx 7.
1: Ryanair 6431, descend to flight level 80.
2: Descend flight level 80, Ryanair 6431.

0: Vernon. Good evening, Air France 6732 Heavy, maintaining 320.
1: Air France 6732, Sherman, hello, identified, clear to pickle.
0: Dag to pickle, Air France 6732.

0: 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Oscar 73 Whiskey with you. Level 3000, tracking the extended center line.
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1: 73 Whiskey, clear 4000 feet, June H1016 hectopascals, route to Lake Cork.
0: I've cleared 4000, June H1016 hectopascals, routing direct Cork after 73 Whiskey.
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0: No, it's possible to get to 06 light with traffic.
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0: And I'm 1131, contact Park Approach, 119er, decimal niner. Bye bye.
1: 119er, decimal niner, Seattle, 1131, good evening.
0: Liner 6431, contact Shaman Approach, 121, decimal 4. Bye bye.
2: Shaman Approach, 121, decimal 4, Liner 6431, Ehoa.
0: Lachana Wagga.
2: Direct target for 7 Mike Cabin information, November Q 0016, Detective Bus Golf.
0: UPS 214, Shaman, hello, identified, cleared to Revenue, then Sonot.
3: I cleared direct Revenue, then Sonot, UPS 214.

0: voicemail system from runway 06, correct to the Alpha back to the apron.
1: 5-8-7,
0: the JLAS report passing the apron on ground 1-2-8. I've got the group speed Alpha, 4-8-7, ground frequency on the apron, X-3-5.
2: 48 Echo, just been advised there's about to be a fireworks display just outside Tip Town if you're in the area.
3: That's probably enough for you, Michael.
2: I'm not sure what side of the town it's on, sorry.

0: 925. Roger, thank you. Have a good night.
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5: And altitude 5,000 feet, QNH 10, 16, 6431.

0: 431, continue to send 3,000 feet clear to Islas Approach, runway 24.
1: 3,000 feet clear to Islas 24, for runner 6431.
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0: 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Radar services terminated. Bye bye.
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0: Camper 534, Shannon, hello, identity cleared to Derag, continue descent to flight level 80.
2: Direct DRAC, flight level 80, Panther 534.
0: 534, November is current.
2: Okay, we'll pick up November.
3: Shannon, good evening, Connie, 264, level 320, CPD LC.
0: Connie, 264, confirm.
3: Connie, 264, yes, level 320, CPD LC.
0: Connie, 264, good evening, identified, cleared to Sonnet.
3: Identified clear direct to Sunot, Connie 264.

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1: Shamrock 887, spoken to Corfield, Wildey, second runway 16. So you are cleared in the Sovix 1, Romeo arrival, runway 16.
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0: 4907, descend to flight level 1900.
1: Descend flight level 1900, Sherman 4907.
0: Ryanair 7, Julia Bravo for lower, contact Scottish 129 or decimal 1. 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

0: Sunday evening, Rainer 1, Bravo Yankee, passing level 61, descending level 200, inbound bonus.
1: Flight, and when able, reduce your speed to 250 knots indicated or less.
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0: I'm on 497, register 270 knots, right?
1: 270 knots, I'm on 497.
2: Papa 3 Whiskey.
0: On HF 4651, radar services terminated, bye bye.
3: 4651, GPS 238, good night.
0: Tamarack 497, continue descent to flight level 170.
1: Descent flight level 170, Shamrock 497.

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0: 135.655, bye-bye.
1: 135.655, with the speed right now, 1 Bravo Yankee, good night.

0: Echo Kelly 1, Shannon Good Evening. The Shannon QDH is 1016 hectopascal. Your squawk 2634.
1: Kim Squawk is 2634, 1016, and we're due for the time 2156.
0: 2156 for Woodford's copied. Have no known traffic in the SIR. Remain clear of controlled airspace and report leaving the frequency.
1: Clear control, calling you at Woodford's code sign, exactly.
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0: Camber 534, contact Shannon Approach 121.4. Bye bye.
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3: 534 approach this evening, identified. Number 1 Islet approach, runway 24. Information November is current.
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2: Shannon FedEx 5225, flight level 320.
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0: FedEx 7, Shaman, that's Thomas, contact Shaman, Oceanic on HF 4651, radar service is terminated, bye-bye.
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3: 5,000 feet, 1017 hectopascals, Kevin 534.
4: Easy 68 November Charlie, flight level 370, Roger.
1: Easy 68 November Charlie, Shannon, good evening, identified.
3: Rick Rothrow, Canberra 534.

0: 6, Smith, Cork, 2204.
1: 2204 for Cork, this is copied. I have no known traffic in the Shannon FIR. Next report approaching the Cork zone boundary.
0: Next report approaching Cork zone boundary, after 4 8 echo.

Victoria Deco. It actually looks like Cork have traffic on the eastern side of their zone, so next report approaching Carr, and I'll transfer you before you enter the Cork area.

0: Canon, good evening, Air France 6732 Heavy, maintaining flight level 320.
1: Air France 6732, Shannon, good evening, identify.

0: 534, continue to descend 4,000 feet.
1: 4,000, Camper 534.
2: Air Control, County 264.
3: County 264, Shannon.
2: Yes, sir. 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
3: 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Bye bye.
2: Bye bye, Sunup. 4651 to Sean, County 264.
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0: 534, clear to the ILS approach, runway 24, report fully established.
1: Cleared ILS 24, will report established, Cambrian 534.
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1: 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Channel Tempest, November 711 Whiskey Kilo 450, 50 DLC.
0: 711 Whiskey Kilo, Shannon, get even, identified.

0: Tower, Camper 534, ILS 24.
1: 534, this is MIQ, the surface wind 190 degrees. Knots runway 24,
0: clear land runway 24, Camper 534.

0: 284 Hotel Charlie, flight level 370, Boston.
1: Easy at 4 Hotel Charlie, Shannon, good evening, identified. When ready, descend to flight level 270 to cross Beaufort level.
0: When ready, descend flight level 270, cross Beaufort level, easy 84 Hotel Charlie.

0: FedEx 5225, Shannon at Agori. 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Bye bye.
1: 4651, FedEx 5225 at Agori. Good night.
0: Shamrock 833, Shannon, good evening, identified, clear the Bapal 1 Romeo, arrival for runway 16, descend to flight level 100.
2: Descend flight level 100, Bapal 1 Romeo 16, course Shamrock 833.
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1: 122.980, I'll meet you there for you, base 214. And UPS 214 of 2298.
0: UPS 214, 5x5, thank you.
1: If nothing changes for UPS 214 prior to sunup, we're going to need to descend flight level 300.
0: Yeah, I have nothing to affect, so when ready, descend to flight level 300, be level 4 minutes prior to sunup.
1: Okay, 300, 4 minutes prior to sunup for UPS.

0: 64, que es bien, y se va a ir back to back ticket right on Alpha, turn number 3 max.
1: Sorry, 180 and back to back and right on Alpha, number 5. And clear about 7 3 9.

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0: November Charlie.
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0: Good
1: thank you. Tom Jet 42 Yankee, descend to flight level 250.
0: I read our Tom Jet 42 Yankee, stand by for descent.
1: Tom Jet 42 Yankee, Shannon, how do you read?
0: Sorry, we've blocked each other there, I think. Yeah, stand by for descent.
1: Tom Jet 42 Yankee, descend to flight level 250.
0: 250, Tom Jet 42 Yankee.

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0: TV84 Hotel Charlie, contact Scottish Isle of Man 133.050. Bye bye.
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1: 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CFO, site plan closed at 21:54.
0: Exec LA1, thanks very much. Thanks.

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1: UPS 214, thank you. Airframe 6732, a signal contact, John McOceanic on HF 4651. 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Bye bye.
0: France 6732,
1: bye bye. Ryanair 1A Zulu Papa, descend to flight level 330. Ryanair 1-8 Zulu Papa Shannon, descend to flight level 330.

0: 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Bye-bye.
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0: 7725, Shannon, good evening, identified to the Bafal 1 Romeo, arrive up for runway 16, descend to flight level 100.
1: Yeah. Bafal 1 Romeo, descend to flight level 100, Shannon,

Charlie Cargo 3-9-4, I just need to test a backup transmitter. Could you call me on 127 decimal, actually, come on, it's 127 decimal 5.

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0: 3904, Shannon and Pickle, contact Shannon Oceanic on HF 4651. 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
0: Shannon, good evening, November 716, Charlie Golf, Flight Level 400.
1: November 716, Charlie Golf, Shannon, good evening, identified.

0: 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Shannon, I just need to test some backup transmitters, if you don't mind taking a few minutes to give me a hand.
1: Yeah, go ahead.
0: 7 1 6 Charlie Golf, can you call Shannon on 131.150, please?
1: I'm calling 131.150, Charlie Golf. Shannon, good evening. Shamrock 7, Lima Mike, with you, descending flight number 200, spotted.
0: Shamrock 7, Lima Mike, Shannon, good evening, identified.
2: Shannon, good evening, Giant 6091, level 320.
0: Giant 6091, Shannon, good evening, identified, cleared to Agouri.
2: Here we are, pleasantly direct to Agouri, Giant 6091.

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1: 3 Max Liner 624, Shaman, good evening, identified, descend to flight level 250.
2: Descend flight level 250, thank you.

0: 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I identified, descend to flight level 200.
1: Shannon, good day, Blue Max 96, Victor Yankee, flight level 380, Squadron.
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2: Vacate Delta 2, call me on ground 121.
3: 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Rescue,

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0: buildings were vulnerable and 54 were quite addressed and were pre-fired.
1: Okay, I'll speak to Cork about using 3-4. They turned down the last company traffic that asked for it, but it looks like they had some trainers in the circuit. I think they've landed. I'll put in the request.
0: We were pre-approved earlier.

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1: Giant 6091, Shannon at Agouri, contact Shannon Oceanic on HF 4651. Radar service is terminated. Bye bye.
0: Shannon Agouri, Oceanic on 4651. 6091, thank you,
1: Ryanair 9826, contact Cork Approach, 119er, decimal 9er. Bye bye.
2: 4991.

0: November 716 Charlie Golf, Shannon and Pickle, contact Shannon Oceanic on HF 4651. Radar service is terminated, bye-bye.
1: Shannon Oceanic on HF 4651, 6 Charlie Golf, bye-bye.

0: Mechanic, good evening, November 716, Charlie Gold, position pickle, flight level 400, CPDLC, Gander Zinc.
1: November 761, Charlie Golf, you're still with Shannon Control, switch over to HF 4651.
0: Sorry about that.
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2: 25 AV, Air Mexico 008. Shannon Control, Air Mexico 008, heavy on 125 AV.
1: Air Mexico 008, Shannon 555, thank you.
3: Shannon Control, good evening. ET 38 Whiskey Bravo, descending flight level 250, Everett.
1: EV 38 Whiskey Bravo, Shannon, good evening, identified.

0: 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Hello, reach 426, level 340.
1: Reach 426, Shannon, get even, identify, clear to pickle, and report ready for level change.
0: Clear to pickle, confirm direct pickle for reach 426, and we'll ready 36.
1: Take from present position, direct to pickle, and report ready for flight level 360.
0: Present position, direct to pickle, reach 426, we'll call you back in about, call it 15 minutes for the climb.
1: Perfect.

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1: Player 16 Alpha Zulu, Shannon, hello, identified. Continue descent to flight level 80.
0: Continue descent to flight level 80, 16 Alpha Zulu. Tipper to Delta, 4 by 2 4 right.

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1: Station calling Shaman, say again.
0: Yes, we're in Air 4 4 Uniform Charlie, sir, just check us.
1: Air 4 4 Uniform Charlie, good evening, identified.

0: negative and ground up 40 Juliet X-ray. Heading flight level 200, direct Papa.
1: Minor 40 Juliet X-ray, Shannon, good evening, identified. You cleared the Bapal 1 Romeo arrival for runway 16, descent, flight level 100.
0: Bapal, all right, flight level 100, ground up 40 Juliet.

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1: here, gentlemen? 4-0 to the X-ray, clear to Barney.
0: First bound, around 4-0 to the X-ray.
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1: Descending to 320, Aero Mexico 008.
0: Ryanair 16 Alpha Zulu, contact Shaman approach 121.4, bye bye.
2: Approach 121.4, Ryanair 16 Alpha Zulu, thanks, bye.
3: Approach leaving Ryanair 16 Alpha Zulu, passing flight number 133 for 80 inbound tipper, information Papa, Papa, Major 1017, Alpha 7782.
4: Ryanair 16 Alpha Zulu, approach good evening, identified number 1, pilot approach runway 24. And information Papa is current.
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1: Altitude 3,000 feet, QNH 1017, Hexpascal, 16 altitude.

0: Pioneer 16,000, see Victor, to establish middle, can I draw Roger, clear dial, let's approach runway 24, report established.
1: Yes, establish on localizer at Roswell and here for the ILS and we'll call right at 16,000.

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0: Tango Foxtrot, good morning, Oscar 288, flight level 80 to Derag, Twin Otter, with information, Papa.
1: Oscar 288, good morning, identified, understand you're looking for a VOR approach, runway 24. Route direct to, you have the substation at Derag?
0: Affirmative, substation from Derag, Oscar 288.
1: Roger, route direct to Derag, Q&H, or sorry, runway 24.
0: Derag, runway 24, Oscar 288.

0: Oscar 2 Echo.
1: 2 Echo, clear.
0: Approach, just for sequencing, we have an armored flight plan to Cork. If it suits with your traffic, we're happy to stop on runway 24, hold position. We'll need 2 to 3 minutes and then we'll be ready for an immediate departure. If that doesn't suit your traffic, we're happy to vacate.
1: Oscar 2 Echo, roger, you can stop.

0: 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Bye bye.
1: Oscar 288, descend to 4000 feet, QNH 1017, has passed out.
0: Descend to 4000 feet, QNH 1017, Oscar 288.

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1: Camber 572, sending good day, confirm squawk.
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1: Camber 572, Shannon, radar contact, clear direct Cliffy.
0: Direct Cliffy for camber 572.

0: Foster 288, clear to establish in the inbound radio, clear to VOR, approach runway 24, report established.
1: Clear from VOR, approach runway 24, next report established, Foster 288.
2: Ground control, good day, 701 Foxtrot, my heavy flight above 390.
3: 701 Foxtrot, my 7 day radar counter.

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1: 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Position 15 miles, touchdown, contact tower 118, 7
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0: Sound Tower warning, Oscar 288, inbound direction to establish speed war approach runway 24, 13 miles.
1: Surface wind 180 degrees, 7 knots, continue the approach.
0: Continue the approach, Oscar 288.

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1: Good land 24, Oscar 28.
0: And that's on, you can now remain on the runway and report ready, sir.
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0: Object 1 Foxtrot Mike, request descent.
1: Object 1 Foxtrot Mike, descend to flight level 330.
0: Descent flight level 330, Object 1 Foxtrot Mike.

Mechanics, your voice has warned. Descending level 200, inbound Sierra, information direction. Descending level 8001,

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0: Descend flight level 330, Channel XA Juliet Romeo.
2: Transfer Cork when you're ready, sir.
0: Go ahead, sir. Can you clear to Cork?
2: The current 3 Bravo departure, Dunman altitude 5,000 feet. Squawk is 3601.
0: Current 3 Bravo, Dunman 5,000 feet, 3601, Squawk Oscar 2, it is.
2: And I'll call me when ready for the
0: departure. Go to 2 to 3 minutes.

0: 3 at Frankie. Is there any chance of a direct mallet tonight, please?
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0: Very kind, thanks.
2: Liner 411 Lima, 75 Lima, 2 Turbo.
1: Liner 411 Lima, Shannon, good evening, identified. Gerald Jet 1, contact Shannon Approach on 121.4, bye-bye. 1.4, bye-bye.

0: And approach the base, here Roger 1, descending level 80, inbound, Leerhack.
1: Juliet 1, Shannon approach, good 92, identified ILS approach runway 248, expect Quebec is current.
0: Expect ILS 4, information, Quebec on board, Roger 1.

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4: Good evening, Cero Mexico 071 KV, parallel 360.
1: From Mexico 071, Salmon, good evening, identify.
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3: 288 to Corum 3, Bravo departure, passing 1600 to 5000, squawk 3601.
1: Liner 411 Lima, cleared to Gillog.
5: Gillog, Liner 411 Lima.

0: Sound on Oscar 288, Quorum 3 Bravo, passing 2000, climbing to 5000, squawk 3601.
1: Oscar 288, good evening, identified on departure, climb 5 level 80.
0: Climb 5 level 80, Oscar 288.

0: 1, descend to 4,000 feet, QNH 1017 hexapascal.
1: Descending 4,000 feet, QNH 1017 ocean fog.
2: Air Mexico 071, continue present heading, traffic to descend through your level.
1: Okay, continue with present heading, Air Mexico 071.
2: Tom Jet 3 X-ray Yankee, continue present heading, descend to flight level 330.
1: Form heading, descend to flight level 330, Tom Jet 3 X-ray Yankee.

0: Jet 1 descend to 3,000 feet, QNH 1017 has passed out.
1: Descending 3,000 feet, QNH

0: 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Good evening, Flyer 411 Lima, sending flight 1190. Stay log. Request check, unit 1017.
1: Flyer 411 Lima, good morning. Identified 6 McDivers approach runway 248, expect his current.
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2: Tonjet 3 X-ray Yankee, you can resume your navigation to Mallard and contact London Control on 135 decimal 580 for lower. 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
3: 135580 and direct to Mallard again, subject 3 X-ray Yankee. Bye.
2: Air Mexico 071, resume on navigation to Pickle.
3: Okay, resume normal navigation to Pickle, Air Mexico 071.

0: Thank you. Just to confirm, I don't make those 071. Proceed to Lipco, Emula, and Pickle, or can we fly direct to Pickle?
1: Paramax 071, Shannon, A-firm, present position direct to Pickle.
0: Present direct to Pickle, thank you very much.
2: Yeah, this is Camper 572, request.
1: Station calling Shannon, sorry I was on the phone, say again.
2: Yes, this is Camper 572, request, climb to flight level 370.
1: Camper 572, climb to flight level 370.
2: To flight level 370, Camper 572, thank you.

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1: Descend 4,000 feet, QNH 1017, hex Pascal, Ryanair 411 Lima.

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0: 1187, good night, Sierra Quartet 1. Shannon Tower, good evening, Sierra Quartet 1, established ILS 24.
2: 22103, 10 knots, runway 24, you're clear, sir.
0: Runway 24, clear to land, Sierra Quartet 1.

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1: Clark Approach now 119.9, Oscar 288, thanks so much.

0: Roger, 411 Lima, 2 to establish the localizer at Derek. 2 dial approach runway 24, report established.
1: Recept, send localizer from Derek, and report established 24, Roger, 411 Lima.
2: One vacate left, taxiway Alpha.
3: Left Alpha, Roger 1.
2: Confirm your parking in the lighter front park, you familiar?
3: Negative, please, instruct Roger 1.
2: Okay, Alpha, across the apron and just after the Delta 1 taxiway to the lighter front park. There's a vehicle in there waiting through by the looks of it.
3: Okay, well, Alpha, on the apron. Delta 1 looking out for the marshal, thank you, Delta 1.
2: Shield pass, taxiway Delta 1.
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3: Great, thanks very much.
4: Well, there's sort of a meeting on the ocean tonight about that. Everyone coming through has asked for something, but they've all asked for something different, which is odd.
3: Well, I was going to say, if you get 10 mile final for Newcastle, if you want a bit of variation, that'd be even better.
4: They've said yes to most things, I'll ask.
3: Okay, cheers.

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0: 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Thank you for that. Bye.
1: Glad to go by 2-4 Lima.